0: Be at the Coburg Velodrome. If you're single,
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24: 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Easiest way you're ever going to become a rich lister in Melbourne. 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
25: 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And when I was making my album, the first one, I just kept being like, you know, I just want... guitars.
24: 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Married Chad Kroeger once in a while too. Who is this though? 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

0: 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It's like when you go to the dog park and you meet other dog owners.
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1: Because you don't have to do it. Your dog does it. Your dog does the job for you.
0: There you go. You don't even have to own a dog as well. Come along. 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You could win a year's worth of vet-recommended fresh single protein diets from Prime 100, formulated for Prime Health, and it's loved by pets and vets. We've got a holiday to give away as well. And the best prize, you might just meet someone that you'll be with forever. Who knows? Beep, beep, Bev and Nick. I've got more matchmaking happening tomorrow morning.
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2: Boom. So that gains you entry into the Millionaire's Lounge.
3: Beautiful. Thank you.
2: I got to go to Nathan in Watsonia as well. You got it right. That was as easy as it's ever going to get, mate. You are in the Millionaire's Lounge.
5: Fantastic. That's awesome.
2: How about that? That was so simple.
5: Yeah, easy.
2: Now you're in the running for the biggest prize the Fox has ever given away. All right, you're going to keep listening too, because 11 o'clock, I've got another $1 million voice, another chance for you to be in the Millionaire's Lounge.
0: Fifi, Feb and Nick. The grim reality of dating apps at the moment.
6: Dating's not meant to be hard.
7: 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We are having a doggy dating party.
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0: This is going to be fun this Saturday morning.
7: 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If you're single,
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2: Yeah, the day is nearly here. It is hot on socials right now. Fifi, Fever, Nick's doggy dating. All the single dog owners of Melbourne posting photos of them and their pups who are going to be there. Coburg Velodrome on Saturday. Someone who jumped on nice and early was Nadia.
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2: We are basically putting this on because the dating apps are so grim right now. 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Let's give you three songs around Fifi Fevenick's doggy dating, which is happening at the Coburg Velodrome Saturday morning from 9 a.m. There is a year's worth of Prime 100 dog food to win. 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

0: Lawrence and the Machine dog days are over. Well, no, they're not, because Saturday morning, Fifi Fevernick's doggy dating is on at the Coburg Velodrome. 1019 The Fox wants you to come along. It's great if you've got a dog and you're single. You don't have to have a dog, though, but it does make the introduction easier. Dr. Chris Brown should know.
1: It's the easiest introduction you'll ever have.
2: Yeah,
1: it's great. No, you know, there's no awkwardness. It's just usually the only awkwardness is if you get a dog's sex wrong and think it's a boy and it's a girl,
2: and it's like
1: you're halfway there. So the dog park is dynamite.
0: It is a great way to start a conversation with somebody. So why don't you come along? All right? No, you don't need to register, but we'd love to matchmake you nice and early. Fox.com.au. We're going to do that tomorrow with Fifi Fevernick, and we're going to drop it like it's hot on Saturday.

0: Of his set, the Foxes trending three all around Fifi Feverdick's doggy dating coming up on Saturday morning on 101.9. The Fox is going to be so adorable. All these little pups making new friends and also their owners maybe meeting each other for the first time and, you know, finding a spark. Yeah. 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More matchmaking tomorrow morning with Olivia Rodrigo. Coming up on the non-stop playlist, Stupid Song is minutes away. And I want to give you this as well. Stella Lefty. Another one from the country songbook. It's called Boston. And we play it in the next 15 minutes.
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1: The five Swans players who've been stood down for breaching club standards will be interviewed by Victoria Police today. Detectives are investigating an alleged sexual assault at a Melbourne hotel. Sydney great Jude Bolton's told us the Bloods culture is all about a team-first attitude.
18: You really act your way into that culture or you act your way out. And you know, it's ever-changing and we were part of a really strong group that really bought into the culture back then, some 20 years ago now.
1: Victoria's Premier Ben Carroll will unveil the Royal Commission's terms today, probing alleged corruption and organised crime links across the state's construction sector. Australia's national debt has hit $1 trillion as record public spending drives up interest costs. Senior Labor Minister Annika Wells says the budget would be worse under the opposition. And Prince Harry and Meghan Markle are reportedly moving back to England this month, although there is no sign they will return to royal duties. .au.
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22: Oh, that was awesome. New York is amazing. I mean, the energy in New York, Boston, same thing. The energy is always incredible. I love the East Coast energy in general. You know, I think they really appreciate music, which is really cool.
21: 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We love him, but who is he? 30 minutes, fox.com.au. Get his name. You're in the Millionaire's Lounge.
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With new fresh music right now from Hoogle, this is Move Into The Sun. I'm

0: It's Fifi Febernick Melbourne. 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
0: 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Bree, how are things going?
5: Yeah, very good, thanks. I'm just at work.
0: How have you figured out how you'll break the news?
5: I'm not really worried about that, to be honest. They can deal with it how they like.
0: I don't really care about them, to be honest, she says.
5: Exactly.
0: Well, I'll get the resignation speech ready, okay? Because you've got that spot in the Millionaire's Lounge, thanks to the kid Leroy, okay?
5: Perfect. Thank you.
0: No worries at all. It's thanks to The Voice. You can catch it Monday and Tuesday nights on 7, where you get free answers as well. So the next morning's voice from Fifi Fevenicker, right? The next one is coming up at midday.
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3: Hello there, I'm Matthew Layton. Unemployment has edged up to 4.5% with 15,800 jobs disappearing in July. Tasmania and Victoria now share the highest jobless rate at 5.1%, while South Australia has the lowest at 4.1%. Australia has ramped up pressure on Israel over the killing of Aussie aid worker Zomi Frankom. Foreign Minister Penny Wong summoned the Israeli ambassador to Parliament House in Canberra after soldiers involved in the 2024 Gaza strike were cleared of criminal wrongdoing. And Matthew Pavlich is asking Swans fans to keep backing the club, saying it's been a challenging time for everyone involved. The CEO spoke at the club's Sydney headquarters as Victoria Police prepare to speak with players as part of an alleged sexual assault investigation.
4: 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We're sorry that we're putting you through this, and it's been a really challenging day for them, for us, for all our people who we care deeply about.
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1: And then we did it, and it was really beautiful and lovely, and it went exactly as how I hoped. And it was, probably the best day of my life. Until I assume when I have a child, I'll be like, well, maybe Glastonbury was still better.
0: Got around 15 minutes to let us know here at fox.com.au. More non-stop hits coming up next. Olivia Rodrigo. And G Flip as well coming up at The Fox.
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9: A harrowing cold case demanding answers. 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
1: 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Got a million for me.
2: And then we did it, and it was really beautiful and lovely, and it went exactly as how I hoped. And it was, probably the best day of my life. Until I assume when I have a child, I'll be like, well, maybe Glastonbury was still better.
3: Hey, well done, Jackie and Craigieburn. You got Lewis Capaldi correct. How good if you end up winning that $1 million?
4: That would be amazing. Oh, my gosh. I don't even know what to say. If I won $1 million, it would change everything. I'll buy a dog for my kids who have been begging me for one.
3: What sort of a dog would you get?
4: Some sort of a cross poodle. I don't know. Anything. My kids would want anything, any dog.
5: I got a dog. They're expensive to run.
4: That's why we haven't gotten one yet.
3: The cheap part's buying the dog. The expensive part is running the dog.
4: Exactly, yeah.
3: Well, you are in the Millionaire's Lounge. A chance for you to win some life-changing money, Jackie. Good luck, all right?
4: Thank you so much.
3: No worries, Jackie. Our next Million Dollar Voice coming up after 1.
0: Fifi, Feb and Nick. The grim reality of dating apps at the moment.
6: Dating's not meant to be hard.
7: 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We are having a doggy dating party.
8: 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Well, it's time for doggy dating. It's dating with your pup.
0: This is going to be fun this Saturday morning.
7: It's going to be at the Coburg Velodrome. If you're single,
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0: Melbourne's number one hit music station is 101.9 The Fox. 14 degrees in Ferntree Gully right now. A couple of showers around Melbourne tonight. It's looking like it's going to be okay for Saturday morning, which is good news for Fifi Fever Nick's doggy dating. This is for you if you are single right now and you are dog obsessed. You don't have to have a dog, by the way, but make sure you are at Coburg Velodrome this Saturday morning between 9 and 11. Maybe meet your future love of your life. He wants to be on dating apps forever, right? More non-stop music coming up next with Alex Warren. And I'm obsessed with this song at the moment. My Poor Neighbours.
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14: Hello there, I'm Matthew Layton. There's been a tragic development in the search for an 18-year-old bushwalker missing for more than a week. A woman's body was located in the New South Wales Southern Highlands this morning, with police believing it to be Lily Hooper. A report will now be prepared for the coroner. Another partner has stepped back from the Sydney Swans. Lifeblood is scrapping its campaign after five players were suspended over club behaviour breaches. And Israel's ambassador has been called in for a diplomatic dressing down over the killing of Australian aid worker Zomi Frankum. After meeting Foreign Minister Penny Wong in Canberra, Ambassador Hillel Newman defended the investigation. He says failures were found, but no criminal wrongdoing.
15: After 2 years of investigation, they came to the understanding that there's no criminal liability of the soldiers involved, and I'll explain why. Criminal liability, you know, even if there are failures in the process, it doesn't mean that the person had intention or that there's any criminal responsibility for the action.
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2: 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So for like 2 solid years, I lied to cops. I was like, oh, I just got in this accident. I'm about to go get it fixed. Every time I got pulled over. How was your first Ford? Mine was great.
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0: is the Fox, the home of Fifi, Fev and Nick. We got doggy dating at the moment. And I'll tell you what, this morning, a little bit of dating honesty from Ash. You might have missed this.
1: Rob, meet Ash.
2: How you going, Ash?
3: Hey, Rob.
2: How's it been?
3: Yeah, good, good. Just waiting for a blood test. So they were trying to get me on hot quick.
4: Yeah, beautiful. Good chat.
3: I'm a busy girl. I'm a busy girl.
0: So many questions. Doggy dating. Fifi, Fev and Nick, do not miss out on being a part of this on Saturday morning, Coburg Velodrome. You don't have to have a dog to be there. Chance to win some great prizes too, including holidays. There's thousands of dollars worth of dog food to give away. Oh, and you could just meet your future partner. No,

0: It's Fifi Fever Nick Melbourne. Are you ready for the chance to win life-changing cash?
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3: 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This is Kelly Clarkson. 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
3: 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Like, really listen to Behind These Hazel Eyes or Since You've Been Gone or Because of You or Walk Away. Like, all those songs sound nothing like this vibe.
2: Emma from East Keelor, you are in the Millionaire's Lounge. 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

0: Melbourne's number one hit music station is 101.9 The Fox. Hey, good news if you're heading to the west. The Princes Freeway has reopened near Werribee following an accident earlier today. Hey, listen, if you are single and you're over the apps, Saturday morning join Fifi, Fev and Nick at Coburg Velodrome for doggy dating. Bring your dog if you have one, but you don't necessarily need to have a dog if you're single. Just be there, Coburg Velodrome. So many prizes to win. Meet your future partner as well. And Harry Styles playing soon. I met my partner through my dog. Seems to be working out well so far. A couple of T's and C's apply. Sienna Spiro. On the way soon here as well. More non-stop music at the Fox.
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4: 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A crash in Werribee on Market Road at Shores Road. On the Ring Road, slow Elton bound from Pasca Vale Road to the Tulla. The Monash slow inbound from Belgrave Hallam Road to the South Gippsland Freeway. And Peninsula Link slow northbound approaching Lower Dandenong Road. The hunt is on. Emmy Rossum stars in Furious, a gripping new thriller where an FBI agent's pursuit of a serial killer turns dangerously personal. Now streaming on Disney Plus. And now you're up to date on Melbourne's number one hit music station, The Fox.
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21: Good afternoon, I'm Matthew Layton. A body has been found after an 8-day search for missing teenager Lily Hooper. The 18-year-old disappeared while hiking in the New South Wales Southern Highlands last Wednesday. Police say the body was located in bushland late this morning and is believed to be Lily, but formal identification is yet to take place. A diplomatic dressing down has ended with Israel's ambassador defending his country's handling of Zomi Frankum's death. At Parliament House, Ambassador Hillel Newman says Israel grieves with the Aussie aid worker's family, but he declined to apologise on behalf of the country, saying that could imply criminal responsibility. A $50 million probe into Victoria's construction sector has brought powers to call former Premiers Daniel Andrews and Jacinta Allen, with findings due next year. And Australia's unemployment rate has climbed to 4.5%, with 16,000 jobs disappearing in July, boosting hopes the RBA will pause rate hikes.
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0: Melbourne's number one hit music station is 101.9 The Fox, the home of Fifi, Feb and Nick for breakfast. And doggy dating is happening this Saturday morning at 9 Coburg Velodrome. You don't need a dog, you just need to be a dog lover and be single. You might have missed this on the show this morning.
1: Rob, meet Ash.
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2: How's things?
3: Yeah, good, good. 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So they were trying to get me on hot quick.
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3: I'm a busy girl. I am a busy girl.
0: Can't wait for the actual meeting on Saturday. Join them. Coburg Velodrome, 9 a.m.
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3: Liz in Carrum, you are in the Millionaires Lounge.
5: We love the Fox. We love you guys. Amazing.
3: Have you thought about what you'd do with a million?
5: But I want to go and see my daughter in South Korea. I haven't been able to see her face to face for a couple of years, and she's had a new baby, and I want to go see them. She's gone over there to leave. She got stuck there in COVID and, like, studying there and went back and lived there and got married there.
3: Oh, that's great. Anything else?
5: I will be paying off the rest of my home loan and putting money towards my son's home loan, and I want to get my brother a car because he's always helped us out.
3: Oh, good on you, Liz. You are so sensible.
5: I'm a little bit older, that's why.
3: What's my problem then?
5: Maybe you've got Peter Pan syndrome. You're still young, not forever.
3: That has been observed before, Liz. Good to chat to you. I hope you win. You're in the Millionaires Lounge, okay?
5: Great. Thank you so much.

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2: We are Melbourne's number one hit music station. Some of the best sing-along songs ever here at The Fox. We played them lots back then. You loved them then. Hopefully you still love them now. And I'm going to play something naughty for you before Carrie and Tommy coming up at 3 o'clock this afternoon. Right now, let's go back to 2001 with this from S Club 7. This is Don't Stop Moving. It's Fox's Guilty Pleasures.

Before Carrie and Tommy at 3, we do the Fox's Guilty Pleasures. I could stay awake just to hear.

0: Fox's Guilty Pleasures, Beyoncé and Naughty Girl. That song was absolutely massive back in 2003, the year she went solo. The Australian Idol started on the telly and Fed Square opened kind of officially as well. Hey, Carrie and Tommy are coming up next, thanks to HelloFresh. 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They have another $1 million voice for you. Plus, they'll play this too. Alex Warren. Chat to you tomorrow.
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4: 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A crash in Werribee on Market Road, northbound at Shores Road. It's in the left-hand turning lane. Also a crash in Campbellfield, Cooper Street, westbound between the Hume Freeway and Sydney Road. And in Lynbrook on the Western Port Highway, southbound at Northie Road. 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
14: Good afternoon, I'm Celeste Mitsiu. Detectives have travelled to Sydney to conduct interviews as the fallout from the Swans sex probe continues. It's emerged the five players involved told the alleged victims they were carpenters, while Isaac Heaney has lost another brand endorsement dropped by Colgate. A Meadow Heights man who turned up to a Wildwood property armed with two associates is now missing. Police suspect he was shot and bundled into a car.
15: We think that the victim may have succumbed to the injuries. At this stage, thorough search is being conducted to try and locate that individual and confirm their current status.
14: The owner of the property is now in custody. Victorian doctors have stopped work for the first time in 20 years as their bitter pay dispute drags on. Major hospitals in Parkville and the CBD have been affected. And Premier Ben Carroll has followed through on his promise, locking in a royal commission into corruption on the state's big bill.
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17: Hello, it's Tara Stowers. Showers to start this morning, but we ended with plenty of sunshine and we're heading for a top of 18 for our Thursday. Tomorrow is more grey with a top of 16 degrees, so slightly cooler. Your latest news, weather and sport at 6 o'clock on 7 News.
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0: If you drive home, the Savo, it's Carrie Bickmore and Tommy Little.
1: Bickers, how would you pose the question to someone, can I kiss you?
2: You'd just kiss them, wouldn't you?
1: Well, apparently not, according to Abraham, who is a British English teacher, voice and accent coach. Here's what he has to say.
3: Never say, can I kiss you? It sounds so boring. If you wish to sound more confident, use one of these better alternatives.
2: Now, is he AI,
0: doesn't
2: that
0: need
2: man?
0: To. I already want to kiss him.
2: He's a robot.
1: No, he's a real man.
2: That man is not a real man.
1: That man's a real man. There
2: Why
1: he is.
2: Why does he sound like a computer?
1: Because he's an accent coach, Carrie.
2: don't you only kiss someone when you're very, can see they're enthusiastic.
1: Wow, it's great.
2: Interested in the same experience.
1: It's great. You go. You pose that question because the first one he offers is the polite way to do it. Keeping in mind, we have six of these coming here. Is polite.
3: Number one, would you mind if I gave you a little peck?
1: No, would you mind?
0: Still my beating heart.
1: And what do you think?
2: At the moment, I'm being transported to like the early 1900s with his voice, so it's hard to imagine it being now. Like,
1: well, I know what you're thinking. It's a bit too stiff.
2: Very stiff.
1: What about number two, which is flirtatious?
3: Number two, may I have a little taste of you?
2: May I have a little taste of you?
1: And I know what you're thinking.
2: Actually, that's kind
0: still
2: of
0: still stiff.
2: If someone said, may I have a little taste of you, I think I'd be into
1: but
2: that.
1: But what if they're not as flirtatious in return and you want something, maybe you're wearing a tuxedo, so you're going for more formal. That's number three.
3: Number three, would you grant me leave to show my affection?
2: That's ridiculous.
1: I know what you're thinking. Not gentlemanly enough. So number four is gentlemanly.
3: Number four, might I venture to press my lips to yours?
1: But what if you
2: I
1: want
2: mean,
1: a
2: if
1: funny
2: you were
1: man?
2: In role play, but like imagine normal people, if Jesse said, may I press my lips to yours, his wife would be like, what? Just kiss me, idiot.
1: No, I need to grant myself leave to indulge.
2: But also, where are they granting themselves? Who's he saying that he's granting himself leave
1: from
2: her?
1: I'm the mortal coil to experience the wonderland that is your luscious lips.
2: Stop talking
0: might
2: like
0: I
2: that.
0: Die in those lips.
1: Yeah, oh, might I.
0: What I about, perish what at the thought.
2: I'm still back on the taste one.
1: What about something a bit more witty? Because witty is his next option.
3: Number five, may I try my luck?
0: Yeah, a bit of a gambler,
2: oh,
0: I see.
2: I like that. That's
1: may,
2: a bit of fun.
1: May I put it all in the house? That's the house being your mouse.
2: Mouth?
1: I said mouse, but it's only because it rhymed with house.
2: Yes, no, I think honest. So.
1: I don't think it even makes sense. I don't think anybody. I think generally, if
0: you're
1: talking you're
0: thinking a thing that chases the mouse.
1: If you're, yes, that's correct. In my experience, if you refer to anyone's genitalia as rodent-like, they don't seem to
0: your
1: be
0: little
1: very
0: ratty
1: forthcoming.
0: Boy.
1: They grant you leave from their
0: forthcoming.
1: House. Forthcoming. Victorian is the next one. I don't even know what that means, but let's have a listen.
3: Number six. Would you permit me the indulgence of a tender liberty?
1: I like it.
0: Liberty.
1: I like
2: to
1: it.
2: Attend the liberty.
1: A tender liberty.
2: A tender liberty.
1: And I know what you're thinking. Well, God, okay, that's great. We've got kiss, but can we please move on to the next lesson?
3: Never say, motherfucker. It is far too rude, far too blunt. If you wish to sound more elegant, use one of these better alternatives.
1: That's next week.
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8: 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Reports of an incident on the South Gippsland Freeway northbound before the Princess Highway, then mowing works underway on the Monash Inman at the South Gippsland Freeway, the left-hand lane is closed, and a crash in Tullamarine on Melrose Drive at Sharps Road. If a new Volkswagen's been sitting on your wish list for a while, now might be your time. 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
1: Still to come, cash on the line in the easiest game. 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You don't have to be smart. You don't even have to be that quick.
2: No.
1: You just have to listen carefully.
2: Yes, but before 4 o'clock, there's a new rapper that I'm into, and he's identified something that he wants forever. Like, he never wants it to end. He wants it forever. And
1: money.
2: I'm going to tell you, I'm going to tell you what it is.
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4: Me not working hard. Yeah, right, picture that with a Kodak. Or better yet, go to Times Square, take a picture of me with a Kodak. Took my life from negative to positive, I just want y'all to know that. And tonight, let's enjoy life.

0: 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Lost for words.
1: Unrelated, but I need it to be known to Australia and indeed our overseas listeners of the podcast. Welcome. I think nothing to do with our game or anything to do with the New York Times. No, it is to do with the New York Times, but no relation to our game here. I think ozone is going to be the word in Wordle within the next month.
2: Why do you think that?
1: I've just got a bit of shinning going on, and I reckon it is. And so I'm using the first word as ozone every day, and it's really screwing me.
3: Well, you know, they said a few months ago that all the words that have previously been used in Wordle are now back in play.
2: Really?
1: Has ozone been used?
3: They ran out of words, so they've gone back, and every word's back in play.
1: Has ozone been used before?
3: Well, I believe so, but it's all, everything's back in play. They ran out.
1: Oh, this is good.
2: But anyway, this is not Wordle.
1: No.
2: This is Linkham Lewis. You've got to find the linking word, the linking idea between these four words. What?
4: This is a stitch up, this first one. Dough. Queen, you, and bitch.
5: Jesse, who are you talking to?
2: Dough.
4: I don't know what you're talking about, Sam, but that is a technical term.
1: They're female animals.
6: The term for certain female animals.
1: A U is E-W-E?
4: E-W-E, yeah.
2: What's a bitch? A dog.
1: A dog. Mm. Yeah, what was the other one?
4: Queen.
1: A queen. What's a queen? No, it's humans. Humans.
4: Your second set of words, chip, name, photo, and stamp.
1: Monk. Nope.
2: You
1: that's
2: lick.
1: Not it.
2: No.
1: Oh, yeah, that's not good. That's not bad, I mean.
2: No, you don't lick a photo, though, do you?
1: You get them in a little size. Is it the size? Is it to do with the square size on your shoulder? Mm. Nope.
2: Stamp. Chip. Send.
4: Chip is a bit. Like,
1: so give
4: it's
1: us
4: in
1: the,
4: there.
1: Give us the others. Give us the others.
4: Name, photo, and stamp.
1: They're on your passport.
6: A passport.
2: Well done.
1: Chip.
2: Oh, yeah, it's a chip. There's a chip in there. Yeah. It's good. I was thinking of a Samboy, but fine.
1: Yes, I was too. Yeah. I went with on the shoulder. So, yes, I certainly wasn't on the right track.
2: Oh, that's what you meant, chip on the shoulder.
1: Yeah. Yeah, and that's why I went with
2: Or off the old block.
1: There you go. Welcome to the party.
4: Your third set of words, kittens, snowflakes, kettles, and cream-coloured ponies.
2: Yeah, that's from the favourite things song. Hmm?
6: These are a few of my favourite things.
2: You're so funny.
1: What's that? Is that from?
2: Cream-coloured ponies and crisp
4: Sound
2: apple strudels, doorbells and sleigh bells and schnitzels
1: Is that
2: with noodles,
1: from Sound of Music?
2: Brown paper packages
1: There's some real...
2: tied up with string. These are a few of my favourite things.
1: And that's meant to make people
2: when
1: like,
2: the dog
1: like it or?
5: Cream-coloured ponies are sick.
4: You're not a fan.
1: Actually,
4: of the
1: all
4: ones?
1: The things individually, snowflakes are sick.
2: Yeah, they are.
1: Yes. What else? Is
2: snowflakes that stay on your nose and eyelashes. You know, when they fall.
4: Kettles is interesting.
1: Nah, because I like the four. You know how they say a watch pot never boils. It does. Like it does. You just watch it.
4: But is a kettle your favourite thing?
1: No, that's a sad
7: it's
1: person.
7: Actually, it's a bright copper kettle.
1: But there you go. But also, that would have been back in the day
2: one of
1: the hot. New, like that's in far as come
2: That'd
1: over,
2: be like
1: I've got
2: having
1: a kettle.
2: An air fryer.
1: Yeah, though if someone said come over, I've got an air fryer.
4: See,
1: yeah.
4: Your fourth set of words: spatula, casino, schedule, and machine.
1: Slots in them.
6: Things with slots.
2: Well done.
4: And your last one: purr, yum, snack. And gorgeous hotness.
1: This is the way I've been described by everyone in the team. Damn it. Damn it.
2: Like Duncan's got something to do with
6: it. Carrie's Logie Instagram comment section.
2: I thought they were just specifically Duncan's comments.
1: I don't know what
5: you're saying. Duncan.
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11: 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There's reports of an incident on the South Gippsland Freeway between Pound Road and the Princess Highway. Delays in both directions. In Moorabbin, a crash on South Road eastbound after the Nepean Highway. 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
19: Hey, it's Daniel Ricciardo here. 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

0: know? Oh, it's Ain't No Sunshine. Oh, what he knows is he knows that when she's gone, he's sad.
1: I just reckon you can even hear his breath trail off in it and kind of come back where he's got to breathe. He's like, I know.
0: He loves a repetition because he's Lovely Day, and he says that a lot too.
1: Yes, it is a lovely day.
0: Lovely day. Lovely day. Lovely day. Do you reckon
2: Bill was a bit slack on the old lyrics?
0: Didn't have many words in his repertoire.
3: Sorry, Bill Withers in Lovely Day says it 52 times.
1: Yes.
3: Whereas in I know, says I know 26 times.
0: Oh, not enough.
1: So there's a new one that struck me, and I was listening to it. Yeah.
0: Bonkers. Oh, no, that's a beep. Not the word. Yes.
1: Well, there's a new one that struck me. I was listening to it, and it's clear Kembe X is the artist. It's a great song. It's called Cozy Forever. But it's clear that he's identified what this shirt is, and he wants it for a long time.
0: Okay.
1: We haven't edited this. This is just the hook of him letting you know that he's identified what it is and how long he wants it for.
4: I want this shit forever.
0: How many times did he say it? And what is it that he wants?
2: Oh, you can ask Bill because
0: he knows.
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9: Sydney Road, Brunswick will close between Davies Street and Mitchell Street for tram works from 21 August to 3 September. Businesses remain open. Expect delays. Visit the Transport Victoria website. There's a crash on the South Gippsland Freeway between Pound Road and the Princess Highway, heavy in both directions. Also a crash to watch out for in Springvale on the Princess Highway at Corrigan Road. New public transport timetable starts Sunday, August 23rd, with 9 return trains every weekday from Shepparton to Melbourne. 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
9: Keep supporting us. We're sorry that we're putting you off through this.
10: Matthew Pavlich pleading with fans as the Swan scandal deepens. Good afternoon, I'm Celeste Mitsiu. Victorian detectives from the Sex Crime Squad are in Sydney continuing their investigation, focusing on the actions of Isaac Heaney. Lifeblood is now the latest to pull the plug on its campaign with the club. A royal commission into corruption on Victoria's Big Build is locked in. Premier Ben Carroll says nothing will be off limits and it will have the power to call Daniel Andrews and Jacinta Allen. Medical procedures at several major public hospitals have been cancelled today as Victorian doctors go on strike over better pay. It's their first walkout in 20 years. Day two of the Erin Patterson appeal is underway as she pushes to have her triple murder convictions quashed and a shock royal return. Prince Harry and Meghan Markle are moving back to the UK by the end of this month.
11: Hello, it's Tara Stowers. Showers to start this morning, but we ended with plenty of sunshine and we're heading for a top of 18 for our Thursday. Tomorrow is more grey with a top of 16 degrees, so slightly cooler. Your latest news, weather and sport at 6 o'clock on 7 News.
12: Carrie and Tommy, back in 30 seconds. On the...
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1: The Thursday arvo, it's Carrie Bickmore and Tommy Little.
2: We've got an update for our new segment by the John. Is it true? My geriatric housemate, I got home yesterday and we just talked about it, but we have an update if you did tune into that. The initial story, I got home and he went, hey, did you see that story about two people who were having an affair? So to hide the affair, they were dressing up as deer and going out in a paddock, and then deer hunters were out and they shot them. And I said, no. And he said, is that true? And then we tried to look it up, and our producer Sammy just told us before there were two separate stories, both proven to be fake. And then as soon as we went into that song, our producer Darcy said, I have found the story. Darcy, what have you got for us?
3: Okay, so an update. Johnny stuffed up a crucial point.
2: Yes.
3: They weren't deer, they were goats.
2: They were actually in dress up. To be fair to Johnny, he might have got this right, because when I was driving in today, I actually thought goats when I was thinking of what he'd said to me, but I went, no one would hunt goats. It must be deer. So I reckon we need to give Johnny the benefit of the doubt
4: actually,
2: here.
4: So that
2: and he might have said goats.
4: As goat. Yes. Is there goat season? I get what you're saying. I didn't realise we were culling goats.
2: Yeah. Darcy, have you got more details?
3: So the 911 was definitely called after reports that people were shot in a goat costume in America.
2: Wow. Two people going at it were shot by goat hunters.
3: Yeah, but I can't find anything about an affair, but they were definitely doing the deed in the goat costumes.
4: They maybe just be a couple that like to be adventurous. Yes. Maybe they weren't having an affair.
2: Producer Sammy, I feel like his nose is a little out of joint.
5: Yeah, this is a producer off now because it's fake.
1: Oh.
5: So hang on, Darcy. Are you believing one Instagram image that has New Zealand police cars in them?
2: I believe that.
5: Yeah, they were.
2: It's in New Zealand.
5: They don't have 911 as the number to call police, do they?
6: That's a stock image.
3: It's also reported on Beaver Country Radio.
5: Yeah. Yeah, and viralsarcasm.com.
3: No.
2: So, Darcy, I'm going with you.
1: Yeah.
2: It's true.
3: It's also on Twitter.
2: There you go.
1: There you go.
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11: 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A crash in Springvale on the Princess Highway Citybound after Corrigan Road is in the left-hand lane. Also, emergency works currently underway on the Westgate Freeway outbound entry from Kingsway. The right-hand lane is blocked. New public transport timetable starts Sunday, August 23rd, with more seats to Wyndham Vale and more services to Warren Ponds. 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
27: Yeah, Ancestry.com is a dangerous beast, Nicholas. 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

0: around the country for your drive home. It's Carrie Bickmore and Tommy Little.
1: So I've got a question about ChatGPT. How often do you use it, Carrie?
2: Not very often. I need to learn.
1: I've started using it all the time.
2: Okay.
1: And at the moment, the main thing is diet that I'm using it for.
2: Oh, so what does chat know about diet?
1: So, for example, earlier in the week, and Sammy, you had the sandwich that resulted from this. I've been cooking a roast chook on a Monday night and then putting chicken into sandwiches. And I said, how much protein and calories do you think are in the chicken sandwich that I make? And it suggested things I could remove. So the week
2: I've
1: before,
2: had your chicken sandwich and it's delicious, but full of calories because it's full of mayo. You need to do it with like Greek yogurt and stuff
1: Carrie,
2: like that.
1: Well, you didn't get here early enough the other day because I got rid of the mayo and I used mustard and pickles, which chat suggested, and Sammy was good.
3: It was very good. I don't even like mustard and pickles. I didn't say that to Tommy in the lead up because I was a bit nervous, but it actually ended up being incredible.
4: I reckon it was better than the original chicken.
1: Sorry, Kieran.
2: Fatty mayo is always going to win. Yeah. But if, in terms of a good healthy alternative.
1: I agree with these guys. I actually thought it was better as well.
2: Okay, yeah. So you've used it for that purpose.
1: And it told me how to get what to look for low calorie bread. Anyway, all these
2: Do
1: things.
2: You talk to it? Because like with Siri, talk I noticed that you talk to Siri. I don't talk to Siri.
1: Talk to it, say hello, thank it at the end. I think I'm rare doing that. A lot of people tell me, producer Kieran told me, just he says stop it, it's not
2: What
1: real.
2: Does it say when you say thank you? Does it appreciate
1: There's
2: it?
1: No problem.
2: Yeah.
1: Anyway, there's one thing out of all the amazing things that AI can do on our phone, there's one thing that it just can't do. And it's the simplest thing. And I've tried to do it at a party because we just were standing around and wanted to kick off a good old fashioned cypher. You know, because
2: a bit of a what? A cypher?
1: Yeah.
2: What's a cypher?
1: A bit of freestyle rapping.
2: Oh.
1: And someone went, none of us could beatbox. And someone went, oh, just get chat to do it. And anyway, this is what happens when you ask chat. Hey, chat, can you beatbox for me?
5: Here we go.
2: Boots and cats. Boots and cats. Boots and cats. Boots and cats.
5: Yeah, steady and even. Want it sparser?
1: No, it's just steady and even, please.
5: Okay. Boots and cats. Boots and cats. Boots and cats.
2: That's terrible.
1: Hey, chat, sorry. Can you beatbox better, please?
5: Yeah, I'll try to tighten it up. Boot cat boot cat boot cat boot cat boot cat boot cat boot.
2: That's so weird that it can't.
1: Hey chat, can you do another style that's not boots and cats, but beatboxing?
5: Sure, yeah.
2: Oh, that's me. That's how I rap.
1: Chat, can you keep a steady beat at all?
5: Yeah, steady four count.
2: It can't.
4: Why is it so sassy back to you as well? It's like, sure. Stop asking me questions.
2: Because it's doubting itself. Hey, that's why.
1: Hey, chat, why can't you keep time when you beatbox?
5: Yeah, fair call. I'm generating speech on the fly, so the micro timing can drift. I can count out a pulse like 1, 2, 3, 4 really steadily. But true beatboxing precision is hard for me to lock, at least right now.
1: Okay, can you just have one more go at it, please?
5: All right, I'll focus on a super steady count. Boots and cats and boots.
1: Hey, chat, just one last.
2: It's like it's losing power.
1: One last thing. Can you please beatbox as fast as you can?
5: All right.
1: See, I don't think they're taking over.
2: Yeah, no, certainly not the rap world.
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10: 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An incident in Werribee has Tarnit Road closed between Railway Avenue and Shores Road. Use Marker Road instead. Also reports of a crash in Croydon South on Eastfield Road at Bayswater Road and in Southbank on City Road eastbound at Power Street. 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
12: Hey, mate, you are going to be touring the country. Your album does come out on the 25th, which is going to be incredible. You'll be at the Corner Hotel then. But you're going all around the little regional towns, which I love. What's one of the strangest regional towns you've performed at?
13: Yeah, mate, there's been a few. We played just a race day out in the middle of nowhere, out near Dubbo one time, and we were playing on a flatbed truck.
12: Incredible.
13: Nobody thought it was a good idea to chop the wheels of the truck. 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
13: Once we got a bit of vibration with the music going through the whole thing, we started rolling down the hill.
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0: vibe.
1: Well, that was
2: pretty... Can you give me a long laugh, please?
0: Okay, here we go.
3: And then if you go out of The Voice, it then shows you all the text that's written in the process.
1: Where it's written, ha, ha, ha, ha, ha. So what's another noise that we make that written out is weird? I'm trying to think of an example.
4: Get it to make a fart noise.
2: Ooh, that's great, Jesse.
1: Great idea, Jesse.
2: I knew you'd pay off.
4: I wasn't even listening to what you guys are talking about.
2: Hey,
4: but.
2: Hey, chat, can you make a fart noise, a big sloppy one, please?
0: Sorry, I can't do that. Oh. I can do something silly that's not gross, like a goofy little drum fill or a quick wow kind of thing.
2: No, a fart, please.
0: Yeah, no, I can't do that. I can do a quick rim shot, like.
4: Whoa, Jesus!
1: I got to use chat more.
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9: 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An incident in Werribee, Tarnate Road is closed between Railway Avenue and Shores Road. Use Marker Road instead. Also reports of a crash in South Bank on City Road eastbound at Power Street and in Croydon South on Eastfield Road at Bayswater Road. 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
23: Good afternoon, I'm Celeste Mitsiu. There will be a royal commission into corruption on the state's big build. Premier Ben Carroll says nothing is off limits, including the power to call his predecessors.
24: I did that because Victorians deserve the truth.
2: If he wants to hear from ministers,

0: former ministers, senior officials, union leaders or company executives, he has the power to call them.
1: The fallout from the Swans scandal continues. Isaac Heaney is no longer the face of Colgate, and his third children's book, due out in November, has been pulled from production. Nike will no longer sponsor the Pullman Five, while specialist detectives are now in Sydney speaking to them. A man has died after his car collided with the back of a truck on the Princess Freeway in the city's west this morning. And a finance expert reckons Australians need at least $120,000 a year to live comfortably.
2: T's and C's apply.
3: Hello, it's Tara Stowers. Showers to start this morning, but we ended with plenty of sunshine and we're heading for a top of 18 for our Thursday. Tomorrow is more grey with a top of 16 degrees, so slightly cooler. Your latest news, weather and sport at 6 o'clock on 7 News.
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7: Volvo EX30. The Swedish dream is closer than you think.
8: It's the one and only
9: Carrie Bickmore
7: and Tommy Little.
9: This is Carrie and Tommy.
10: Yeah, that is where you're at for your Thursday afternoon. Still plenty more to come, the Sabo guys.
11: Do you think there'll ever be a day where we find a new replacement for an umbrella?
12: So I had this idea a long time ago, and it was called Humbrellas. And I still to this day do not know why it hasn't kicked off. So it was, it started as a bike helmet because I thought when people ride along, they get wet, right?
11: Yeah.
12: So it started as a bike helmet with an umbrella on it so you could ride in the rain.
11: Yeah.
12: But then I ventured into hats so you could just wear, I don't understand why we hold it with our stupid hand. Mm. Why don't we just walk along with a hat on that's an umbrella?
11: Because maybe and you can then have a little chin strap so it doesn't blow away. When you're on your way to whatever you're on to. You know what I mean?
13: Like, but also imagine women don't want hat to hair. Blow away and you just get carried away by the hair.
11: This was me.
12: My marketing campaign.
11: Battling an umbrella this morning, right? And I thought how many bits, it was broken, it was all smashed and it would folded in half. It was a disaster, right? So I had to walk in the rain. And then I thought, it's a bit like a tent. Mm. It's just too many bits involved in an umbrella. Why have we not simplified it? Like, I feel like we've made tents more complicated. I swear when I grew up,
13: a tent just had a couple of pegs.
11: And now they've got all those things that go in and out and fold down and up and around. And
12: I think there's ponchos somewhere screaming, like, what about us? We do the same job.
11: Oh, my God, Shannon Noel can be the face of them.
12: What about ponchos?
11: What about me? It isn't fair. I'm the easier option and no one cares.
12: Yeah, that's good.
10: There you go. Send it off to marketing. The Foxes carry

0: Around Australia for your Thursday arvo. It's Carrie Bickmore and Tommy Little.
1: As you know, every nut house needs a leader. And ours came out here on a boat and arrived and never looked back.
2: Did he come over on boat?
1: Yes. And then the first time I worked with him, he was...
0: Steamship or sailboat?
1: It was a steamship, and he used to shovel the steam into the engine.
2: I actually believed you for a while there.
1: And when I first met him, he still had his little Navy hat on, and he caught the night bus into work to work with us every morning. The English Electric Volt, Kieran Simpson. Kizzy, what's going on?
3: Well, I was watching some TV from my homeland. The other day.
0: The BBC.
3: I was on the BBC, actually.
0: What site did you get that off?
1: The Bill?
3: No, it was one of the great game shows, Pointless, which makes no sense as a game show.
2: It is. It's pointless.
3: Yeah, literally. It's where they ask 100 people things, and then you have to try and pick out which is the least likely answer that they would have said.
1: No, I think this is good. This is used to be like our segment, Phone Me, My One and Only, where you try and make unrelatable content and only one person will have done
0: the
1: thing.
0: Is it like the opposite of the 100?
1: It's the opposite of Family Feud.
3: Yeah.
0: It's
3: like you've got to get the one that's zero and you win the game. So last night I was watching an old episode of Pointless on UK TV on the Foxtel, which is obviously just binge now. And they were doing a very Australian category.
4: We gave 100 people 100 seconds to name as many Australian towns and cities.
3: Now, interesting. There's a lot of them. And they gave them, because it's quite hard, they gave them a list of things to select from. So there goes two rounds. So I'll give you the first list and just see if you think anything goes wrong within the list.
1: Okay.
4: Alice Springs, Corn, Adelaide, Rockhampton, Woomerang, Brisbane, Wagga Wagga.
1: Wagga?
2: To be fair, that's what everybody would say. I reckon at some point in my early news reading career when I was doing the traffic, I would have said wagga wagga.
4: Wagga wagga.
3: It sounds pretty good.
1: Wagga
0: wagga.
3: But they didn't correct themselves and no one did very well in the first round, so they went again. And when you just thought, yeah, like wagga wagga is pretty fair, there's another one.
4: And your second set reads like this. Fremantle, Gillard, Hobart, Uluru, Newcastle, Perth, Humpty Doo.
2: Uluru.
3: Uluru.
2: Uluru.
1: Humpty Doo is good. They could have got a, Fanny Bay could have got a mentioned. Damn it. And Coburn.
0: Oh, send it in to the people at Pointless.
1: Why didn't they get Coburn?
3: Maybe go back to 2008 and send them a letter.
1: Okay.
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31: 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Rewind it back.
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33: It's all good, baby, baby.
34: You can find me in the club.
35: My milkshake brings all the boys to the yard.
36: Carrie and Tommy are about to go back to back
37: to back
36: to back to back.
37: My back, lick my back, and my back.
2: So Olivia Rodrigo is in the news today for a couple of different reasons. Firstly, because Barcelona has just signed Spanish midfielder Maestro Rodri. How do you say his name?
1: Rodri.
2: From Man City, right?
1: What?
2: Yeah. And everyone's very excited about his arrival, right?
1: I am.
2: But he doesn't have social media. He's fully off social media and no one knows that. So when all of his fans have gone online to try and find Rodrigo as the last name on Instagram and Twitter and everything, they found Olivia Rodrigo. So now her Instagram is just flooded with millions upon millions of people following her and commenting underneath, welcome, and like, you know, and she and all of her fans are now like, what are you talking about?
1: How
2: what?
1: Like, the name's not the same.
3: No, his shirt name is Rodrigo.
2: Rodrigo.
1: Yeah, but the name's like not the same. And
2: what do you mean the name's not the same?
1: Like her first name's Olivia.
2: Yeah, but I think her Instagram is Rodrigo, isn't it?
3: And, well, you just type in Rodrigo and she still comes up.
1: And surely the picture is of her.
2: But maybe they think it's his partner or something.
1: That's so simple.
2: People are simple.
38: Well, I reckon it's like an internet troll.
1: Do you reckon it's a fun thing? Yeah.
2: It's thousands of fans underneath.
1: Yeah.
39: It feels like it's actually funny. Yeah.
2: Do you think?
39: Yeah.
2: I don't think they think it's funny. The messages aren't funny.
1: Yeah, that's why it's funny.
2: I think you think people are funnier than they are.
39: You should jump on and get involved.
2: I think they're just boomers who've got it confused.
1: It sounds like people are being funny.
39: Yeah.
2: So have a look, Kizzy. What do you think now?
3: No, I think I think some of them are dumb and some of them are funny. Like one of them is funny saying, "Welcome to Batha, Balloon Dior winner."
1: Yeah, that's funny.
2: Okay.
3: But some of them are dumb and don't realise.
2: The other thing that's come out in the news today is that there was a TikToker who came out saying that she couldn't afford her uni degree or something. Jamie Cowsey. She's this big TikToker over there, and she said she couldn't pay for the rest of her uni degree. And so Olivia Rodrigo secretly paid off her whole uni degree so that she can complete university.
1: Can't be too much of a secret.
2: Well, sorry, Olivia didn't announce it, but Jamie, now that she's completed her degree,
1: this is an inside job.
2: Announced
1: it. I'm sus on all these things.
2: What do you mean?
1: I mean, find someone with a big profile. And I bet you this TikToker doesn't even go to uni. And get them to go, "Oh my God, gosh, you won't believe
2: no,
1: what
2: Olivia's
1: done."
2: No, Olivia's not like that. She's the one that when you go to all her concerts and stuff, she gives out heaps of stuff pro like women and supporting young women and their sexuality and making sure they have safe sex and all of that stuff. Like she's a girl's girl, you know?
1: She's different.
3: I found a celebrity with heaps of money and got you to pay for my visa.
2: One second.
1: Someone who paid?
3: You did.
1: I paid for your visa.
3: Yeah.
1: Did I?
0: Oh, this is a
4: plan. That's pretty.
3: This is an inside job.
5: 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Carrie and Tommy.

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0: Carrie and Tommy's back to back.

0: G-Flip, that is Bet on Fire for your Thursday arvo. It's Carrie and Tommy.
1: So I stumbled across a little tickety-tockety, and I'm going to play it now through my phone. You tell me when you get bored, and then I'll stop it.
2: Okay.
3: Sugar, and it's supposed to taste like strawberry.
1: Oh, no. I've,
0: oh, oh, Dad.
3: It tastes like tomato.
1: Hang
3: two
1: on.
3: Out
2: what?
3: Of 10.
1: Hang on.
2: It's
1: here
2: happening.
1: We go. Well, you spoke over that one. Hang on.
2: Oh, my God. Carrie. Do not make this my fault.
1: Carrie, bloody hell.
3: And soy sauce.
1: Ice cream soy sauce.
3: It's supposed to taste like caramel. What? How is that?
1: Is this unlistenable?
4: Yeah, remember when I asked you, do you want me to grab that? And you went, no, thanks.
1: Yeah.
2: Okay, so
1: yeah.
2: What are the combos? Soy sauce and ice cream.
1: Sorry, I'll tell you what happened then. Okay. I thought it'll sound a bit live and dangerous, me just playing it through the speaker of my phone. But what had happened is I'd started watching half of the reel. And so when I went back into it, it was halfway through. And then my dear beloved co-host went, what's happening? And that was over the second one. So then we missed that one. So look, I'll
2: Let's
1: take 98%
2: fresh.
1: Of the blame
2: Let's
1: here.
2: Let's start fresh. What are these food combos? Hello, soy sauce. And soft
1: that
2: serve?
1: That was soy sauce and ice cream is meant to taste like caramel. Soy sauce and vanilla ice cream is meant to taste like caramel.
2: Yeah.
1: And then there was another one, a bit of tomato. Mm-hmm. If you have a tomato and a bit of cheese, it tastes like a margarita pizza.
2: Mm.
1: And he was like, it absolutely just tastes like
2: tomato
1: pizza.
2: Tomato and
0: yeah, how does
2: cheese
0: it, yeah.
2: should taste like a margarita pizza. Isn't a margarita pizza just
1: but
2: the tomato based
1: like
2: with
1: get,
2: cheese?
0: What was
1: yeah,
0: the
1: but
0: tomato
1: get all
0: and sugar
1: the,
0: one? Tomato
1: and
0: like
1: sugar.
0: Strawberry?
1: I don't know. I think that's the one Carrie was yapping over, if I'm being honest.
0: Okay.
1: It was, yes, yes. That's
2: growing
1: correct.
2: Up, but my girlfriend would not eat vegetables at all. So when she would have her lettuce, she'd sprinkle it with sugar. But it actually tasted quite nice.
1: Does it?
2: Yes.
1: Because it just tasted like sugar.
2: Yeah. I think so.
1: Yes. Producer of the Mount, you've got some?
5: Yeah, it's nice to know also my job is important because you just ruined that.
1: Yeah, indeed. Sorry. Sorry.
5: Soft serve and olive oil is incredible.
1: Ooh.
2: Oh, what? So how do you have that? You have it in a cone and then drip some.
5: No, you have it in a. Sorry, you have it in a cup and yep. you get soft serve and then you pour olive oil over it. You can also use it as standard like ice cream,
1: ooh.
5: But like a fior de latte, not like vanilla.
1: A fior de latte.
2: What were those words?
5: That's just milk ice cream.
2: What's fior de latte?
5: And then you sprinkle a little bit of salt over it. It's amazing.
0: And Carrie, your pore is showing. So
1: yes.
5: No, it's. It's just milk ice cream. There's no vanilla or anything.
2: Oh
1: my God. Ice cream is iced cream. Yep.
5: And then
1: good to
5: also
1: learn.
5: An espresso shot with tonic water. Incredible.
1: I've got one, Mount. I've got one that if you haven't tried, it's going to trump all of them. I think I've mentioned it on the show before, but I had it for the first time in ages on the weekend. I went to the movies.
2: Mm-hmm.
1: I saw Spider-Man. Mm-hmm. Also, the movies are having a boom. I tried to see The Odyssey the other week. The only tickets I could get were front row. I tried to see Spider-Man. The only tickets I could get were front row. New news flash. I reckon they've moved the front row back because it is not as bad as it used to be. I had a great time in both.
2: Yeah. But do you think it's because now we're watching on our phones like this, right?
1: I'm used to being that
2: we're
1: close to the
2: screen. We're used to being really close to your screen.
1: Yeah,
2: yes. So maybe now it doesn't seem so bad.
1: Well, so my favourite thing, and again, I haven't had it in years, my favourite thing to have at the cinema, and I was reminded how good it is you get a Choc Top, you eat or you get popcorn, you eat all the chocolate off the Choc Top, and then your device to eat your popcorn, you dunk your ice cream in and you push
0: ooh.
1: It down and the bits of popcorn that stick to the ice cream, you then bite them off getting a little bit of ice cream, you get hot, you get cold, you get sweet, you get salty, and it tastes like a rainbow cloud.
2: Oh my God, what are you doing now? Giving me, our producer's now brought in ice cream and soy sauce. Okay.
0: Sorry, but just to be clear, that is fior de latte, right?
1: Guys, I've already ruined this break. We can't all have a go at ruining it.
0: Aww.
2: 131060.
1: Yes.
2: What is your little secret food combo that might blow our socks off? We'll try this next.
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8: 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A crashing queue has Princess Street blocked southbound approaching Willsmere Road. Use Earl Street and Willsmere Road instead. A crash in Narre Warren East on Belgrave Hallam Road west of Mountain Flat Road. 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
5: Yeah, Ancestry.com is a dangerous beast, Nicholas. 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
7: Let's get the party started. See you at the bar, you was hardly talking. That's when I knew that your heart was scarring. Friends to lovers need a part to star in. Like, wait, babe, let me

0: chocolates in my whole pregnancies. I craved, that's all I craved every pregnancy.
1: Do you know I've only, Jade, I was about to say to you, I think, like, my brother used to have vinegar on hot chips, and I'm like, I think that's kind of phasing out. I don't see anyone do it anymore.
2: No.
1: And I've only just realised that's why we have salt and vinegar chips, to replicate the
2: hot.
1: Did everyone know that? Am I the only one that didn't know?
2: I don't think I've ever seen in the last few years anyone put the vinegar when you get hot chips anyway on top. It's either sauce or chicken salt or salt.
1: Yes. Jade, are you putting vinegar on your hot chips?
0: Yes, absolutely. Oh. Yeah, but now I've evolved, see, and I've got a cup so I can just dip my chip in the vinegar so then they don't go soggy. Like, it's just a win. It's top tier.
1: Jade, are you very successful in life? Because you strike me as a someone that gets stuff done.
0: Yes, I do get stuff done, yes.
1: Hold on, are you loaded?
0: No, I'm trying to be.
1: You should be. You've got a great brain on you, Jade.
0: I'm getting there.
1: Thank you, Jade.
2: What about Kate? Hey, Kate.
3: Hey, how you going?
2: Good. What's the weird food combo?
3: It's not mine. It's my daughter, Zoe. Yeah. She likes plain pasta with ice cream, and she says it tastes like a pancake.
1: Plain cooked pasta?
2: Yeah.
3: Cooked pasta.
1: Oh my God.
2: She'll put, what, some penne in a bowl and then ice cream on top?
3: Yes.
1: Does she like pancakes? Like as in, why doesn't she just have pancakes?
3: She loves pancakes, but we often have pasta for dinner.
1: Yeah.
3: And Zoe's a plain pasta eater, so we'll jazz it up instead of meat sauce with ice cream.
1: Do you want the Napoli, the pesto, or the ice cream?
4: 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The Volvo EX30. The Swedish dream is closer than you think.
2: Bye.
1: See ya.
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8: 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A crashing queue has Princess Street blocked southbound approaching Willsmere Road. Use Earl Street and Willsmere Road to skip around. Also a crash in Templestowe, Williamson's Road northbound before Porter Street. 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
3: Good evening, I'm Celeste Mitsiu. The Big Build Royal Commission into Corruption will have the power to grill former Premiers Dan Andrews and Jacinta Allen. Their successor, Ben Carroll, insists nothing will be off limits. A bizarre turn of events in the Wildwood suspected abduction. The Meadow Heights man, who is now missing after being shot, turned up to the property to confront the owner over a debt. Killer cook Erin Patterson's two-day appeal has wrapped up. A decision from the judge over whether her triple murder convictions are quashed could take some time, though. Doctors have stopped work for 3.5 hours as they ramp up their pay fight. The union is insisting it did

0: didn't impact EDs, but it did force procedures to be cancelled. Nick Kyrgios admits he's made a huge mistake, apologising over the positive cocaine test that has seen him being banned from tennis, and the fallout continues in the Swans' sexual assault crisis, with the club and Isaac Heaney losing major sponsorship deals.
1: It's spring at Freedom. 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
2: Hello, it's Tara Stowers. Showers to start this morning, but we ended with plenty of sunshine and we're heading for a top of 18 for our Thursday. Tomorrow is more grey with a top of 16 degrees, so slightly cooler. Your latest news, weather and sport at 6 o'clock on 7 News.
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7: Good at your Thursday evening already, and this is the happy hour. Fifi, Fev and Nick. Fee is off sick, and we have Kate Langbrook back joining us. Hello, Kate.
8: I would not miss happy hour.
9: Oh, well, wouldn't you? Because the footy's about to start, Kate. Oh, I can't wait for the footy. It's going to be sick. Who's playing in Melbourne tonight? The Saints.
7: Saints Gold Coast.
9: The Saints Gold Coast.
8: You don't mind who it is he's playing, do you, Fev?
9: No, but it's
7: you love footy.
9: But it's the last round. They both come out the finals, so
8: yeah,
9: it's a boring game.
8: True.
9: But
8: oh, okay.
9: The game that I am excited about is the Melbourne Storm playing the Penrith Panthers. That's what happens when the Panthers score a goal.
8: Oh, yeah. Like when the Bulldogs used to bark.
9: Yeah, woof.
8: Yeah, when they used to. And, of course, when it was the Brisbane Bears, they'd go shit in the woods. You know, every team's got a tradition.
9: But who would have thought that that was last year's grand final?
7: Oh, yeah.
9: And Storm can't make it.
7: No.
9: But they can, they can...
7: Yeah, they can make them choke, the old Penrith Panthers. Good luck to all the fans, regardless, footy, AFL, rugby league. There's some great sport on tonight after the happy hour. We will get you through till then. Hey, you know an Australian Idol, how Kyle Sanderland's left or got the flick? I don't really know the full story
8: Empty chair.
7: Empty chair.
9: Yeah.
7: Someone has filled that empty chair.
8: Wow.
7: And should we talk to them later this happy hour?
9: Well.
8: We must.
9: Yeah, it's a bit like us at the moment. A bit day drunk.
7: Yes. Very good. Yeah, well, it's kind of arvo evening drunk, but still the same thing.
8: And I'm temporarily filling Fifi's empty chair.
9: Yeah, you are. You are the person that we're speaking to.
8: Day drunk.
7: Up next, though, speaking of country artists, because that person is a little clue there, Shannon Knoll.
10: What about me?
7: I know he's not a country artist, but he's a great Aussie, isn't he?
9: He lives in the country. He's got like 100 acres out there.
7: Yeah, he does.
9: He's growing things on his farm that we can consume.
11: In his rum.
9: In his rum.
11: Yeah.
7: Mm. Let's clarify that one.
8: I think he's a bit country-ish.
9: He is country.
7: He is, yeah.
8: Yeah, and he's got a flavour saver. Yeah. If that's not country, I don't know what he is.
7: Does he enter Tamworth Country Music Festival every year, Shannon Knoll?
9: Well, I don't know.
8: I'm sure he goes to Tamworth.
11: I swear I've seen him in triple denim, which says country more than triple denim.
9: And he wears the belt and he wears the shoes with the silver thing on it.
7: Yeah.
9: He's country.
7: Knollsy joining us right after this for your happy hour.

0: That is your Thursday evening weekend round the corner. Good evening. It is Fifi Fevenick joined by Kate Langbrook, and this is exciting, Fev.
1: Joined by our good mate Shannon Noel, and he's also going around New Zealand.
2: Big dog, guys.
1: How are you, brother?
2: G'day, buddy. How you going, mate?
1: We're good. Hey, you've nailed this. September 25th.
2: Yeah.
1: It's grand final eve.
2: That's the night the album drops too, so it's a big day.
1: It's the first album in 8 years?
2: Yeah, it is, mate. Yeah, I did a re-release of the first album for 20th anniversary, but it was acoustic version. So, but this is the first originals album out in 8 years.
3: Wow.
1: What have you been doing? Just riding motorbikes, drinking rum and catching snakes?
2: Yeah, that's about it.
3: Are they the lyrics of any of the songs, Noel?
2: No, sadly. No, there's always room to write one like that, mate.
4: Hey, Nolsey, on tour now with your rider, if people don't know, performing artists get to ask for certain drinks backstage. Are you just bringing your own now? You've got the Great Australian
2: Mate,
4: Rum Co.
2: I definitely do pack a couple of bottles to take away with me most weekends just because you always run into someone that you want to palm some off to, you know, just to get it out there. So it's definitely on the rider, but.
1: Well, the last time we saw you, where you were sort of a handbag and you performed on stage with Fifi Box One Night Only,
3: yeah.
1: who
3: yep.
1: was the star of the show. But Nolsey was the star of the green room, Katie.
3: Because he had the rum?
1: He just rocked in and he sent me a message going, I'm going to bring you some of my rum. And he walked in. And that rum was gone before the show started.
3: And I think people in the audience could tell.
2: It didn't take long, mate, did it?
1: It did not take long. I had like a fireball sort of taste about it. And it was.
2: Yeah.
1: And Fee doesn't normally have a drink of anything.
3: Yeah,
1: she's
3: right.
1: not a drinker.
3: Yeah.
1: She went 2 shots before she went out.
3: Yeah.
1: And it was. She's like, this is like a fireball.
3: It was like Nolsey, smooth and hot.
4: Yeah, smooth.
2: That's it. Yeah, that's the bonfire one. So, yeah, that's the one that we won an award with in the States at the St. Louis Spirit Awards, World Spirit Awards. It came
1: Jeez,
2: first.
1: That's good.
2: In
3: hey,
2: its class.
3: Nolsey, where did you get the idea from? Because rum's been very neglected, actually, in the landscape of drinks.
2: Yeah, it has, Katie. We a guy who owns the Illawarra Hotel approached me and just said, look, no one's doing rum. Everyone's doing whiskey. Would you like to do a rum with us? So I jumped at the opportunity. The boys have done a few drinks in the past, and our mad distiller, our mad scientist, he's just amazing. So, he did all the flavours up. So we've got 5 different flavours. So King Brown's the top one. Then we've got a gold, and then there's the bonfire, which is a bit like Fireball. Native Spice, which is a bit like Captain Morgan. And then your white rum, which is just looks like water in the bottle, but it's definitely not.
4: Sold. And Kate, he's growing heaps of the stuff on his own farm.
1: Yeah.
3: No.
2: Yeah.
3: Bizarre. So is that with the native herbs in it or whatever?
2: Yeah, the native botanicals. So we've got cinnamon myrtle we're using for the cinnamon flavour in it, which is an Australian native. So it's all Australian made and Australian owned.
3: Hey, Nolsey, rum is sugar, isn't it?
2: And that's molasses,
3: Rum gives you a real pep in your step.
2: Yeah, it's made out of molasses. So, a byproduct of sugarcane.
1: I don't know if you can tell, but Kate's husband owns a few little nightclub spots, so she's all over the drink.
2: She knows there you go.
1: He's like, how
2: we'll have to
1: have a
2: chat then.
3: Rum drunks are very different to other types of drunks. That's why I asked you about the sugar.
2: Yeah, no, we're trying to get away from the fight and juice mentality.
3: Yes.
2: We had no idea for an ad campaign, 2 blokes fighting. And then one fellow, then one guy says to the other, yeah, all right, then you can marry me, sister.
1: Hey, mate, you are going to be touring the country. Your album does come out on the 25th. You're going all around the little regional towns, which I love because you're a true blue Aussie. We love you here in Australia. What's one of the strangest regional towns you've performed at? Like, what's the weirdest?
2: Yeah, mate, there's been a few. We played at just a race day out in the middle of nowhere, and we were playing on a flatbed truck, and nobody thought it was a good idea to chop the wheels of the truck. So once we got a bit of vibration with the music going through the whole thing, we started rolling down the hill.
1: What about me?
2: I was looking at the crowd going, where's the crowd going? And we went, oh, shit. Wow. Somebody stopped the truck.
1: He'd had too many rums. He just thought the microphone was running off.
4: Like a revolving restaurant.
0: Well, Nolsey, we love you, mate. The Road in Front of Me tour is coming. Tickets, shannonnoll.com.
1: Yeah, we can't wait for this, Nolsey. I might even come to that. We're going to go straight through to
3: great
1: the granny.
3: Great performer. Brilliant.
2: Yeah, absolutely.
0: Good
2: on
0: you,
2: can't
0: legend.
2: Wait, guys. Thank you so much, guys. Appreciate it.
0: Appreciate you, mate. We'll see you there. Let's play some Nolsey. What About Me? Great song.
1: Oh, God. Do you want me to take it over?
0: As heard of Boxy's Way Night Only.
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0: Oh, how good is that for your Thursday evening? Right across Australia, just spoke to the man himself, Shannon Knoll. If you missed the chat, Fifi Fev Nick on the socials, give it a search. We are joined with Fee Away by the lovely Kate Langbrook, and you're doing something exciting soon, Kate.
1: Okay, this may be the last time you see me because I have been tricked into something by my husband.
2: Oh, no.
1: Yeah. Okay. So about 3 months ago, he said to me, oh, we should start thinking about what we're going to do in September, holidays. And I was like, oh, okay, all right.
2: Footy finals are on.
1: Love a holiday. This might be before okay. The holidays, because it's school holidays.
2: Oh, school holidays, yeah. Yep.
1: And then he said to me, what about Nepal? I'm like, yeah, I've heard of it.
2: I was there last year.
1: Right, what were you doing?
2: The Amazing Race.
1: Oh, yes.
2: In the Himalayas.
1: Okay. Beautiful. All right.
3: With Lendog, who's with behind Lenny. You.
1: Yeah. That's right. Well, I had never thought that I would go to Nepal, and this is also going to be amazing, but maybe not in a good way. Bear in mind, I don't even like walking.
2: Yeah. Oh, no.
3: Yeah, you're levitated.
2: I know where this is going.
1: Yeah, and my husband, I took the lift.
2: Yeah.
1: But apparently there's not a lift that takes you to base camp.
2: No.
1: Annapurna Base Camp.
2: Oh.
1: And, okay.
3: So you're just trying to get all your walking done in one trip.
1: Yeah. No. So we're supposed to have been training, but I've been sick. I had the same virus that I think Fee's got now. And so I've missed like a month of training. I was not particularly well trained to start. And in, I think, 3.5 weeks, we leave to
2: you can't do it.
1: Do a trek.
3: Fair.
1: Can't I?
2: No, because you've got to
3: get –
2: No. You've got to train, and it's all about because you're so high
1: it's
2: up.
1: Altitude.
2: It's altitude.
1: Yeah.
2: That's what gets you. Like, she could do it. She could walk up it.
1: I don't think I could walk up it.
2: No, but like without – if it was here, you'd be able to walk up it. But it's altitude. It gets you.
3: But start walking around here because we're on the second level.
1: Yeah.
3: So that helps. The air's thinner up here.
1: But I'll still need a Sherpa.
3: Yeah.
1: Who'll carry my handbag?
3: Lenny's my Sherpa. She's getting me a coffee.
2: Aren't they amazing people?
3: We've got Sherpas here. They'll help.
1: Incredible.
2: Oh, my God.
1: Incredible.
2: They carry everything for you.
1: Yeah, well, apparently they carry one backpack.
2: Yeah.
1: And then I think my husband would carry the other backpack.
2: What are you packing?
1: Well, so far it's not very exciting. I've had to go to shops I've never even been in before where, like, everything's waterproof.
3: Yeah.
1: You know, where you're wearing shoes that look like...
3: You're going to the shop Kathmandu.
1: Yes.
3: You know, plaid attack and...
1: I actually said, my husband said the other day, he's now getting to the point where I realise he's a bit concerned about me. And in fact, Valvo, who I do the Buck Up with the podcast.
3: Valvo, of course.
1: Valvo's got a theory that it's an insurance job that my husband is. I tend to agree.
2: Now, with the shoes, have you been wearing them?
1: Yes, I have.
2: Yeah, because you've got to wear them in because you have one blister, you're cooked.
1: Yeah, I've got two pairs of shoes and I've got... I bought my first ever puffer jacket.
2: Yes, you need
1: that. I've never
2: had
1: a puffer.
3: Oh, get on board.
1: And my husband was like, oh, and you need something waterproof. Apparently after this, I didn't even know after, if I survive base camp and I get up to base camp and I buy my Himalayan prayer flags.
2: Yeah.
3: Is that why you're going up there to go to the shops?
1: It's just it. It's always shopping. Then we're going whitewater rafting.
2: Oh,
1: I'm like, what?
2: What's happened to you?
1: Is he
3: living out of Red Bull ad?
1: I don't know.
2: Is he having a midlife crisis?
3: Yeah, absolutely.
1: Look, I don't know. I think maybe he was doing it to encourage me to get fit.
2: No, I reckon he's gone, hey, let's go base camp. If she survives that, whitewater rafting.
1: She fell out. Now I'm getting really nervous about it.
2: Hey, we've got a call. Fiona, have you got some advice for Kate?
4: Be the most amazing thing you do. I've done it twice. And my advice to you is when you're thinking, ugh, can't do this, follow the yak tracks.
1: Yak tracks?
4: If you have to, they're the smartest animals on the hill.
1: Oh.
4: And they get up there very easy. So get off the steps and the rocks if you don't want to step. Follow the yak tracks.
3: They've also got four legs and they were born there.
1: Yeah. Correct.
2: And I see a lot of people that go missing in woods and stuff. And you know why they go missing?
1: They go off the main trail.
2: Yeah. No.
1: Oh.
2: Now, what's the – it's not a hyperbaric chamber. What's the – where you go in and
1: The oxygen.
2: You get the oxygen. You need to do that.
1: Yeah.
2: Because that fast tracks it pretty quick.
1: Does it? Does it make you fitter?
2: Well, it makes you fitter, but it's the altitude.
1: I was thinking about getting some EPO injections, you know, like the cyclist tape.
3: Yeah. You and Lance Armstrong, you're going to get your blood spun.
1: I thought, something. I need some help. I need some assistance to get up the mountain.
2: and get on the Curiosos and you would get up there that quick.
1: Anyway, that is what I'm about. Well, in South America, that's what happens.
2: Yeah, does it?
1: Because there's those cocoa plants that grow by the trail.
2: Yeah.
1: And you just, but they just, the locals, the leaves, and just the leaves and
2: to get them up.
1: Yeah.
2: Just to stay away.
1: But I don't think they've got that in Nepal. I think they've only got those dumplings.
2: Hey,
3: you might have to go to South America.
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8: 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A crash in Templestowe on Williamson's Road northbound before Porter Street. Also a breakdown in Lyndhurst on the Western Port Highway northbound at Portlink Drive. It's in the left-hand lane. Melbourne's National 4x4 Outdoor Show is back. 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
25: For your late drive home, it's Fifi, Fev and Nick's happy hour.
26: Been a great Thursday. What a happy hour we are having here with Fifi, Fev and Nick, joined by Kate Langbrook. We were mentioning earlier, Kyle Sanderland's left Australian Idol, got the boot. Do we know what happened there?
1: He's gone,
26: yes.
1: Ah, yeah.
26: It was a story.
1: Yes. He can't keep up with all the movement.
26: Oh, no.
2: He can't even keep up with his own show.
26: No.
1: Well, it's a big commitment.
2: Yeah. Do you reckon it'll go well?
1: I reckon if anyone can sort of make that work, he probably can.
2: I think it'll go good.
3: I like anyone having a crack.
2: Yeah, I reckon he'll go good.
3: Yeah,
1: good on you, Cody.
3: Have a go.
1: That's it. This is the land of opportunity. Yeah,
3: I don't have to agree with what you say. It's like build a thing and try and make it work. Awesome.
2: Yeah. Like Noah's Ark. Build it, they'll come.
26: The battlers of this industry having a crack. We love that. Hey,
1: Who came for Noah's Ark? The animals.
2: The old saying, build it and they will come.
3: I saw D-list Ange, big Christian Dange in the back. Noah's Ark came up, his head popped up.
26: Who was on the Ark, Dange? All the animals plus family members.
27: Yeah, there's about five or six of them, I believe.
1: And everyone had mocked Noah when Noah was building the Ark.
3: Yeah.
1: They were like, this isn't even going to work. It's 40 days and 40 nights of rain. And then who had the last laugh?
3: Yeah, the original cruise ship operator.
26: Mm-hmm. Noah.
1: The poop cruise.
27: We just have to clarify that Build It and They Will Come is just from Field of Dreams. Okay. The Costa film.
2: No.
1: Yeah. It's not a biblical quote.
2: It's off the movie. They're on the ocean there and he's about to push it in.
1: Did they say it in the
2: movie?
1: And
2: he said, I told you, build it and they will come.
3: I don't think
2: so. You're welcome.
26: I brought this up because we've got Morgan Evans joining us next. Oh, yeah. We want to mention Kyle Sanderlands.
2: Is that what we're talking about?
26: He's replacing him on Australian Idol. We're going to chat to him after
2: Thursday.
26: After this.

0: How good is this across Australia? It is Fifi, Feb and Nick. Thursday evening, the weekend's round the corner. Channel 7 next year, it is back, Australian Idol. And just announced earlier today, the newest Idol judge will be the great Morgan Evans. And he joins the show with Fifi, Feb, Nick and Kate Leanbrook this evening. Morgan Evans, thank you so much, mate. How did this all come about?
1: Mate, it's been pretty quick, hey?
2: Like, yeah.
1: Just a few weeks ago, I got the call up. Would you ever think about doing something like this? And I was like, well, now I am. And yeah, we had a couple of calls, and I couldn't tell anyone about it until today. And here I am talking about it. But man, I'm really excited.
2: I reckon that's the hardest bit, not being able to tell anyone.
1: Yeah, it is. I didn't even tell my family about it.
3: Yeah, because it doesn't feel like it's real in that interim period where you know it's coming, but you can't tell anyone else.
1: Yeah, it's funny, isn't it? Especially like, I live in Nashville. I've been over there 11 years now, so this was all done on Zoom calls. And so, yeah, you're right. It doesn't feel real at all until I'm here, you know, standing in the lobby of the TV station talking about it.
4: Yeah. How are you going to go, Morgan? I assume you're just picturing all you're going to see is great auditions, I assume. But at some point, you're going to come across a stinker. Are you going to be able to give him a whack, or what's your vibe?
1: Yeah, oh, look, well, I had a great hang with the crew yesterday, like Marsha and Amy and Ricky Lee and a couple of folks from Channel 7, and we were talking about that. And I think it's easier said than done, but the kindest thing to do is be honest, you know. And I think, you know, I've been doing this so long. I feel like I've learned so many lessons. So if I can say something to somebody that saves them 5 years of working their way, you know, working it out, then I'm going to do my best to say that, you know.
3: But you've got a very beautiful vibe.
4: Yes.
3: Whereas you're basically replacing a hanging judge. You know what I mean?
1: I was very clear when they called. I was like, look, I'm not going to be the mean guy. Like, I don't think I have that in me. And I've always really genuinely liked helping newer artists. Whether, you know, I started teaching guitar when I was 15, and then, you know, I'm still writing with other artists or taking them on the road. And so, yeah, anything I can do to help and sort of, you know, introduce people to Australian audiences, I think that's the goal for me.
2: Now, mate, your partner, Lacey Booth, now she's part of the Idol franchise in America. She was on that, yeah?
1: She was, yeah. She was on, I think, 6 or 7 years ago, and she came fifth.
2: Yeah. Have you asked her about any advice about how the judges go before you made the decision?
1: I did, and I think, you know, I'm learning that the American version of the show and the Australian version of the show are quite different. But one thing she did say that stuck with me was, like, you know what, at the end of the day, like, she comes from a small town in Texas, and she was like, at the end of the day, if it wasn't for that show, I never would have left my hometown. And now she's, you know, on tour with Ella Langley, the biggest country artist in the world right now, and she's putting out her own record, and that all started from a show like this. So it's really cool to be a part of something like that.
2: It is incredible. Now, you are with Amy Shark, and we love Amy Shark here on the Fox. And I thought, when I saw your name pop up yesterday, and I was like, hey, are you two going to do a collab?
1: Oh, well, that's a good idea. I mean, I would love that. I feel like, we just sort of hung out yesterday for the first, like, real time, and she's a proper legend. So,
3: yeah. She's magnificent.
1: We're going to spend a lot more. Yeah, she is. So we're going to spend a lot more time on this show together. So, yeah, I mean, if we get to make music together, that'd be great too.
2: Your voice, her voice, jamming the guitars, just sitting there busking at a pub somewhere and then just record it. Like, what a backdrop. I can be the manager. I'll sort it out.
1: You've set the scene.
2: Yeah, I've set the scene. Hey, someone you did perform with, and this was sort of your big break back in 2009. You know, probably the most famous person in the world at the moment, Taylor Swift. What was it like opening up for her?
1: Mate, it was wild.
2: Yeah.
1: It was absolutely wild. I just, it was such an interesting time because, you know, country music wasn't what it is here in Australia now. It was like much more of a niche. And she'd just put out her second record. So the one with Love Story and we, you know, all those kind of early hits on it. And yeah, we were playing like 1,500 cap rooms with Taylor Swift, and it was just electric, man. It was like, you hear those stories of what the Beatles were like, you know, just screaming. You could never actually hear the band, and it was kind of like that. It was a really good, like an amazing way for me to be introduced to Australia for the first time, really.
2: Yeah. God, did you get an invite to the wedding?
1: I didn't get an invite to the wedding.
4: Oh. Taylor.
3: Do you stay in touch when you've done a support for someone like that? Or is it kind of like when you come to the end of the series of shows that's kind of it?
1: It depends. You know, there's people that I've gone on tour with where, you know, we hang out a lot. And then there's other people we go on tour with that sort of keep to themselves. And she was very young at the time. I think she was 17 at the time.
2: Yeah,
1: and so she wasn't going out to the pub or anything after the shows. And,
3: but she wasn't getting day drunk.
1: Yeah, exactly. But she was, I think she was also working on that Speak Now record at that time. So she would finish the shows and go back and write that because she wrote that whole record by herself. So, yeah, I saw her a bit on that, but we didn't. It wasn't like she was just chilling at the venues, you know?
2: Well, mate, you've won some hearts on this radio show already. We can't see you. We can't wait to see you on our screens for Australian Idol, which returns on Channel 7 next year. Morgan Evans, congratulations, mate.
3: Well
2: you
3: done.
2: Are divine.
4: Yes.
2: We can't wait to see you, mate. Good luck.
1: Oh, thanks so much, guys. Yeah, I'm stoked to be here, and I'm sure I'll be seeing a lot more of you.
2: Yeah, we'll have you on again.
3: We'll be seeing a lot more of you.
0: Yeah, thanks, Morgan.
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8: 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In Templestowe, a crash is on Williamson's Road northbound before Porter Street. Watch out for a crash in Dandenong South on the South Gippsland Highway outbound South Gippsland Freeway. 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
0: If you're Thursday, it's been a massive happy hour before you get home to the TV to watch the footy tonight, with a ripping night of sport as well. There is a juicy one that we like to do here on the show next.
2: Yeah, most of us all live in a house and you just don't know what goes on around the neighbourhood. Mm. Family secrets. You just don't know what's happening inside someone's house.
3: Why are you saying most of us live in a house?
2: Because there might be some people that are homeless and they could listen to us on the wireless.
3: What about people who live in apartments? Do they have family secrets?
2: No, but they're normally young. People that live in apartments, and if they're old,
0: still have family secrets.
3: Yeah, still have family secrets.
2: No, but if they're old, they're not calling us up.
3: What if you live in a duplex?
2: What's a duplex? Three?
3: Like no, you know that conjoined house.
2: Oh yeah, they're gross, aren't they? Because you can hear what's going on.
3: Oh yes, it's but like, that's delicious sometimes.
0: Hearing the family secrets.
3: Yes,
0: fresh.
3: Hearing yeah. them fresh,
0: fresh out
3: like
0: of the
3: coming
0: oven.
3: Coming up now.
2: No, it was our family secrets. I didn't want them to hear.
3: Oh yeah,
2: because if I can hear them, they can hear us.
3: Yeah. Oh, what would they have heard, Fitz?
2: Oh, God.
27: Brendan, get off, Cod. You got a family.
0: We'll talk family secrets after this.

0: Wednesday evening. How good is this across Australia? I hope you had a great day. Rounding out your night, it is Fifi Fevenick. We're joined by the lovely Kate Lanebrook as Fee is off sick. And we are taking your calls now. Family secrets right across Australia. Tell you what, there's some juicy ones out there. And I believe we have Kirsten now, Fev.
1: What's your little family secret that you discovered?
2: So I was raised, I'm the youngest of three children. To

0: story short, we had a bit of a family tiff 4 years ago, which ended my sister in working for the family business that she'd worked for 19 years. She went for another job and had to upload her birth certificate. She was 39 at the time.
1: Mm.
0: Her birth certificate rejected because it wasn't her original birth certificate. And lo and behold, she had a name change in 1989 and down the track found out that our dad, who she thought was her dad for 39 years, was not her dad.
2: Wow.
0: So, yes, fast track. We went on Ancestry DNA because we couldn't get many answers and found her biological dad, who is one of the most beautiful men to walk this earth. And he lived in the same postcode as us our whole entire life.
1: Oh, my goodness.
3: Wow. Next door neighbour?
0: And we had so many connections down to her godparents were very good friends with this family. Nobody knew that he was her biological dad.
1: Well, someone knew, Kirsten. One person knew.
0: And now, happy ending, she has got a beautiful brother and sister from that side of the family. Super happy ending. Super happy ending.
3: What did Mum say?
1: Yes.
0: She hasn't said a lot. We're the Temu Kardashians, Fev. We got a lot going on.
3: Oh, what a great story. Hold the line.
1: I reckon Ancestry.com has outed a lot of family secrets.
3: So many.
1: There must always be someone very nervous at the dinner table when someone gets given a voucher.
3: Well, we were talking with Fee off mic and we're saying for crimes because DNA.
2: Yeah.
1: Oh, yeah, because it's all being kept in a central location.
3: Yeah, and it's like, oh, God, your brother, you got a twin or something.
1: Yeah.
3: And then you go do your ancestry and then they go, oh, hang on.
2: You are very close
3: to that person who's up. We've never found the killer or the whatever.
1: Yeah, as we say on detective shows, you get fingered for the crime.
3: Yes. What did you discover, a big family secret?
4: Yeah, so I'm 39 now, but when I just started year 7 of high school, I went to high school and I had a girl come up to me saying she was related to me. She was half-sisters. I ended up finding out that day after crying that my dad had married, before he married my mom, had another child that none of us ever knew about. And I'm a family of 5 and I'm middle child. So, that was pretty massive at the time. Yeah, so my dad, had another child to somebody else that my mom obviously knew, but she chose not to tell us.
3: So the kid was like a cousin of yours come up?
2: No, it was half-sister.
1: Your half-sister.
3: So it was actually your sister?
4: Yeah. So the girl who was saying she was related to me was the sister of my half-sister.
3: Yeah.
4: Yeah.
1: But so it was the first you'd heard of it.
4: First I heard year 7 high school.
1: Year 7.
2: First day.
4: Small primary school. Went to this huge, massive high school and, I remember crying in the bathroom. Had no idea what was going on. Obviously, back then we didn't have mobile phones to call parents. So, I had to wait till I get home and then, my mum and dad down. They're like, dad was... married and had kids before you.
2: Rough when you get home and your parents are like, what'd you learn at school today?
3: Well, got a half sister.
4: Yeah, it was great. Yeah.
2: Oh, wow.
4: I have met her since.
2: Yeah.
4: But I was much older. I had kids myself. I think I was like maybe 31 or 32. And I didn't know I was meeting her, but my dad had come back into state. He was staying with me at the time. And he just invited her along to a lunch. So,
2: thanks, Dad.
3: Wow.
4: Yeah.
3: There you go. God, there's a lot
2: out of all the plus ones.
3: Hey, they're both cracking stories. Going to both get a $200 voucher.
2: Oh,
3: there you go.
2: Kirsten, get one as well. Temu Kardashian's. How good is that?
3: That got me.

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3: If you got it right, you're one step closer to winning $1 million. 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

0: It's Olivia Dean and Baby Steps. Hot Hits, Hot 7 at 7. That's tonight's number 5.
1: Straight to the source. Hot. Off the press. The Hot Hits with Nick and Lauren.
2: Wellity, wellity, wellity.
0: I've never heard that phrase before.
2: Are you serious?
0: I like it.
2: It's fabulous. Now, I thought when I saw this news story today that it was surely not real. But alas, I think it is real. 6 years after Prince Harry and Meghan, the Duchess of Sussex, stepped back from royal duties and moved to California, they're reportedly moving back to the UK within a matter of days. A source close to them revealed that they have enrolled Prince Archie and Princess Lilibet into a local school. Now, obviously, they were sort of over here a little while ago to catch up with Prince Charles.
0: Yep.
2: Make catch amends. Up. I very much doubt that they're returning to royal duties.
0: Yeah, no way.
2: It's just a return to the UK. I wonder if this has something to do with Charles's health.
0: Oh, I didn't think about that. He always wanted this, though. Harry always wanted to move back eventually.
2: Mm.
0: But if they move back into a royal setting, they get free security and protection. And that's what he wants the most. He wants security for his kids. If they don't move back into a royal joint, then they have to pay for their own protection and security, which is millions and millions of pounds a year.
2: Best of luck to them. I mean, anyway, whatever.
0: Post Malone.
2: Post Malone is engaged to Christy Lee. They didn't make the announcement themselves, but photos from an engagement celebration were shared by Christy's friend Marina Hollier on Instagram stories. The images show her wearing a large diamond ring, a veil, and a bride-to-be sash. She captioned, "My best friend in the world just got engaged."
0: Why is Marina Hollier breaking the news before Christy Lee gets to?
2: I hope she had approval.
0: So do I.
2: Other pics showed the enormous ring while Christy's giving Posty a big kiss. Oh, good. Now, is this the one that he broke up with not that long ago? Because he just was in a relationship.
0: That was Jelly Roll, wasn't it?
2: No, not Jelly Roll. Post Malone.
0: I
2: know who Jelly Roll is.
0: Yeah, I know you know who Jelly Roll is.
2: He's my friend.
0: He is your friend. Guys, they text.
2: We do. We send voice notes to each other.
0: I wasn't allowed to say that, but
2: we send voice notes to each other, Jelly Roll and I.
0: We'll unpack that one day, Australia.
2: Yeah. He's a good, very lovely.
0: He seems like a sweet human
2: my
0: being.
2: My God. At the sweetest.
0: I love your friendship.
2: Thank you. I love our friendship
0: slightly
2: too.
0: Slightly jealous of it.
2: Well, you can't all be friends with Jelly Roll. I can, apparently. What a privilege and an honour. Anyway, role model whose name is Tucker Pillsbury. And Dakota Johnson first got together in December last year, but they've broken up. Oh. I didn't feel like that relationship was really going to go far.
0: No. He's also single and hot. He's like a single and hot vibe. He shouldn't be in a relationship.
2: Yeah.
0: Should be a root rat.
2: Yeah. It was revealed to People exclusively that the relationship ended a while ago. Dakota previously dated Chris Martin from Coldplay on and off for about 9 years.
0: That's right.
2: And they're reportedly engaged before fully ending things. These two actually collaborated together. Well, hardly collaborated, but she appeared on his track for his newest album, Chuck Timely and the Hourglass. She featured on a spoken word moment on Love IU. Is that the name of the song?
0: Must be.
2: After she spontaneously dropped by the studio while he was recording the track in her segment, she has a bit of flirty lines with him in a spoken bridge.
0: This is the issue with when you're dating a musician. Don't go in the studio with them. Don't put this on permanent record.
2: Don't be in their music videos.
0: No. That I hate that.
2: Yeah.
0: I hate that when the artist gets their partner in the music video.
2: Do we have the bit of the song where she's on?
0: Of course not.
2: I think we do.
0: We do?
2: Yeah.
0: Oh, hang on. Oh, I love you. Here we go.
3: Right there, honey.
4: What is it this time?
3: Well, see, I got money.
4: Oh, you think you're big time?
3: No, just being funny.
4: Oh, you're Mr. Big Time.
2: You have a sexy voice.
4: Uh-huh.
2: But you're right. Now their relationship's immortalised in his art.
0: Yeah.
2: And maybe they broke up amicably. I don't know them.
0: 7 year age gap on them.
2: Power to her.
0: Power to her, man. All right, that's your hot off
2: the press.
0: I mean,
2: I'd date role model if I could.
0: Oh, mate, who wouldn't? Who wouldn't? Go and check out his lie detector thing that he did as well.
2: Very, very fun. That was fun.
0: Very, very
2: fun. Zara Larson.
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0: An objectively weird song by an Australian artist is the biggest song in the world right now.
1: Congratulations, Kevin.
0: He's got the gift.
2: Oh, yeah.
0: Really got the gift. That is Loser, Tame Impala.
2: Strolled in here with his little hemp hessian bag.
0: He put his little hemp bag down on the desk. It was so cute.
2: He's just a human being, you know?
0: Yeah, I know. What do you mean by that?
2: Like, he just is a musician for the love of being a musician.
0: Yeah, exactly. And that's what makes me really happy about this. Like, this is a real band that's, like, played the long game. And
2: yeah.
0: I could talk for days about Tame Impala.
2: Oh, yeah.
0: Massive moment. You're on the Hot Hits with Nick and Lauren. Crazy news about Youngblood.
2: Yeah. He's in a wheelchair?
0: He's in a wheelchair at the moment.
2: And he went, this is the second time you said he's broken his leg in, what, 3 years?
0: This man is insane. He's gone crowd surfing. He broke his leg about 4 years ago.
2: Yeah.
0: Literally came out the next night in a full cast on stage. Had to sit for little bits of it. Mostly was just like resting it on a speaker at the front of the stage. He does not give up for anyone.
2: I mean, he doesn't have to crowd surf in a wheelchair though.
0: I mean, you know
2: that
0: what he's
2: seems
0: like.
2: Seems dangerous.
0: You know
2: not
0: what
2: only
0: he's
2: for
0: like.
2: Himself, but for yeah. the crowd.
0: He had a bike crash. Dirt bike accident.
2: Some people like... You know how some people are just always injured?
0: Yeah.
2: He's giving me that vibe anyway.
0: He posted, leg effed, still gigging.
2: Good.
0: On August the 16th.
2: Okay.
0: Yeah, there you go. Anyway, that's that story. Should we do some more hot hits in a tick?
2: Yeah.
0: Right, and then Nikki Webbs is coming in after 8 o'clock.
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0: complete.
1: Oh, Carl's here too.
0: Yes, yeah. I'm also here.
2: You're not supposed to be talking about this because they take down everything.
1: Well, they can't take the radio down. They're not going to bloody go and get the transmitter.
2: They've been doing lawsuits and a lot of lawsuits to people who have leaked stuff and talked about the leak. So I'm just coming in to warn you.
1: Thank you.
2: But let's talk about it.
1: Let's talk about it. Yeah.
3: So this video is the longest clip that they've released. It's 2 minutes of gameplay.
2: Someone's got a leaked version of
3: Who's
2: the whole game.
3: It?
2: We don't know.
3: How real does this water look?
2: Supposedly they've got a 2023 build of the game currently.
1: No, it says it must be from 2025 because Sports Car didn't come out until January 2025.
2: Right, you're true, yes.
1: Wow. Unless they've dubbed Sports Car in there somehow.
0: I also think Sports Car is one of the songs that has been, like, I think there's a list of like six or maybe seven songs already.
2: Yes.
3: I'm banning 6-7 on this show.
2: I'm not on 6-7 today. Yes. Today's not 6-7 day.
1: Right. You know when Bailey's not on 6-7, it's a big day. There's some other details, if anyone's interested.
3: Yes.
1: There's a clone key and smash window options when you're near a car.
2: Yes.
1: Clone key. Because in GTA 5, you just coat hanger it. Now you can clone the key.
2: You don't even code hanger it. You just open it.
1: Does that mean there's going to be woke electric vehicles in GTA 6?
2: Oh, I'm sure there's going to be some, like, not Tesla. It'll be like Nikolai's or something.
1: Put some BYDs in there.
2: No, they'll name it something else.
0: They explode differently to the petrol cars.
3: I want to play it, but I don't, like, I just want to explore and drive.
1: You just want to drive.
3: I want to drive on the right side of the road and just be good at it.
1: And stop at the lights.
3: Can you go into houses and things?
2: Yeah, some houses.
3: I'm sure there's going to be a lot.
2: Yes, you can. You can buy apartments and stuff.
3: Can you furnish it?
2: You can furnish it.
0: You're thinking this was upgraded Sims.
2: It's going to be like the Sims.
3: Well, Sims 4 doesn't have an open world, so.
2: It doesn't.
3: Sims
2: I'm sure
3: 4
2: you can get a mod.
3: Not for an open world, I don't think.
2: Yeah. Okay.
3: My one, I have many criticisms.
1: Has anyone seen the guy on TikTok who's done a GTA mod of GTA 5 and made it Sydney?
2: Oh, yes.
1: And he can drive around as a cop? And arrest people in actual Sydney.
2: There's an AI video of that. Is it of a train station?
1: Oh no, that's one. But there's an actual playable one as well.
2: Oh, really?
1: Yeah.
3: I have a question.
1: Yes.
3: Where is this GTA set? Are they all set in the same place?
1: They model them off real places. The last one was LA.
2: This one's going to be
3: Florida. Isn't it just San Antonio?
1: Vice City.
2: Which is
0: back to Vice City.
2: We're back to Vice City. It's going to be because Vice City was its own game.
3: Yes.
2: But you couldn't explore the whole world. They're basically expanding the whole of Vice City. To where, like, the whole, like, island that it's
1: on. And that's based on Miami, isn't it?
2: Yeah.
1: Miami,
3: all right, Florida-ish. Back to, so you can buy apartments, furnish them. Can you dress your people?
2: Yes, but at the moment.
3: Can you
2: choose
3: their hair?
2: Yes. At the moment, there's no plans for GTA Online for GTA 6 yet.
1: Really?
2: So it's only going to be a story mode. But because GTA 5 already makes so much money doing the
3: Is that multiplayer?
2: The story mode won't be multiplayer.
1: I love our gaming podcast.
3: I just love that all my gaming chats come back to the Sims.
1: Every single time.
3: And Angry Birds.
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0: right across Australia, the hot hits with Nick and Lauren, and welcoming our dear friend Bailey.
1: And now it's time for Bailey's Corner.
0: Yay! Bailey's Corner is a segment hosted by our digital and social media producer Bailey, where he brings us tidbits, facts, gripes of the week.
2: Sometimes a joke. The meaning of, like, the beginning of a joke.
0: You seem unprepared.
3: No, today's Bailey's Corner is apropos of Bailey's Corner.
2: Oh.
0: Hey.
3: But it's not apropos. It's more a scroll through Bailey's sent things to himself on Instagram that are facts that he wanted to save as facts, but he couldn't sort.
0: Because obviously we do apropos of nothing on the show, yes, where we don't have anything planned and then we come up with something to talk about on the spot. So this is similar to that.
3: It is very similar to that.
0: Go for it.
3: The first thing I see is Vegemite could be Korean. So I remember this reel. Have any of you been to a Korean barbecue before?
2: Yes.
3: So there's this thing that Koreans use in their food preparing.
0: Yeah.
3: It's gochujang, which is a chili.
2: Yep.
3: You know gochujang. There's another one that is like a soybean. It's the brown version
2: of it. Like a yeasty thing.
3: Yeah. It is very similar to Vegemite. So now people are thinking, are these two independent creations, or are they connected?
2: I think Vegemite was an independent creation because it was the flow off from
0: Bonox, wasn't it?
2: I thought it was. Anyway. I don't know. It was invented in South Melbourne.
0: Sure.
2: Yeah.
3: Really?
0: I do understand this because soy sauce and Vegemite have similar sort of notes to them, don't they?
3: Yes, they do.
0: A little bit of a soya bean. Oh, yes, sure. Carl?
4: Sorry, Vegemite was initially made by combining leftover brewer's yeast extract
2: from the beer making process. Brewery, it was at the brewery and they had the leftover yeast. They're like, what do we do with this? I will make a spread.
0: It's abhorrent.
3: Okay, I want to give a shout out to the Chinese movie New Love.
2: Oh, I'm so loving this.
3: It is like I don't want to call it a bad movie.
0: It is
2: a bad movie.
3: No, because it's so good. It's so bad that it's good.
2: Well, it's so bad that it's literally becoming the most profitable film of all time.
3: Exactly. It's a smart move. It's very A24 of them. They have spent like a couple like $100.
2: It was a $200
3: budget. $200. On this movie that is like poorly animated in Blender, and it has gone to cinemas somehow, and it is doing numbers.
2: It's made three million.
3: Oh,
0: are they seeing it because they feel bad for the creators?
2: I think
3: it's almost a joke now.
2: It's almost a joke watch. Right. So it's like, let's go check it out.
0: Do you reckon it's going to get an international release?
3: I'm sure.
0: The Dendy cinemas and stuff, and the Palace ones. They'll do a little run of it.
2: What's Dendy's?
0: Do you not have Dendy's in your part of the world? The omnipresent part
3: of it? It's like the artsy indie cinema.
4: Old school cinema.
2: I don't think I've never heard of Dendy's.
4: Could you compare it to The Room? That it's a movie that people watch because it is just so, like, how
3: but
4: is
3: even
4: this made?
3: Worse. Yeah. Animated.
2: It looks horrendous. Surely it's some kind of social experiment.
3: I think it's just someone trying to make a buck, honestly.
2: Because when it's like comparatively, like what they've spent to what they've earned, it's like about to overtake like the Odyssey, I think.
3: Yeah.
0: Insane.
3: So next thing is, do you know those teeth that you put in for Halloween that you have as a kid? The ones that look like Dracula teeth.
2: I glued them into the
3: plastic
2: glue. Yeah.
3: The plastic.
2: Oh, no,
4: like
3: I think your ones are the Must Be Nice type, but I'm talking about like the just cheap plastic ones at the jaw. They are condoms for vampires. Think about it.
2: Because
3: you'd usually bite someone as a vampire and it would have to inject, like you'd get the blood from them.
2: Yeah.
3: But if you have this plastic thing on, you wouldn't be biting them because it's like soft plastic. It's like a plastic.
2: Okay.
3: And I thought that was very interesting.
2: I'm picking up what you're putting down, except they're sucking the blood. They're not blowing the blood.
3: I'm sure there's something in the bite that would be doing something.
2: Well, it turns you into a vampire.
3: Yes, but you wouldn't be turning the other person into the vampire, would you?
2: No, because, I guess you're correct. You're not infecting them with vampire.
3: Yes.
0: I'm just really enjoying this.
2: Me and Bailey just riffing.
3: Yeah. there was this thing that I saw about Sesame Street.
2: Yeah.
3: They were talking about the first homeless person that's going to be, like, the first homeless puppet that's going to be on Sesame Street. And people were very angry.
2: Yeah, because we have Oscar already.
3: We have Oscar already.
2: He lives in a trash can. Hello.
3: But supposedly that is his home. So technically he's not.
0: And he's not homeless.
2: He chooses to live there. And we've been inside it. It's not just a standard trash can. It's
3: nice.
2: Huge.
0: It's enormous.
2: It's a mansion can.
0: Yeah, it's very Grinch
2: of him. It is.
4: Is the idea of this homeless Muppet or this homeless Sesame Street character that he will appear in different parts of I'd the place, like, say. I'm hearing to be living in different parts of Sesame Street.
2: Probably. I mean,
3: I'd love to give you an answer.
2: Sesame Street are very good with...
0: woke.
2: Not woke. With highlighting different...
0: Marginalised
2: communities.
3: Are they the same people who make Tiny Desk? No.
0: No.
3: Yeah, it's
0: on PBS.
3: Yeah.
0: Which is... No, it's separate.
3: Okay.
0: But they're the two government-funded ones over there. Yeah, PBS is the television, NPR is the radio.
3: I just wanted to get the music in here somehow.
0: That's fantastic. I like how you tie things up.
3: You know what I'll do? I'll do one last thing. Can I get a free PlayStation from Sony?
2: I want a PlayStation 5. Free PlayStation from Sony.
0: I think I need to ban you from using the radio.
3: I love
0: Insta360
3: though.
2: Those Insta360 mics are amazing.
3: They are.
2: They're like the front of it. I didn't know what you were saying when you could update the logo. It's like a Kindle.
0: You can port whatever graphic you want on this microphone and stick it to yourself.
2: And this is not a pay. Like, this is not an ad. And I'm not a mic girl. I don't really care about this kind of stuff. You guys are the mic guys.
0: Yeah, we're mic.
2: You guys are all into that.
3: Oh, here's Mike.
0: The hot hits with Mike and Lauren. One of the greatest moments of our time. I got that here. Yeah, have a listen.
2: Who was it again?
0: Tiny Temper. I think this is it.
5: Yo, what's good? It's your boy Tiny Temper. And right now we're listening to the hot hits with Mike and Lauren.
0: Nick and Lauren, if you could do me one.
5: Sorry. Sorry, my brain today. Sorry, guys.
2: Nick and Lauren, if you could do me one.
0: I didn't realize how cruel I was.
6: The hot hits with Nick and Lauren. Back next.
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0: Nick and Lauren. 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
3: I need more than sex to nourish my equilibrium, but I do need sex.
0: Oh, well, it's been a long time between literal drinks with our sex and relationships expert, Kiz Harvey, the Kismet podcast she does, and she is here with us every week.
1: Yay!
0: Talking
4: hey,
0: all of
4: guys.
0: It.
4: Great to be back. You've had lots happening. Logie's looking hot.
1: Thank you, yes.
0: That's all we've had happening. Logie's looking hot. It's been our priorities.
1: Gallivanting around, looking like but merely a shadow of our former selves. It's good
4: Please.
1: Fun.
4: Yeah, look like fun. Look like fun.
1: We're going to talk to you today about some new dating terms that have come across our desk, one of which is roster dating, which I think I might be a fan of. Can you explain to us, please, what roster dating is?
4: Look, and they're new terms, yeah. But I think they're old
1: ideas.
4: Yeah, it's, you know, playing the field was something that was used a while ago. You probably would have heard that term. It was normally used for men. Now, roster dating is used for men and women because equal rights and equal opportunity. And so it's basically keeping your options open. And I don't think it's positive or negative. I think it's what you make of it. Mm-hmm. Some people are built for it. Some aren't. Have you guys done the roster dating?
1: Not recently.
0: No, not recently. But there have been times where I've had a couple of people kind of that gave me different things, you know?
1: Yes.
0: Some of them are more for sex and some of them are more for intimacy and cuddles and watching movies and stuff, you know? And I think that's the thing. If you're not willing to fully commit, and maybe that other person's not willing to fully commit, you can get the different things that you get out of a relationship from three or four different people.
4: Mm. Yeah, I agree. And were you clear about that? Did you communicate that clearly with
0: no.
4: the person?
0: No, okay. So they all ended very messily.
1: But it would definitely be at a stage where you haven't had, like, the chat with someone yet, wouldn't it? It would be sort of when you're dating and you're kind of, I don't know.
0: It's kind of part of the fun of roster dating, I feel it would be.
4: Yeah, look, I think you can go on a great first date and then put all your eggs in one basket, right? And I think that's not a great thing. Mm. I think when you're younger and you haven't had that much experience, dating as many people as you can so that you do find out what kind of intimacy you want, what kind of sex you want, how you function in that. It's really about you and finding out about yourself. But, you know, there's a downside too, the paradox of choice. You know, when there's too many people to choose from, and a great analogy is if you walk into a supermarket to get cereal and there's 1,000 cereals, oftentimes you walk out without buying anything. You go into your local deli and there's 3 options and you grab one.
1: Yeah.
4: You know, so I think there needs to be a limit. You shouldn't really have a spreadsheet
0: of cereals and deli meat.
4: Yeah. Don't mix your texts up.
1: Yes.
4: Be really clear. And then once you've decided to be exclusive, then commit to that.
1: Have the chat. Now, the other term that I would love to talk to you about, which perhaps I am also guilty of in some regard, is benching.
4: Yeah, another sporting term.
1: Yes.
4: Dating
1: Very
4: and
1: much
4: benching.
1: They usually come from sort of sporting. But it is a sport.
0: Yeah.
1: Dating is a sport.
0: And roster dating I had heard of. I think the gays may have coined it first because I've been hearing that in the gay world for a few years.
1: Right.
0: But benching's a new one to me. So is this the idea of sort of having someone on the bench that you can go to every now and then?
4: Same as a team. You've got the reserve sitting on the bench. You're not really like, you can't come on the paddock.
1: Yeah.
4: You know, they're kind of there. They're in the background.
1: I'm not introducing you to my parents, but I'll watch a movie with you and have a snuggle. Netflix and chill, if you will.
4: Exactly.
1: Yeah.
4: And there's also the you break up with somebody and they're totally into you and you're like, oh, I don't know what else is out there yet. I'm going to bench you for a little while.
0: Yeah.
4: So I think it can be quite cruel to be benched because
1: you're
4: committing but with a benefit. So you're looking for validation without really giving anything back.
1: Mm-hmm.
4: And so I'd suggest to anyone that feels like they're being benched, if you're confused, then ask the question, you know, casually, you know, I'm looking for something a bit more than just an occasional phone call or an Instagram or fire emoji at 10:30 at night. You know, what are we? And if you don't want to do that, if you're confused, that's not a mixed signal. That's a pretty clear signal.
1: Yeah.
4: Get out of there.
0: All right, well, you stay there, kids. We need to know more about this. We're talking through the new terms in the dating world.
1: Yeah.
0: We're getting in touch with the Gen Zs, baby.
1: Yep.
0: More kids next on The Hot Hits.
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23: It's with Nick and Lauren.

funny, can fight. She always knew she had something special inside. She takes down and on the internet when she needs just a little

0: Olivia Rodrigo. It's The Cure. It's The Hot Hits. It's Nick and Lauren.
1: In celebration of the night that was, it's the Hot Hits Awards ceremony.
0: Yeah, let's wrap the week with a couple of awards for things that have happened in on or around the show. Lauren Barry has the first award of the night.
2: I'm going to give my award to... Great question. Let's see what we did. Let's see. Nikki Webster? She's had enough. Pamela? I did like them. I'm going to give my award actually tonight to Youngblood, who's getting my Daredevil Idiot Boy of the Week. Because that man has just been crowd surfing in a wheelchair because he broke his leg. Well, hun, you're not going to break your other leg. You're going to hurt someone else as well.
0: Exactly.
2: You don't have to be so chaotic all the time. We love you. It's okay to stay on the stage.
0: Yes, you do. I'm Youngblood.
2: Youngblood.
0: Producer Bailey, you got an award for tonight?
3: Yes, I have an award for McDonald's. I haven't had them for a while, actually.
2: This is kind of
3: an anti-reward, actually. Mm. They made a 515-page document on a person who had an account of McDonald's, the Macca's app, but in America. And there's so much data about this person, about if they're going to come back, how many times they're going to come back in their lifetime, when they expect to like live and stuff.
0: The guy released
3: the document. So they have to give the document back to the human.
0: Oh, you can FOI it.
3: You have to.
0: I'm going to find mine out.
3: You should.
2: I saw a headline today. I didn't click on it. That McDonald's are bringing back a breakfast item. What is it? Do you know?
3: I'm not that deep into McDonald's lore.
2: Do they still have hotcakes?
3: Yes, of course. They've got some new McMuffins with like lettuce and tomato on it.
2: Like a BLT. They were good actually. They was like a BLT one.
3: Yeah.
0: I know the item.
2: What is it?
0: After
2: Big breakfast.
0: Seeing how popular the Grimace meal was in 2024, the Golden Arches is creating a new meal based on another beloved character of theirs. The Birdie's Brekkie meal.
2: Birdie's back!
0: Based on Birdie the Early Bird.
2: Is this the Big Breakfast?
0: It's only landing in Australia. You'll be able to... The meal will feature your choice of one of four breakfast favourites that are topped with Birdie's Brekkie signature sauce, which is bright pink.
2: Oh.
3: Oh.
0: You can get a Birdie sausage and egg McMuffin, Birdie bacon and egg McMuffin, Birdie chicken and bacon McMuffin, and a Birdie Brekkie wrap.
2: I don't think I want pink sauce.
0: Do
3: you guys know the lore about pink sauce?
2: No, but you are our sauce man.
3: TikTok. There was a lady who made this pink sauce and sent it out to all her viewers selling it, and she did not get it like tested or anything, and it would like some of them would go bad, some people would get sick, some people got really sick and had to go to hospital, and that's the pink sauce.
2: This very same?
3: It is the pink sauce, but this is obviously...
0: I remember they had pink sauce for Barbie at Grilled.
2: Yeah.
3: Oh, what about K-pop Demon Hunters K-pop purple.
2: Do you guys remember when they just released green ketchup?
0: Bad.
2: Or was it blue ketchup? Like it was.
0: I think it was green.
2: It was tomato sauce, and it was just green.
0: I have further information.
2: Please.
0: You not only get one of your favorite McMuffins with pink sauce on it.
3: No,
0: you also get a hash brown.
3: Oh, no.
0: With no pink sauce, and you get a brand new Birdie strawberry shortcake frappe, which features a biscuit
2: crumb
0: and whipped cream.
3: Ooh, I'm liking this one. Oh,
2: never
3: that's good.
2: Bailey, so excited.
3: Oh, the Grimace shake was good. Did you have it?
2: No, I didn't.
3: I went. I ended up in a forest after drinking that.
2: Oh, that's a sugar high.
3: You should watch the video.
0: Hang on. To celebrate, Macca's has also released a song by Birdie.
3: Oh.
0: Available on Spotify.
2: I love that they've even brought Birdie back because for some reason Grimace, of all the Taste Buddy people, had his moment. They've seemed to have forgotten. I mean, Ronald's gone.
3: Birdie's
2: gone. And the Hamburglar, maybe he's in prison.
0: Ronald's still around.
2: Not like Grimace. Grimace has become the big ambassador.
0: Ronald's now the ambassador of the charity.
3: Yeah.
0: Ronald House.
3: They wanted to get away from it during the clown scare.
2: That's right.
3: Of 2015.
2: Yes. The great clown scare
0: of the world.
2: That was weird that
0: now,
2: time.
0: Yeah. I would like to offer an opportunity for an award for myself and producer Carl.
2: Yes.
0: Alas, we've done 4.5 minutes on McDonald's and we must move on.
2: Why don't you just be quick?
3: Too quick, yeah.
0: Oh, well, my award goes to, I don't know, something that happened in this studio about 3 minutes ago in which Lauren Barry has to catch an early flight tomorrow morning. Got to get up early. And this is what was said just a moment ago. Just listen to this.
2: Nick, there's a travesty on this flight. Even though I'd paid for my Economy X.
0: Yeah.
2: My last flight.
0: Yeah.
2: And they changed it. I'm in 25D and I can't upgrade my seat.
0: How will you go on?
2: No. Okay.
0: In 25D.
2: I have taken that many flights in the last 2 months that I just want to get on and off. I just want to get on and off the plane. I pay for it, but it's not that expensive.
3: You're really wishing you didn't ask for him to do an award now, aren't you?
2: Yes.
3: Oh, Miss Lauren Barry.
2: Hey, it doesn't matter.
0: It doesn't make a lot of money.
2: Carl, do you have an award?
4: The quickest award ever. All the fantastic guests that we had in today. Oh, everyone was just so delightful.
2: Yep.
4: Such wonderful interviewees. And all of them complimented you on your interviewing.
2: Oh.
4: So also a little award to you guys.
2: Thank you, Carl.
0: Thank you, Carl.
2: How lovely.
3: Not including Zen Roy because they didn't.
2: Shut up.
0: Leave Zen Roy alone. Not her fault. All right, we're back with more big hot hits on Saturday from 5 o'clock with the Hot Hits on 20. What's going to be number one? And Monday, we're back from 7 o'clock. Bye.
2: Bye.
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3: You know what I do love about the 1st of July? You always see rando groups
18: of
3: people at like some pub restaurant.
18: Dude, I walked through the town around. It was like it was coming up to the end of the year. And I was like, what? The pubs are packed. Why is there so many people in these venues that are usually empty on like a Tuesday? It was heaving. And I'm like, oh. The boss has the credit card out. Yeah.
3: It's always the weirdest mix of people as well. I'm always like, How would you all know each other? And you're like, oh, some accounting firm. Yep, that's it. You're all there. The whole office is here. A boutique accounting
18: firm.
3: Yeah,
18: the IT crew with human resources having a chat to each other. There we go.
3: Yeah, so congrats to everyone.
18: Why didn't Matt and Alex All Day Breakfast have have our own like little end of financial year party?
4: Oh, I'm happy to.
3: Yeah. You know what we need to do? Make money. That's what you need to have a financial year.
18: Stop giving this podcast away for free. Although we did do a live show, the Matt and Alex annual general meeting at one point, the shareholders, which is you listening, you did come along to that, which was very nice.
3: Well, we listened to the board members recently. Why don't we chat about some of the results of this survey that we did, Bron? Have you got the results there?
4: Yeah.
3: Can you give us a bit of a gist?
18: It's also Confession Fridays. Bron has something to confess, and so we thought we'd all step up to the plate to just get things off our chest and enjoy the weekend, you know?
3: All right, let's dive in. Matt and Alex All Day Breakfast. Hope you're well.
19: Let's get this show on the road.
20: Let's go.
18: Here we go. Bron, have you been naughty?
4: Something happened over the last couple of days that I feel pretty guilty about.
18: All right, well, luckily, All Day Breakfast here is a safe space. It's very cheap therapy. You're able to let us know exactly what's happened, and our untrained responses can potentially do more damage. So go right ahead. What do you have to confess?
4: Well, it was my dad's birthday not too long ago. And
3: oh, happy birthday, Daddy Bron.
4: Thank you. He'll love that. I didn't have a card for his birthday, but the last few months, Chloe has started just doing scribbles on paper. And I thought, perfect. I'm gonna get her to do a little drawing. You know, they're just at the moment they're just like lines on the page.
18: Yeah.
3: Bro, this is a total hack. I mean, this is what happens when you've got kids. You forget the card and then you just go, oh, but Chloe made something for you.
4: Yeah.
18: Oh man, that is the perfect just loophole.
3: And they go, if you don't like this card, so sweet. Yeah.
18: It's you're the problem because this is cute and there's nothing you can do about that.
4: Exactly. Yep. And then just wrote in the corner, like I wrote, obviously, like Tupa, happy birthday, blah, blah, blah, from Chloe. Anyway, so then I was trying to get her to do this drawing, and usually she loves it, but then we were in a rush. I was like, oh, I forgot to do this.
18: Quickly, draw.
4: Yeah, literally, the pressure of drawing. I was like, can you, like, just come on, you know, do something. And she didn't want a bar of it. So then I was like, okay, we've got to go to the restaurant. Like, I just quickly did a couple scribbles on the paper.
18: A counterfeit painting, Bron. You made a counterfeit toddler painting.
4: It's with crayons, yes.
18: The controversy around the Rembrandts or the Picassos that are actual on Antiques Roadshow are found to be frauds. And here we are in the safety of your own home, suddenly. Oh, my gosh.
3: Bron.
4: Anyway, but then it was fine. No one questioned it. It was all...
3: Yeah, of course they didn't, because no one would believe that anyone would be as callous as to forge their child's drawings.
4: I did it very true to form. It looked like an original.
18: The brush strokes were spot on.
3: This
18: wow.
3: is the biggest controversy in art this week, even more so than the Doyle's Landscape Art Award controversy that came out in Queensland. Did you hear about this?
18: I did not hear about Queensland art controversy. I'm sorry,
3: Well, a leading Queensland art dealer says the award-winning work from last year's Doyle's Landscape Art Award is a blatant copy.
18: You know what? I take that back. I did see the two different paintings and they are exactly the same, basically.
3: They look so, so similar. It is unbelievable. $20,000 was the prize. And yes, there's a lot of controversy going out there.
18: The winner was stripped, wasn't it?
3: Yes.
18: Wow. Yes. Okay, so Bron, is this the first time you have confessed this confessional? So your dad listening to this podcast last now, this is the first time he's going to know.
4: This is the first time.
18: The art he thought was from his granddaughter was actually a fake.
4: Yeah, and it gets worse because I went to their house a couple of days ago and I noticed that he had framed it.
3: Oh, no.
18: So he's going to have to take it out of the frame.
4: It's on display.
18: Oh, Bron.
4: In the living room.
18: Oh, what do you do there? Oh, how are you going to bring it up? Are you just going to hope he listens to this podcast?
4: He does listen. So I think, sorry, Dad, if you're listening now.
18: Oh.
4: But I will get you an original and we can put that in
18: there. Put that in the frame.
4: Yes. And you can watch it happen.
18: Okay.
4: Maybe. Yeah.
3: Oh, my God.
18: Have to witness the painting. We're going to have to get some sort of certificate of authenticity to make sure that there's not another controversy like this, Bron.
3: I would watch what you're doing, Bron, because, I mean, in the same way that, like, artists have gotten in a lot of trouble for appropriating Indigenous artwork, the toddler community could be very angry with you soon if they find out that you're just getting the credit for their work and their styles.
4: I know. I feel bad. Well, I didn't even think twice about it, but the minute when I saw it framed, I was like, oh my God, I have to say something.
18: You thought, okay, the card's going to be hanging around for a few days, hit the bin,
4: yeah.
18: And now it's in the it's in the frame. Oh boy.
3: No. Okay, well, look, that is a big confession. I mean, I thought I was going to be in trouble for my confession, but mine's nothing compared to yours. I have to confess to my dear partner, Belinda, and she doesn't know this, and I'm hesitant to even bring it up because I feel like I'm going to get in trouble if she does listen to, she does listen to the podcast, so eventually when she listens to this episode. I spilt my beer on the rug in the lounge room. It's a very white rug. It's a very nice rug. And, you know, I took last month off.
18: Drinking, yep.
3: Oh, yeah, off alcohol. But I was enjoying a non-alc beer.
18: Mm-hmm.
3: And then the carpet rug was enjoying a non-alc beer as well. Tipped it right over, just watching it glug out. And the panic, the sheer panic. I scrambled, bro. I was dousing it with water. It was... Belinda was upstairs having a shower, and then I opened up the doors, and Belinda comes out. It's like, why are the doors open? It's freezing out here. I'm like, oh yeah,
18: get a bit of fresh air.
3: Exactly. But I was just trying to get the rug dry in time. But I haven't heard anything from her, so yeah. I don't think she knew.
18: Goodness me.
3: And now I really hope that she doesn't spot it. So apologies,
18: Belinda. Can't see it. Hopefully, no harm done. I had to confess. No. Something, because we need to like wash a few towels from Comedy Republic, right? I'm like, I'm going to take them home. And Annalise is like, my dad's away. He lives quite close to the venue. You just wash and dry at his place. I'm like, oh, sweet. She goes, yeah, there's a spare key. You just grab it and go in and do that. So I had to do that. But then like it was taking forever. They were still wet. I'm like, oh, I sort of left him there. I'll pick him up soon while he's out of town. He came back from out of town before I had a chance to pick it up. So I'm like, oh, I've got to confess that, hey, you might see some towels in there. I'm like, all right, what's the best way to do that? And so I sent a text, said, I got a call from authorities. There are reports of a break-in at your place from the infamous towel cleaner. Some sheets were rusted dried. The assailant remains unknown, but I've been asked to drop by yours today to collect the evidence that may have been left in your dryer to take to the lab for testing. Let me know if there's a good time and I'll inform the sergeant. Anyway, tried to make a bit of a joke out of it, right?
3: Yeah, that's nice.
18: And I don't hear back for a while. I'm like, oh, I hope he's not annoyed that I just broke in and used his washing machine. But then I got back a really long message, like a really, really long message.
3: Okay.
18: And I'm going to read it to you now. So after my confession, this is what I got back from Brian. Thank God you called. I came home to a scene of pure carnage. Sheets and doona covers hidden inside the dryer, still warm, clearly a professional job. The washing machine door was ajar. The fabric softener disturbed. I've been sitting in my car outside ever since, too shaken to go back in. Please advise the sergeant that the evidence is still in situ and I have not touched anything, though I did briefly consider folding it. I need this wrapped up before I can sleep in my own home again. I've done my own preliminary investigation and the evidence is damning. The doona cover was inside out, classic amateur move. The dryer was set to delicate, which tells me the assailant knew these sheets. This was no random act of laundering. Come whenever, bring Tim Tams. This could be a long day. Please advise the sergeant that I am available all morning and will be requiring a full written report for my records and possibly a hug. I can't talk about what I saw. The fitted sheet can now never be folded. Who does that? A monster, that's who. Tell the sergeant to bring a trauma counsellor and a good detective because there are thread count clues that point to someone with inside knowledge of this household. I fear I may know the perpetrator. While I cannot say much, at this time what I can say is this was no amateur job. This has all the hallmarks of the fluffy flan fabric felon.
3: Oh, my God.
18: Flan being Annalise's nickname. So kudos to Brian Wilson,
3: who also listens
18: to this podcast. So hello, Brian, and one of the all-time great texts. Thank you very much.
3: That is top-notch.
18: That was huge.
3: Oh, my gosh. When's the novel coming? That was beautiful prose.
18: He needs to write a crime thriller. I've been telling him for bloody years. Anyway, we've got your calls as well for Confession Fridays. Jake is on the line. G'day, Jake. What's your confession for today's show?
19: So me and my wife were on a flight returning from America quite a few years ago now. Mm. And my wife's not a great flyer, so she was in the toilet with a bit of an upset stomach. And I'm not a great sleeper on the flight. So while we're in the States, I bought some quite heavy sleeping tablets, I would call them. Mm. And as I was mid-sleep, I had the hostess come over with our meals and wake me up and put them down. And in my drowsiness, I've bumped hers onto the dirty plane floor.
18: Oh, you moved in your seat and like knocked your wife's food onto the floor.
19: Yeah, so the fruit, the meat, the bread roll, everything went on the fluffy carpet. So I've quickly, in my dazed state, tried to pick everything up and place it neatly back on her tray, and then had to sit there in a bit of guilt as she came back and I watched her eat all the dirty food with the fluff that was sitting on it.
18: You didn't confess in the moment.
3: Oh, my God.
18: Jake, no.
3: You know, the good thing is, Jake, plain floors, notoriously clean.
19: Yeah, so, I've noticed that. Every time I've popped on one now, I look down and go, geez, it's immaculate.
18: You see people trying to stop their deep vein thrombosis by walking barefoot up and down the aisles straight after they come out of the bathroom. Exactly.
3: Oh, my God. Jake, has she ever known this?
19: No, so I'm hoping when she listens to this podcast, it's the soft way to
3: her. Oh, my gosh. I tell you what, if I were you, I'd be inspecting your meals very closely in the near future, mate. Yeah, you've got toothbrush in the toilet situations coming to you, I reckon, Jake.
18: Did you make it up to her anyway?
19: Well, on that trip I proposed to her, so that's sort of... She can't be too upset.
18: You didn't drop the ring in the toilet or something before you put it on her finger, did you?
19: No, but it was on sale when I bought it.
18: Okay,
19: so.
18: Well, man after my own heart. Thank you very much, Jake. We'll connect to you next time.
19: Have a good one.
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0: Yeah, that is on the internet. Fresh for you to listen to, and with a full video clip as well.
1: You gave me a little bit of a video clip.
0: Yeah.
1: And the ridicule that I copped.
0: What do you mean ridicule? What do you mean? People were loving it. All right. You've suddenly got into a place with resources. We filmed a video clip. We released the single. It's got plenty more views than the Boilermakers stuff you've been putting out. So you should be thanking me. For bloody helping your music career, all right?
1: Yeah, well, okay, fine. Then you should get the glow up as well. You should get the musical industry right. boost. Go on.
0: All right.
1: Bron, what do you think? Do we want to hear these songs?
2: 100%.
0: I'll ask my friend Greta, who messaged me, whether the CD's still available and whether we have the technology. I mean, I could probably just bring a piano in and play it from memory.
1: Oh, my God. I'm so... No, I want to hear Baby Daiso.
0: There's already enough singing on this podcast, terrible singing for me in this podcast, that people don't need anymore, do they?
2: I want the teen version.
1: Yeah, exactly.
0: When I was back in my Bieber days.
2: Yeah.
1: I want the full Fringe Daiso.
0: This is probably even pre-Fringe Daiso. The Fringe didn't become longer than the rest of it till 22.
1: Oh, until you hit your cools.
0: Yeah.
1: We can all bring in a track. I don't mind exposing more of my, you know, olden day stuff if it's going to make you feel better. But, Bron, do you have anything?
2: No. Clean history.
1: What about like a tap performance or something from school?
0: Got a video of you doing calisthenics or something we can...
2: No.
0: ...release to the public? No, none of that?
2: I don't think so.
1: Sure.
2: No.
0: Were you someone who put on concerts for your parents?
2: That doesn't ring a bell. They put me in dancing lessons and I, like, always hated being on stage.
0: Really?
2: And it's like you do the routine for a year and by the end of the year I still didn't know it. I wasn't made to be a performer.
1: I just say that, like, Sophia is in her putting on performances for the family era. Yes. And, you know, like, if she has a friend over, they'll go and learn a dance routine upstairs and then come down and... Mm-hmm. and do it.
0: Does Sophia, like we did, charge for such performances for you to watch?
1: No, not yet, but it won't be long.
0: But halfway through she stops and there's an Airbnb ad.
1: But I used to think before I had kids, I was a bit like, oh, this is, you know, a little bit eye-rolly, a little bit cringe having to sit down and watch kids do some little performance, especially because they're nowhere near as good as I am. Do you know what I mean? It'd be like Michael Jordan going to watch some under sevens basketball game. Like, oh, just get it in the hoop for God's sake. Just dunk it.
0: If Chris Rock was here, he'd bring up you comparing yourself to Michael Jordan, Matt.
1: Anyways, so the point is, when they do it, oh my God, your little heart melts. It's so sweet.
0: Mm.
1: Oh, I love it. So yes, we're in that phase right now. But no. So all of this stuff, I bring up these messages and this, you know, the music industry game is because there's been some rappers floating around the internet recently, especially the Australian internet.
0: Do we have our own internet?
1: Who have caught the eye of the hip hop scene.
0: Okay.
1: Do you know the rapper The Game?
0: In the US, yeah.
1: Yeah.
0: His big name.
1: He's been floating around the DMs of people. Here's one that he messaged to someone. I'm in the studio now. Same day turnaround for features. Only doing this limited time. What's the budget right now? Let's kill this shit.
0: What? So The Game is sliding into Australian rappers' DMs.
1: Yeah.
0: And asking them to immediately jump on a feature track in the States, provided they have the budget to have him as a feature?
1: Yes, exactly. Now he slid into someone else. Checked you out, you hard. Let's kill shit. Where you from? Fire emoji. Well,
0: that's pretty cool.
1: And here's another one. Let's lock in. That's all he sent.
0: Does he have the blue tick? And this is the game.
1: He's got 13 million followers, yeah.
0: Oh, damn.
1: But the problem is there's a couple of well-known hip-hop artists who have been doing this over the years, mm-hmm. and it's somewhat dubious. There's another artist, Neo, who was talked about in the news recently for doing similar things.
0: Right.
1: They slide into the DMs, you know, say, hey, yo, let's collab. I'll jump on a feature for you. All you got to do is send me 10K or whatever.
0: Yeah.
1: 5K. I'll get you your feature.
0: Mm-hmm.
1: Then the artist never hears from them again.
0: Oh, so the artist goes, yeah, sure.
1: They'll send the money and then the rapper never ever
0: provides the feature.
1: Provides the feature or the intro.
0: Bro.
1: So all these rappers that have been hit up by the game, people are just like, nah, bro.
0: So no one sent the game money and is currently waiting for that. So that hasn't happened.
1: Well, not yet. There are some who have done it in the past to other artists.
0: We better not say the game is doing.
1: We're not saying that the game is doing anything. We're not saying that Neo is doing anything. There has just been stories in the past about artists.
0: Other rappers.
1: Other rappers who have done this sort of thing.
0: Okay.
1: But also on top of that, the game is quite notorious for his DM actions. Have you heard about F3?
0: The computer key?
1: Yes.
0: What's F3? So, I don't know what that means. I know F5 is refresh.
1: Have you had anyone slide into your DMs, Bron, trying to, you know, pick you up?
2: Not recently.
1: Oh, okay. Well, maybe, you know, they need some of the game's game to pick up people. See, the game recently posted on his Instagram saying, oh, well, I've had to retire my F3 pickup line.
0: What does F3 mean? Well, I don't understand the...
1: Well, this is what he does. This is what the game has been known to do. Slides into the DMs of some random shode with all he'll do is just post F3, right? That's it. Just the letter F and then the number 3.
0: Let's just say you're a shorty and you're just hanging out on Instagram and you see that you've received a message from a famous rapper. Yeah. Open the DM and it just is the letter F and the number 3.
1: Yes, that's right. Okay. And then inevitably the lady will reply like...
0: The shorty in question, yep.
1: Yeah, will like reply like, what? Or like question mark or I don't get it.
0: Yeah.
1: And then the rapper will say, oh, damn, my bad. I saw a snack and thought this was a vending machine. Anyway...
0: That's the old bait and switch.
3: Come for the story, stay for the detours. Matt and Alex, the all-day breakfast podcast for your super-duper early morning.
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0: The Fox. Yesterday we were talking about how our company here, they're trying to catch us, but I can't look. It's like when you're parenting and you've got to be cruel to be kind sometimes to teach your kids a lesson.
4: Where are you going to learn that?
0: That, yeah. I don't like being cruel.
5: Daisy, one of you need, I'll get it.
0: Daisy, very happy at the moment if she's listening. Hi, Daisy. Leon, we get emails here. So our management send emails.
5: Do they?
0: And they sent an email. None of us responded to it because, exactly, I don't think you've ever opened your work emails, Nick.
5: No, I believe there's about 7,000 unread.
0: It was a group all that went out telling all staff that there was an accident. An accident had occurred in reception and be mindful when entering the building. And then there was a link you could click on to see the incident report.
5: Mm-hmm.
0: Well, Leon, DJ Shergs.
5: Nosy.
0: He clicked the link.
4: Miss Mangles.
0: And then up popped a thing saying, busted, you shouldn't be opening links. This was a test. Seems unnecessarily mean. But Leon, you've learnt your lesson there. You won't be clicking links.
4: I totally disagree with our work policy there because I would click on that.
0: Yeah,
4: that
0: but is now thing. You know
4: that's
0: the point. To.
4: No, but what ends if next time there is an incident? Mm. We're not going to click on it.
0: Well, unless,
4: that's a stupid one
0: unless
4: to do.
0: Unless you're working maintenance, why do you need to see it?
4: Because we're nosy people and we want to see. But that's on them. Don't go sending stuff that we're actually going to click on. Do it something like, oh, you click this link and you win $1 million.
0: No, well, Gemma felt for a few months ago, they did one saying, hey, we've got like 25% off at Mad Max.
4: Which is and what Gemma we normally clicked it. Get.
0: Yeah, I know. And then it went, oh, busted. Yeah, shouldn't have opened this, Gemma.
4: Now no one's going to open their emails. People are going to miss meetings. Oh, that
5: well,
4: sucks.
5: The big boss, Matto, sent me a text message with our other boss, Mando, in there.
4: That's text, though.
5: Oh, but I wouldn't open it. I was scared.
4: That's a bit personal.
5: I was scared.
0: Now, we should just, if anybody, this is a great community service, we can all be in this together. If you know of any ways or any strategies the scammers are coming up with at the moment, because we were talking about this yesterday, we should share them. Let people know what's happening. The Australia Post one, they won't let that go. Like, will they? Because do you get those emails? I get probably one a day saying your postal delivery we've got an update to your order. Mm-hmm. Order, click here. Now, I've never clicked it.
4: No, you shouldn't.
0: But then somebody showed me even the Australia Post symbol is not correct.
4: Oh.
0: Like it's
4: but who's looking at that? I'll open anything on an on email. Open anything because who cares? What can they take from my email? Nothing. There's nothing personal.
0: My thing is, remember when I fell for this? This is the thing where these scammers are mind blowing. I got an email from a fashion shop and DeCuba, and I clicked on. They said, "Oh, I've got a 50% off sale." Mm-hmm. I went, "That's generous."
4: Yeah,
0: so I clicked on the link that took me to a fake website. So I filled my trolley because I'm like 50% off for 24 hours only. Filled a trolley and gave them my money and never got my clothing. And then I realised,
4: but you win some, you lose some.
0: No, but you can't give your credit card details.
4: Yeah.
0: To a random scammer in Nigeria.
4: I'm a non-clicker on text. So if
0: mean?
4: I get a text message from something and it's got a link on it, I won't touch the, because my phone's got all my bank, it's got everything on it. So I will refuse to, don't email me and I'll click on it. That's fine because it's in my email, so I've got nothing in there. But text messages, more personable. I won't click. I've been getting this text message for, God, nearly a year. And it's every time it says, action required. Brendan, important to take action to resolve your account with Dorovich Pathology. $69.25 is due and payable. Tap here.
0: That's a bill.
4: If paid, nah, but is it? Doesn't start with a WW, the three double.
0: No, that's definitely a bill.
4: And then it's like, important notice, ARMA, act on behalf of Dorovich. Now it's gone to someone else. Dorovich Pathology.
0: Bill collectors.
4: Your account remains unpaid and recovers will continue until it's resolved. Your outstanding balance of $69.20. I'm going to ride this till I die.
0: No, you need to pay them.
5: You might if you don't get your pathology results back. It might be a shorter journey than expected.
4: I've obviously already got them back. I've never been to a pathology.
0: No, yeah, of course you have.
4: When?
5: If you get
0: blood
5: done. Yeah, if you get tests done.
4: No, this is
0: James.
6: Is this not the same man who had the sheriff rock up on his doorstep?
4: Until that day, then I'll pay it. Then I'll go, okay, it's true.
0: Can I help you here, though? I understand you wanting to ignore the text messages, and I do too.
4: I don't want to click on that.
0: No, but ring them. Ring Dorovich.
4: There's no number.
0: Look them up.
7: Google them.
4: It's not up to me. I'm busy. If you want your money,
0: oh no,
4: call me.
7: We found them. Who are they?
6: Dorovich.
0: I know them.
4: Yeah. I know who Dorovich is, but it's who's ARMA?
0: Debt collectors.
6: Australian Revenue Management Association. The debt collectors.
4: Come and get me.
0: They're trying to.
4: Yeah, for $69, I'll give you 70 and keep the 75 cents. I'll give them a tip.
0: Please just pay that bill.
7: 13.
4: No, I'm not paying it until they ring. Like, how lazy are them? Oh, here's a little text. I'm busy, bro. You don't even answer texts. Back to me.
0: I don't answer phone calls, that's for sure.
4: But like, you don't answer texts. Like, why would you text it? Act now, shut up, call me. Or come knock on my door.
7: 1060. If you've been scammed online, let us know. We'll find out how much after this.
2: Three voices, too many lols. Fifi, Fev and Nick.
0: Now, online is a minefield. Actually, life moving forward for us, to think about it, because scammers and hackers are just coming for us left, right and centre. So you don't know whether to trust emails, even as you said, Fev, text messages.
4: Yeah.
0: You just don't know who, phone calls.
5: And we laugh at old people because they think Brad Pitt needs them to, you know, get him an iTunes card or whatever. Mm. But one day we'll be old. And that's my mate's theory is he reckons it'll be like a hologram Australia Post and we'll go in and pay a bill and then walk out and the hologram disappears and we're like, oh, gee, and our grandkids will go, come on.
0: But it's sad. Our kids are learning. Do not trust anything anyone.
4: Yeah, we just got rid of two big scammers in the last couple of years too. Andrews and Jacinta Allen.
0: See what you've done there?
4: Biggest scammers, biggest warts. They're gone!
0: But
6: you're not wrong, Feb.
4: Yeah, thanks, Susan.
0: No, because you don't know what to click on. You don't, and even speaking of, I was just saying you've got to be wary with emails and text messages. But also, have you seen their AI is helping the hackers now impersonate? So you could get a phone call, pick up the phone, thinking it's your child or a friend, and they're talking to you, and it's not them. That's scary stuff. Yeah. But 131060.
5: Good luck, AI. Saying the things that my friends say to me when I answer a call. You better learn some slurs. No, I'm not falling for it.
0: Now, people are getting scammed left, right and centre. Our phone switchboard is locked, melted down.
4: Wasn't it?
0: Bo in Bundoora. Hi, Bo.
8: How are we?
4: G'day,
0: Bo.
4: Bo.
0: Were you scammed or was it a phishing email?
8: No, it was a text message like Fabs, but I got suckered into it. Fines Victoria threatening to suspend my licence, clamp my car, or cancel my rego for $341.
4: Yeah, don't pay it, bro, until they knock on your door.
8: No, I actually paid it.
5: Oh, no.
0: And was it a scam?
5: Yeah.
8: Yep.
5: Who's Fines Victoria? Is that even a thing? I thought it'd be Vic Rhodes.
4: No, it's Fines Victoria. Yeah, I think Fines Victoria.
0: Oh, no.
5: Sorry, Bo, not to kick a man while he's down. But
0: you paid them $341. Was that the end of it, or did they get your bank details?
8: No, bank details, had to cancel the card. Still never got it back because I entered in the details.
4: See?
0: Oh, you know what? You're lucky it was just $341 because I've heard horror stories of people having their whole identity stolen, their bank account. It sounds horrible when they really get into your stuff.
4: I still reckon that the $26,000 that the sheriffs took off me when they knocked on the door, I reckon they were fake. I reckon they were robocops. I still reckon it's fake. Haven't heard anything since, and they've taken my money.
5: They did give you a list of fines, though, that you looked at and went, yep, live there, did do that, did park there.
4: Mate, they can get that stuff. I can get that stuff. I can get stuff on you if I wanted to, whatever.
5: Yeah.
0: But Thank you, Bo.
5: I'll pay you.
4: See?
0: Kyle in Wonthaggy. Hi, Kyle.
9: G'day, Fifi, Fev and Nick. What's going on?
5: Hey. G'day, Kyle.
0: What did you get? How did you get scammed?
9: Oh, I was scrolling online one day, and I come across this Chemist Warehouse page thing, and I had 10 kilo bag of mixed lollies for $1. It was a big clearance of lollies, and I thought, sweet tooth, I'll have a crack on this. So I got 3 bags of 10 kilo lollies for $3 and push confirm, $838 out my bank account.
0: Oh, Kyle!
4: Were the lollies good though?
9: Well, I never got no lollies. Oh. The scam, well, Chemist Warehouse don't sell big 10 kilo bags.
5: No.
9: lollies. Cadbury's don't even sell them mixed lollies.
0: Oh, God. Do you know what, Kyle? I love it so much because I would have. That's a good one. I would fall for that. That's an amazing deal.
9: I'm down now. My wife wasn't happy at all.
0: No, I'm sure.
9: But I ended up ringing the bank and had to dispute it, to cancel my card, dispute it, and a week and a half later, I got me $800.
0: Oh, good. Oh,
5: oh, well, there you go. That's a win.
4: That's a win.
5: But I remember that was like trying to explain stranger danger to my now 5-year-old Maxie. It's like it could be a man in a van to come in. There's lollies, and Maxie goes, "I love lollies." I'm like, "No, Max, that's."
0: I love that, Kyle, so much. Because
4: I love lollies.
5: Don't go in the van.
0: But you think. The scammer was going for kids, but it's Kyle. Yeah. Yeah. Like, Monique from Upper Ferntree Gully. Hi, Monique.
10: Good morning. How are you?
0: Good, Monique. Have you been scammed?
10: My parents have been scammed this week. They're in the process of buying a new house. They're elderly, and they received an email from the conveyancer with instructions to pay their deposit, which they did in good faith, to find out that the email from the conveyancer had been compromised and they have now lost
0: $125,000. Oh. No! Monique, hang on.
5: This happens a bit, apparently.
0: Yeah, but how does it happen? Because obviously they're in a private sale with a real... How does a scammer know that your parents have hired a conveyancer?
10: Exactly.
0: How?
10: It's sickening, isn't it? They must just sit there in the background...
0: Watching.
10: Looking at emails, waiting for the perfect moment to send, because they were expecting a correspondence.
0: So they must have been in your parents' email already? Or are they?
10: In the conveyancer's email, I'm guessing it's come from the conveyancer, looking like it's from the conveyancer.
4: What are the chances of it getting them back?
10: Probably very unlikely.
0: That's a situation. Yeah, see, yeah. I mean, when they just. Like the whole notion of phishing, that's why it is PHI. It's the idea of you just fishing and you see what you get. But that's targeted. Mm. And then you
5: that's happened a few times. I've heard story a lot.
4: So nasty. Like those the elderly, like, God, they've saved up all their money. Like it's going to be hard for them to earn that money back. Like if we get scammed, say, all right, we can work. But when you're old, $125,000, that's gone.
0: I know.
4: They can't get that back. And oh, God, I hate these people.
0: I know, but that's what you'd hope. They've got the investigative powers, e-commerce police, to figure out how they do that.
4: Well, I watched a thing on A Current Affair, and it's just, I feel so sorry for those people.
0: Oh, that's awful.
4: It's a real flattening one.
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0: Carrie Bickmore. And Tommy Little.
21: It's time for Bickmore's Royal Bits.
22: Here we go now.
23: So,
24: whoa, you know how much I love the monarchy.
23: Yeah, well, I think you're going to love both these stories because at the heart of both these stories are family feuds.
24: Okay.
23: Yeah, well, Nothing better than a family feud. So we're going to get to the to Harry and Meghan in a minute because they've just announced something enormous. But first of all, I want to talk about the other royal family, that is the Beckhams.
24: Yes.
23: So you know how they all, half of them, Brooklyn doesn't talk to the family and it's all a bit nasty.
24: Yes.
23: Do you know that over his wife and stuff?
24: We have talked about that before. I didn't know where they were at. I remember them leaving the chairs out for them at the dinner or whatever.
25: Is Brooklyn the one that Victoria grinded on at his birthday, or is it the other son?
23: Was that Cruz?
25: Mm.
23: I can't remember. But all I know is Brooklyn is married to the woman that apparently Victoria and her don't get along. Anyway, what's he gone and done now? So he used to have a tattoo on his chest. And the tattoo was something like Mama's Boy or like...
24: had a Mama's Boy tattoo.
23: Sorry, he had Mama's Boy tattooed on his chest.
24: Mama's Boy?
23: Mama's Boy.
24: Brooklyn did.
23: When he was 18, he got Mama's Boy.
24: Mama's Boy.
25: It's tough to come back from that.
24: Well, no, she grinded on him. That's confusing every
25: She stamped him.
24: Yeah.
25: She grinded on him.
23: Anyway, now Mama's he's covered over boy. Mama's boy and he's drawn a floral arrangement, which they believe is a nod a nod to his wife, Nicola, and her bouquet from their wedding in 2022. So he's replaced Mama's boy with a floral arrangement.
24: I didn't think you'd get a worse tattoo than Mama's boy, and he's gone and done it.
23: Is it funny if it's like ironic?
24: I think it's hard to have an ironic chess piece.
25: Your mum's grinding up on you.
24: Yeah.
23: Do we know that it was her? Maybe she doesn't grind on him.
24: Maybe, but but how? Yeah, okay. Good on him.
23: You've got ones you regret. Maybe he was young and did something dumb, you know?
24: I don't think I. Yeah.
23: You love your mum. You could get a mum's boy.
24: I didn't know we were doing it, to be honest.
23: The other royal. The other.
24: Just across here. Just across. A real job stopper. But how can you not give me the job? I'm a mama's boy.
23: The other huge news is that Prince Harry and Meghan are moving back to the UK. Now, I know you don't care one iota about this news, but I think given how firm they were that they could never, ever, ever move back there ever again, I find it interesting. Okay. So this was Harry when he was on the plane in their doco getting ready to leave.
1: It's 6 a.m. on the 14th of March. And we are on the Freedom flight.
23: So he's made a big deal of the fact from day one that the only way they could live in any form of freedom and without the press hounding them is to live away from the UK. Mm-hmm. This was him being asked if he ever, ever, ever saw a day where he perhaps move home.
2: Is there a part of you that can see you and your family going back to the UK? Becoming working royals with the monarchy.
1: I don't think it's ever going to be possible. I don't think that, you know, even if there was an agreement or an arrangement between me and my family, there is that third party that is going to do everything they can to make sure that that isn't possible. Not stopping us from actually going back, but making it unsurvivable.
24: Enter Donald J. Trump.
23: What do you mean?
24: Don't you think I feel like Harry would be the least welcome he's ever been in America?
23: So it was interesting you say that because when I was at that Meghan event I went to where I saw her speak and Harry was there as well. Mm-hmm. In fact, I was about 5 metres away from him and just stared at the back of his head. That was as close as I've ever been to Prince Harry was staring at the back of his head. But when they spoke about their time over there, they made it sound like they just do life quite freely and they do school drop-off and they just live like the press don't hound them. Like you don't see stories all the time of him at war with Trump or anything. Like why do you think that all of a sudden what Trump would be outwardly?
24: I feel like, and forgive me if I get this completely wrong, but I feel like early days Trump when he was on his full, you know, I mean it's still happening, but the whole ICE thing started to kick off. I have a vague memory of him saying something about checking Prince Harry's papers.
23: Oh.
24: And maybe I've got that wrong if someone can do a quick.
23: Because part of me was like, maybe they've realised dad's got cancer, you know, who knows how long dad's going to be around for. Maybe like, because family, people can reconnect after having a feud. Maybe they can give another shot. They've re-enrolled their kids in school.
25: When he talks about the third party, what does
23: the media.
25: Oh.
23: He's saying they can't live there without the media hounding them. But maybe the media's bored of them now, so the media wouldn't hound them. Mm. I don't know. When I hear, the only problem I have now is whenever I hear Meghan, all I can think of is the one thing that I took away from that talk that she did was when she said she wanted to bring a product into the world and she said that the world has too much stuff already. So she was thinking what could be her gift to the world and we were all there leaning in what's going to be Meghan's
24: what
23: gift.
24: What is that?
23: Jam.
25: Oh,
23: jam.
25: Not marmalade.
24: Yeah, no, you know the difference.
23: Apparently she has a real gift for making jam, she said. She gives jam to all of her friends. She drops around jam to their houses.
24: Oh my God. You think if you were friends with a royal,
23: I know, what
24: you'd be
23: perks
24: like, you'd be
23: you
24: like, oh, I bet you can ride on their private jet. Yeah. Nah, but also, taste this piece of toast.
25: Never guess what the chick from Suits is doing these days.
24: I know, jam.
23: Oh, my son loves Suits now. He's discovered Meghan for
25: He's
23: the first time.
25: He's going to be so disappointed when he finds
24: out. Producer Kieran, do we have an update?
3: Yes, when Trump got elected for a second term, which he's currently in, he was asked whether he'd revoke Harry's visa, and he said, I don't want that. I'll leave him alone. He's got enough problems with his wife. She's terrible.
25: A jam is wonderful, though.
21: This is Carrie and Tommy.
24: Because how would you pose the question to someone, can I kiss you?
23: You'd just kiss them, wouldn't you?
24: Well, apparently not, according to Abraham, who is a British English teacher, voice and accent coach. Here's what he has to say.
4: Never say, "Can I kiss you?" It sounds so boring. If you wish to sound more confident, use one of these better alternatives.
23: Now, is he AI,
25: he doesn't
23: that
25: need
23: man?
25: To. I already want to kiss
23: He's a
25: him.
23: Robot.
5: No, he's a real man.
23: That man is not a real man.
5: That man's a real man. There
23: Why
5: he is.
23: Why does he sound like a computer?
24: Because he's an accent coach, Carrie.
23: don't you only kiss someone when you're very, can see they're enthusiastic?
24: Wow, it's great.
23: Interested in the same experience.
24: It's great. You go. You pose that question because the first one he offers is the polite way to do it. Keeping in mind, we have six of these coming. Here's polite.
4: Number one, would you mind if I gave you a little peck?
24: How would you mind?
25: Still my beating heart.
24: And what do you think?
23: At the moment, I'm being transported to like the early 1900s with his voice, so it's hard to imagine it being now. Like,
24: well, I know what you're thinking. It's a bit too stiff.
23: It is very stiff.
24: What about number two, which is flirtatious?
4: Number two, may I have a little taste of you?
23: May I have a little taste of you?
24: And I know what you're thinking.
23: Actually, that's kind
25: still
23: of
25: still stiff.
23: If someone said, "May I have a little taste of you?" I think I'd be into
24: but
23: that.
24: But what if they're not as flirtatious in return and you want something, maybe you're wearing a tuxedo and so you're going for more formal? That's number three.
4: Number three, would you grant me leave to show my affection?
23: That's ridiculous.
24: I know what you're thinking, not gentlemanly enough. So number four is gentlemanly.
4: Number four, might I venture to press my lips to yours?
24: But what if you
23: I
24: want
23: mean,
24: a
23: if
24: funny
23: you were
24: man?
23: In role play. But, like, imagine normal people, if Jesse said, "May I press my lips to yours," his wife would be like, "What? Just kiss me, idiot."
24: No, I need to grant myself leave to indulge.
23: But also,
24: adventure.
23: Where are they granting themselves? Who's he saying that he's granting himself leave
24: from
23: her?
24: From the mortal coil to experience the wonderland that is your luscious lips.
23: Stop talking
25: might
23: like that.
25: I die in those lips.
24: Yeah, might I.
25: What I perish at the thought.
23: I'm still back on the taste one.
24: What about something a bit more witty? Because witty is his next option.
4: Number five. May I try my luck?
25: Yeah, a bit of a gambler,
23: oh,
25: I see.
23: I like that. That's
24: may,
23: a bit of fun.
24: May I put it all in the house? That's the house being your mouse.
23: And mouth?
24: I said mouse, but it's only because it rhymed with house.
23: Yes, oh, I think
24: honest. So. I don't think it even makes sense. I think generally, if you're talking
25: no, you're
24: about
25: thinking of thing that chases the mouse.
24: If you're yes, that's correct. in my experience, if you refer to anyone's genitalia as rodent like, they don't seem to be
25: your
24: very
25: ratty
24: forthcoming.
25: Boy.
24: They grant you leave from their
25: forthcoming.
24: House. Forthcoming. Victorian is the next one. I don't even know what that means, but let's have a listen.
4: Number six. Would you permit me the indulgence of a tender liberty?
25: I like to attend the liberty.
24: A tender liberty. And I know what you're thinking. Well, God, okay, that's great. We've got kiss, but can we please move on to the next lesson?
4: Never say, motherfucker. It is far too rude, what? Far too blunt. If you wish to sound more elegant, use one of these better alternatives.
24: That's next week.
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0: biblical times or like a Mayan civilization where they sacrificed, you know, a human, Vikings would sacrifice a human to please the gods. Yeah. They did not kill a weed and go, we killed something. That was not enough for the gods. The gods, think of this like, you know, like, yeah, ancient Greek times.
1: Yeah, I feel like the show's karma relies on an offering.
0: Something of worth, not a golf ball, which we know for a fact you get for free. So why would you even offer 12?
1: Thanks, Taylor, mate.
0: literally, Jack of the golf course. I'm out of balls. All right, I'll buy you some more. No, I've never bought a ball. I will never buy a ball.
2: Okay, let me, can I have some time to have a think of it? Because honestly, nothing comes to mind because I'm a simple, I'm a minimalist type person.
1: No, you're not. You're a hoarder.
2: I don't have that many.
0: That's even better.
2: Luxury things.
0: No, but it's not something that means nothing to you that you just have surplus of. It's something that means something to you. That, again, I reference the ancient gods.
2: Well, I can't give my grandma's ring or something like that.
0: People were sacrificing their kids back in the day, you know. I'm not saying give away your kid. Gordy can stay with you. I'm just saying back in the day, even when the village sacrificed a lamb, that was a big deal because it's like, we've only got six and we need them to be grown sheep.
2: What about Gordy's cot? Because he didn't need it anymore.
0: That's not the point. That's not a sacrifice. This isn't hard rubbish. This is, it has to be something of meaning, we'll like a guitar or something.
2: No, no, I love that guitar.
0: That's the point. You have to make it right with the gods.
1: We'll give him a week. We'll come back and have a think about it. And then what?
0: Give away a guitar.
2: Wait. Just so I'm clear. Is it another game of chance where I can win back?
0: The people.
2: Okay.
1: They were expecting giveaway. Hey, we won't pressure him anymore. I think he now knows the level that what we expect.
0: Yep.
1: What we're hopeful of. But he can pick the level. We'll give him a week.
0: You just don't hear about this in ancient Greek history when like the chief, I don't know, like the grand seer of the village or the chief shaman said, okay, well, the gods demand a sacrifice. We pick you. And they go, come back. And they go, yeah, look, we're not going to do it. I mean, we tried. We offered you some old sandals we don't use anymore. No. When we do the sacrifice, there's a chance we could win something off the gods. No, that's not how pleasing the gods works.
1: All right. So we'll give you a week, Jacko, then...
0: Please the gods.
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10: Oh,

0: Into the unknown.
1: I mean, I can give you that one too. Absolutely. I mean, it changes up significantly from there, but I know what you mean.
2: Just that little
1: thing. Is three tones, because it's like
2: Let's have another listen to White Lotus. I mean, they're only doing three tones. So I took it to the lab.
1: Okay. So good. Oh, yes. I realized just me staring and thinking can't be where we end with this.
3: Well, have a good think about it.
1: Yeah. I'm going to need 4 or 5 minutes of just quiet air.
3: Took it to the lab. This is the percussion from the White Lotus, then into Frozen 2, into the unknown, directly cut back into White Lotus.
1: I mean, they're two absolute big hitters.
3: I feel that if the writer of the White Lotus has kids.
4: Mike White? Mike White?
3: No, the song, the music.
1: The song. Oh, sorry. Yeah. Gotcha.
3: The song. If the writer of the song has kids in an age bracket between 3 and 9, he's guilty.
1: Or she's guilty.
3: She's guilty. If not, I'm personally willing to
1: because you wouldn't run into the unknown.
4: No.
1: If you didn't have kids, the big problem is if you do have kids,
3: you've run into it.
1: You not only have you run into it, but you've run into it on an industrial brainwashing level.
4: Yeah, like hundreds of times.
1: I would know every word.
3: Well,
1: Hayden
3: started to go into the
1: I can hear you, but I won't. So much trouble, others don't. Oh, there's 1,000 reasons that I have. Have you got 2 or 3 minutes? Because I'll do the whole thing.
3: I assure you, this is the final chapter of this saga. It's could have been a peter out because we didn't quite get what we wanted.
1: No, good on you for you. You've stuck in there well, Ando. And you've hung in there well for this. You've kept the air in, just enough air in the Lilo, I think.
4: Yep.
1: To make it still enjoyable to float on.
3: Just
1: not so bouncy that immediately as soon as you jump on Lilo, you bounce off. Like I wouldn't say that Lilo's been overinflated on this idea.
3: No.
1: But not dissatisfyingly sinking so your whole lap area is wet.
3: But some water is getting in. That's why we have to wrap this up. So in life you get peter outs, sometimes we get roadblocks. Yep. And sometimes we get roadblocks behind the scenes and they turn into peter outs. This one we just decided to crack on. It was Abby who told the story of her boyfriend when he was over in England at a Derby County game. They heard the song Steve Bloomer's Watching, a very important song to that particular football club. They were convinced. This is Abby's dad, who is from Britain, was convinced that was an original. He was shocked and did not believe.
1: And an incredible part of their cultural tapestry for the club.
3: He was shocked and did not believe the fact that the song was from Australia by a guy called Mike Brady, put up there, Kazali. So to shock Abby's dad as he is out in Australia to watch an AFL game, we requested of Collingwood Football Club, could you find a moment just to play a verse and chorus?
1: And Abby was like, we'll get Mick there 2 hours early. Like, it doesn't have to be just before the bounce.
3: And he'll realise that a whole crowd sings this song, and it's not, in fact, Steve Bloomer's song.
1: No.
3: It's Kazali's.
1: It's Kazali's song, and Australia 1, England 0, game over.
3: Yes.
1: No more repper charge.
3: That's what we hoped for. Unfortunately, Collingwood said no. I was at the Carlton Western Bulldogs game last week and they played up Gerd Kazali at three-quarter time and I was like, just 1 week too early.
1: Can be done.
4: Dispelling the myth that it had to be grand final day only that it gets played.
3: Yes. Yeah.
1: And so when Collingwood said no, when the team Collingwood comes in, nah, we're not going to do it, that's where the roadblock we talked about popped up. And really more like road spikes that the police use. Yeah. Drove through it, all four tyres popped. But Andy kept driving.
3: Yes.
1: Andy kept driving on rims to go, no, we're not going to leave it there, even though they've said that, you know, for this last weekend's match, they couldn't play it. Andy, you decided to go along to the match where we hoped to have it played.
3: Some 2 hours early.
1: Got there 2 hours early to test the claim from the Collingwood Football Club that they, quote, don't have time in the schedule to play the song in the 2 hours leading up to the game. It's too tightly programmed with other entertainment.
3: Couldn't possibly fit it in.
1: Yeah. How long's the song? It's going to be about 3 minutes, right?
3: Yeah, but all we wanted was
1: We wanted 2 minutes of it. And funny because, you know, we all have radio backgrounds and we've seen what's called a log in radio, which actually is like, this is what's coming up in the hour. Every song, every ad, every little sound effect that gets played is programmed.
4: Yep.
1: Even radio is not that tightly programmed.
3: No.
1: That you couldn't fit something in a two-hour slot. However, Collingwood stood by their claim that, it was chockers.
3: So I went across and I got there early, and this is my report on whether they could have, in fact, fit just one verse and chorus in of Up There, Kazali.
0: Time is 5:30, exactly 2 hours before the game start. DJ started, bit of a nothing song, probably could have opened with Up There, Kazali. Proof already that I think there's windows. It doesn't feel like this song is deliberately placed. As you can hear in the background, just some random pop song, don't even know what it is. I wouldn't even say it's a banger. Anyway, back soon. Wow, I am shocked. It's 6:01, so 31 minutes in, just been straight music, and not even considered. I think a Spotify algorithm would have produced a better set list. It's gone from Ed Sheeran to Nickelback. I mean, Nickelback was in there, so if there's ever a song to replace, that could have had a rest. But no announcements, nothing that seems to line up with an activation. What did we ask for, 90 seconds? And now we're 31 minutes in. With not a skerrick of deliberate programming. I mean, I've proved the point already, but I'll still sit here and I'm a can in. Well, mate, Ross arrived. Would you agree, though, in the first hour there was a chance for a small window to play Up There, Kazali?
5: It doesn't look like there's a shitload happening at present, so, yeah, probably, yeah.
0: 6:18... Just grab myself another can. Nick Dacos, for people who don't understand football, is probably one of the best players in the league, just walked out onto the field. Sense of embarrassment I'm detecting about how they've gone about pre-game and not allowing us to play a song for a big crowd just to prove to a old British man that Up There, Kazali was the original and Steve Blue was watching. Right. Thanks, mate.
6: Full disclosure, I've gone to the bar and I don't know what's happened in the last 35 minutes, but proof is in the pudding that they could have easily fit it in. I'm here with a Collingwood supporter. How do you feel? Do you think we could have snuck in Up There, Kazali, at all?
7: They played Nickelback. Hello, this is Tyson O'Brien, international touring DJ. Trouble the world hanging out with stars, and whoever this guy is, the DJ Union will be hearing from me and you'll be answering to them, because it is an absolute disgrace. My club has let the listeners and the world down, and let me down, and let my Brady down.
6: True. And Tyson's just walked off in disgust. Hopefully he sticks around for the game. He obviously is travelling a long way to be here for the game. But yeah, that's about it. Proof is in the pudding, and bad luck, Collingwood.
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Best day of the week, a little pep in our steps. Hey, tomorrow is the day, 9 o'clock. Well, technically, it's not the last day of the week for us. We'll be down working, but hanging out with you, which we love, at our singles dating party, doggy dating. So it's single party with a twist. Bring your dog, find some love. 9 a.m. tomorrow, Coburg Velodrome. Do something different if you've got the morning off. Put yourself out there if you have a dog or not. Pop on down. It'll be a rippy morning where you might even find love. Dogs are a great icebreaker in this world of apps. So give that a crack. More details throughout the hour and throughout the show with Fifi, Fev and Nick after 6 this hour. How good? $1,000. You know the drill. Just after 5:30 this morning playing Alpha Bucks. I'll let you know soon when to call for that. But DJ Konski with a mashup, a Friday mashup. Can he get Daft Punk into Taylor Swift, mate? I reckon he can. Let's go.

0: Letter, rewind. 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
2: 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The Fox.

Yeah, another great mashup Fridays. They just hit a bit differently, don't they, here at 1019 The Fox. Good morning. It is Josiah hanging out with you with $1,000 cash. If you want it, $1,000 is a lot of money. 5 questions, 15 seconds, the cute version of Alpha Bucks. Get ready to call in a couple songs first. Olivia Rodrigo. New York City.

really like that song. 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Her name's Stella Lefty. 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Hey, don't worry about that. $1,000 if you want it. Give us a call right now. Playing for $1,000 after this.

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5: 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Works though, Bulleen, Thompson's Road's closed. Between Bulleen Road and the Eastern Freeway, your best bet Manningham Road. Level crossing works in Melton, South Exford Road closed. 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
0: Morning, I'm Michaela Savage. The woman who alleges she was sexually assaulted at a Melbourne hotel in the early hours of Monday morning after being hired to perform for Sydney Swans players has told the Herald Sun she doesn't want money. All she cares about is justice. She claims there were 9 men in the room. Separate to the police investigations into her allegation, 5 Swans players have been stood down this week for breaching club standards. The New South Wales Police Commissioner has apologised unreservedly for the miscommunication that led to the family of missing hiker Lily Hooper being told she was found alive when she had tragically passed away. And the family of Zomi Frankem say they're deeply disappointed in the Israeli military's decision not to open a criminal investigation into her death. She was killed in a strike while delivering aid in Gaza in 2024. In a statement, her family say Zomi and her colleagues deserve more than an internal opaque process that ends with a short statement by the Israeli military absolving their soldiers of criminal wrongdoing. .com.
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1: Good Friday weekend is basically here. Oh, it is here, actually. It's your Friday. Josiah hanging out with you. Fifi, Fev, Nick, they are on from 6 o'clock. Our Queen Fee back this morning. So good to see her face. Been a bit crook lately. All that. And cannot wait to catch up after 6 with her. Doggy dating, I mentioned it before. It's happening tomorrow morning, 9 a.m. Bring your dog. If you're single, if you're not, well, maybe you should lend it to someone if you have a dog. And it's a good way to find love. Dogs are a great icebreaker at the dog park. And our single party are famous for babies, marriages, you name it. So come on down. We cannot wait. 9 a.m. the Coburg Velodrome tomorrow morning. More details soon.
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26: Alpha Bucks.
1: What a way to start the morning, though, with $1,000 on 13 10 60. Who we got? Jackson in West Meadows. Morning, mate.
27: How are you?
1: Good, mate. What would you spend the cash on?
27: Probably a good weekend with the boys, I reckon.
1: Good answer, mate. Are you just here in Melbourne? Would you go away?
27: Yeah, just that's it. Stay local.
1: How good, mate. Might have done the same myself last night, but we'll move on. 5 questions. 15 seconds on the clock. Goes super quick, mate. So just answer every letter with the letter D this morning. Letter D, and we'll transfer the cash, all right?
27: Done.
1: Mate, I'll just say pass if you don't know an answer, and I'll start the timer after I say the first question. Ready to go?
27: There you go.
1: Here we go, mate. Starting with the letter D, name a 4-letter word.
27: Dogs.
1: A country.
27: Pass.
1: A Harry Potter character.
27: Dumbledore.
1: And this Aussie actor.
27: Dino.
1: A Eddie Murphy film. That's the time, mate. Goes quick.
27: That's pretty quick.
1: Yeah, it's probably a Dino. We're not in Aussie as an Aussie actor.
27: Give us sus.
1: Deborah Mailman. She got inducted to the Logies Hall of Fame on the weekend. We were there. And a country just Denmark, mate. The last question you did get to was an Eddie Murphy film. Would you have got that?
27: Off the Doolittle.
1: Yeah. Mate, you're good. Yeah. Friday's good on you, Jackson. Mate, let's bring that energy into the weekend. We're going to play for $10,000 cash after 6 o'clock, all right, mate? Try and get through again.
27: All good. Thanks for that.
1: Good on you, legend. Have a good weekend with the boys anyway. Let's get on Ed Sheeran, Bad Habits. 8 before 6, speaking of Alpha Bucks, I will drop that answer for you as well. Good morning. It's the Fox.

Yeah, good on you, Joshy Fawaz, here at 101.9 The Fox. Morning, Josiah, hanging out with you 18 minutes away. Till Fifi Fevenick, join me in the studio. That Alpha Bucks answer dropping before 6 o'clock as well. Going to put you a step close to the $10,000 cash. But tomorrow, Coburg Velodrome, 9 a.m. singles party.

0: join us.
1: Oh, yeah, I'll see you there. I'll be there with my dog, married with a baby, all in the name of work. Producer Dange, good morning to you.
2: Are you actually bringing your dog?
1: I think I will.
2: How good. Elwood's coming.
1: My wife, how funny is this? Yes, sir. My wife never questioned me going to the singles party, but the second I said I'm taking my dog, she's like, hang on a sec. Isn't that a bit more than work? I'm like, no, I'm going to lend out my dog to like our producer Leon and stuff.
2: Yeah.
1: And she's like, oh, okay, yeah, go. It was so funny. Right, and then I was with my mate and his girlfriend, and he goes, I'll come with you. Haven't explained to the girls it's all work.
2: Yeah,
1: it's weird going to singles party for work.
2: Well, James Blake says his fiance wants to come just to cuddle the dogs.
1: Yeah,
2: so, everyone's welcome for that.
1: They are, because obviously we are trying to find love for you because the apps are grim at the moment. And tomorrow morning, 9 a.m. at the Coburg Velodrome, you can have that icebreaker with dogs. They go up, sniff another dog. Oh, what's your dog's name? Bang. Love. Marriage. Babies. Bam. We've had all those things at our singles parties. You may as well be you, but you did say, Dange, whether you are or not, listen to this, couple of attendees tomorrow. Anyway, holidays worth over $5,000. Not bad. 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Loved by pets and vets. Dench, they sent some in yesterday.
2: Yeah. And got a bit of love from the guys. It looks good, man. I mean, I don't have a dog, but the way it's even just packaged. Have you tried giving it to Elmo?
1: I thought you were going to say, did I try it myself? No, but my dog Elmo.
2: Did Alea try it?
1: Not my daughter either. I gave my dog Elmo some of the venison. They're like treats.
2: Yep.
1: And he went nuts. Dang. He loved it. So Prime 100 going to be there. Going to be a ripping morning. What do we have to do? Do we just walk around and talk to people?
2: You got to really try and wingman people. I think you might be on stage helping, you know, off the stage. I do a little bit of announcing.
1: Can I take Elmo on stage with me?
2: You know what? Bring a doggy bag, but yeah.
1: Yeah, I'd better. Actually, no, I don't do that. I just leave it. More with Phoebe Fevedick after 9.
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6: 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Thanks, Josiah. Just a bit of maintenance works. Early doors on the West Gate outbound just outside the Domain Tunnel. Right-hand lane closed. Speeds down to 40, of course. Brake lights on the Western Freeway, city-bound from Ferris Road to Hopkins Road. Not too bad on the Tulla out to the airport. Works remain in Melton South. Exford Road closed. The rail line, take Coburn's Road. 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
1: Let's go, Andy. Thanks, mate. Traffic nice and early. Hey, what I do this time every morning is you get to take over the music here at the Fox. It's R&B Fridays. Come on, I was out last night. A few of the boys, they drive into work right now as well that I was with. You know who you are. And why not call in with a shout out or a song request or a love song dedication? Any of those, you get to pick the next song here at the Fox. Get everyone up and about on this Friday, 13 10 60, whatever song you want, we'll play it next.
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1: Fev and
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1: Yeah, come on, this time every morning you get to take over the music, fire up the rest of Melbourne. I'll just do a love song dedication, song request, whatever you want. Ali and Clayton, good morning to you.
27: Good morning, how are you?
1: I'm really good. What are you up to this morning?
27: I'm just heading to Pilates.
1: Oh, how good is that? So you need something that'll really fire you up before you get in there this morning.
27: Yes, 100%.
1: It's R&B Fridays. Yes. The weekend's around the corner. There's good vibes in the air. I hope there is for you as well, Ali. Now, what song are you going to put on the radio?
27: I'd love to hear Forever by Chris Brown. It's my fiancé and I's favourite song.
1: Well, you know what? Your fiancé and what's his name? Give it a dedication to him.
27: Yes, it is. Manoli? Yes.
1: Dedicate this to him from Ali, who's currently in Clayton on her way to Pilates. Great song. Chris Brown at 101.9 The Fox. Little warm-up for R&B Fridays. You have a good day, Ali. Good weekend
27: as
1: well.
27: Thank you. Have a

0: Great song from Ali and Clayton. Thank you for that. Got me up and about. Hopefully you too, Fifi, Fev and Nick, all joining us just after 6 o'clock. Our queen is back. She's been a bit crook fee on right after this. I did promise you that Alpha Bucks answer before they do join me in the studio. 10 questions, 30 seconds. Answer them with the letter R this morning. I'll transfer you 10 grand. Well, they will. Just before 6:30. Let's go question four, an ice cream flavor. Rocky Road. There you go. 9 more. The 10 grand, all yours. All right, let's kick things off officially straight after this. Good morning.
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4: 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Thanks, Josiah. An incident now for the ring ride Altona bound at Ballarat Road, causing a bit of grief. Not too bad thereafter, merging onto the West Gate. Though outbound on the aforementioned West Gate, maintenance works right outside the Domain Tunnel. Right-hand lane closed, speeds down to 40 and starting to slow a touch on the Monash 2 approaching Belgrave Hunter Road. New public transport timetable starts Sunday, August 23rd, with more services, connections and seats. 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
11: Morning, Melbourne. I'm Alexandra Bryant. The Prime Minister says the sexual assault allegations engulfing the Sydney Swans are extraordinary. Anthony Albanese's told 7:30 his thoughts are with the women involved and has called on the AFL to do better.
21: The NRL have a no-fault stand-down clause for issues like this, but the first thoughts should have been always about women and their safety. And I don't think that occurred at this time.
11: Coach Dean Cox and Captain Callum Mills are

0: Following a suspicious fire, emergency crews were called just after 1 a.m. It's believed the offenders entered the store from the rear before they set the shop alight, leaving a burnt-out jerry can behind. Nothing and nobody is off-limits, says Premier Ben Carroll, announcing a long-awaited royal commission into big build corruption. And a new suburb with 12,000 homes and 7 schools has been approved. It's called Melton East.
1: The website.
0: 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We're partly cloudy. Your weekend, a shower or two, and 16 tomorrow. 18 Sunday and partly cloudy. It's currently 9 in the city. 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

0: 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It's Olivia Rodrigo.
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2: Jacob Bologna.
3: It's Will Ferrell.
4: Melbourne.
5: Is Jason Derulo.
0: In my head.
2: That's an interesting warm-up.
6: Oh, every morning, get that Fox feeling.
0: Alpha Bucks, you'd want $10,000.
7: That's the sinker sound.

0: Yeah, Friday morning, 21st of August. Let's go. Woo! Queen Fee back as well.
1: Yay! Yay!
2: Just to wrap up the week.
0: Missed you.
2: Friday. Oh,
0: you've nailed that.
3: Mate, nailed it.
2: Tuesday and a Friday.
3: Yeah. How you going? Good?
2: Yeah, good.
3: Look good. Got a good jacket on.
0: Yeah.
3: Been in the snow,
2: got
3: mate.
2: Got a fleece on.
3: Yeah.
4: Well, Is it inside out?
2: No, why?
3: Well, the first
2: Does that
3: half
2: look
3: of
2: like
3: the
2: hem.
3: The first half of the snow season, it looks like a hot cross bun, like a white one.
2: Really?
4: Isn't it good to
3: she's
4: be back?
3: She's back.
2: It's a Pearl special, this one.
3: It's really nice.
2: Yeah,
3: she's nailed that. Have you got new little runners on?
2: Yes, I've had them for a while, but I haven't worn them.
3: But they look new.
2: Well, they've got...
3: Quite like them.
2: They are. They're brand new.
3: Yeah.
2: Thank you.
3: Yeah.
2: Well,
3: looking grouse.
2: Good observation.
3: How was the snow?
2: I wasn't at the snow.
4: You sure?
2: I promise I wasn't at the snow.
3: Missed the start of the snow season and then
2: did the snow come to the snow season?
3: Yeah. Oh, I don't know. Did it?
2: I don't know.
0: Yeah.
2: I haven't been at
0: Do you know
2: snow.
0: What? I flew
4: Jane
0: back
4: Hot Cross Bum.
0: When I flew back from the Logies, I was looking at the window and you know you go over the ranges. I was looking in previous years there's so much. It was grim how little snow there was.
3: Heaps up there the other week.
0: Yeah, I know, but it already melted. It was grim.
3: Yeah.
0: But, so, yeah, anyway. So
2: has it moved maybe? Like
3: what,
2: a snow?
3: The snow?
2: No snow season.
4: Yeah. It went to Mount Isa this year.
3: Yeah. Oh. It's up in Cairns.
4: Yeah.
2: I feel like it's not a June thing. I reckon it's a... Maybe late. Even July, I mean, July, August, September.
3: No, not now.
2: Might
3: mate,
2: be
3: it's
2: shifting.
3: Been hot. It's been sunny.
2: It has not been hot.
3: Mate, it was 20 degrees yesterday. The day
2: I
3: before.
2: Know. I did see the sun, obviously, inside not well, but it was still cold. I was still in front of the heater.
3: Oh, mate, we were at footy training.
4: That's anyway.
3: And
4: that's
3: I had
4: you in
3: T-shirt bath. On. It's not. It's been hot.
2: Okay.
3: It's coming. They reckon it's going to be the hottest spring ever.
2: Is that right?
0: Yeah.
3: There you go. You're welcome.
2: Have you got a nice knit on?
3: It's not a knit.
4: No, it's like a dry fit.
3: It's a very...
2: What is that
3: very,
2: fabric? It's lovely.
3: It's very thin. It's actually a Travis Matthews jumper. Very
2: I thought
3: good.
2: It was Mizuno.
4: No.
3: Same as the hat. Ah. It's like Callaway. It's a golf attire for streetwear. Travis Matthews, go down and get it.
0: I reckon, boys, the real reason that Fee is back this morning is because of the breaking news story that happened just after the show yesterday, and that is your good friends Harry and Meghan. They announced they're moving back to the UK.
3: We knew, didn't we?
4: Yeah.
3: Yes.
4: I said you'll hear
3: that,
4: this news and you'll rise up. You'll sit up.
3: Bang.
4: She's back. The energy.
3: Yes.
0: Of course it's on the show. Of course we're going to hear how Fee feels all happening later this morning. First, G Flip. This is Bet on Fire for your Friday at the Fox. Good morning.

G-Flip, Melbourne's very own. Hope you've had a good start to your Friday. This time tomorrow, we'll be probably getting ready to go to Doggy Dating because 9 a.m. at the Coburg Velodrome. It is our single.

0: Yeah, cannot wait. It's going to be a ripping morning as well.
1: Tomorrow morning. Look, there's a couple of elements to this. Obviously, if you're looking for love, you're single, you get to hang out with dogs, and even if you don't have a dog but you love people who have dogs, you might find the love of your life and they've got a dog. But you could also win a holiday. 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So there's love. 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
2: It
1: get
2: is.
1: Get a holiday, get amazing Prime 100 dog food.
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2: Prime 100 sent some
1: Lizzie
2: food stuff
1: today.
2: In. Yeah. Oh, we had some in here yesterday.
1: Oh, did you take it?
2: Yeah. No, I didn't
1: have
2: take
1: a dog.
2: It. No, I didn't take
0: Elmo
2: it.
0: Elmo had some yesterday.
2: Yeah. And
0: Kate Langbrook loved it.
2: Kate Langbrook took it.
1: Oh, that's okay.
2: Yeah, she took it all for her dog. But I was like, look, we're going to eat it. Well, I was going to have a crack because it looked like you could eat it.
1: Yeah.
2: Like the gravy.
3: And it didn't say we couldn't.
2: Yeah.
1: Now, more importantly, what my favourite part about when we do this, and we love setting people up, and we have had huge success with our singles parties. We've got weddings, we've got babies, we've got our boss Mad Mando with the love of her life. We're very good at this, but usually we do some warm-ups during the week. Now, I've been away, I've been sick, so I've missed these.
2: Oh, they've been grim.
1: I was there for one on Tuesday. Mm. That
2: awkward.
1: That was a little awkward.
2: Yeah.
1: Can we
3: it's
1: hear
3: all
1: some
3: downhill
1: of the
3: from there.
1: Dates so far?
4: Georgiana, meet Lincoln.
5: G'day.
6: Hello, how are you?
5: How you going? Good, yourself?
6: I'm doing okay for 8:30 in the morning.
5: Oh, that's good. yeah, that's good.
4: Oh, the sparks are flying!
7: The electricity is
1: Hamish, this is Cassie. Oh, Cassie, this is Hamish.
5: Cassie, your voice is unbelievable.
8: I do have a question, though.
5: Do you kiss on the first date?
6: It depends if I like the person.
5: Okay, cool. All right, we'll be vibing then.
1: Right. Hamish.
2: Mate,
1: I mean, you
2: wow.
1: were right out of the box there.
4: Anthony, meet Danny.
9: Hey, Danny.
10: Hey, Anthony, how are you?
9: Yeah, good, yourself?
10: I'm great.
9: Oh, that's all right. Well, it looks like I've got two hearts to win, so we'll work from there.
4: Thanks. That's all he had.
0: Yeah. Mate, you're not writing a quote, Anthony.
11: How you going?
10: Hey, Rob.
11: How's things?
10: Good, just waiting for a blood test.
1: Rob, does a part of you want to ask Ash what the blood test is for?
11: sort of, yeah, really. That's my mind. I didn't know
10: just a general checkup, Rob.
0: Cool.
2: So awkward. So
1: I know, but you know what? Think about it. Tomorrow morning in Coburg, there at the velodrome, there's dogs running around, jumping all over each other. That leads to great chat, conversation. Because I know, and back when Josiah was single, a long time ago now, you used to have a bit of success at dog parks.
0: Easy.
1: It's a great place to pick up.
0: Because you just go up to them. First question, what's the name of your dog?
2: Who do you go up to? Them.
0: They, thems. Yeah, no, you go up to girls at the dog park or you angle that your dog goes near, you know, a girl that looks hot. And
1: dogs are icebreakers.
0: They are.
2: Yeah.
1: Like, it's actually a great way to meet someone.
0: Especially if you're a bit nervous, it's the way to go.
2: Do you reckon your dog knows who the hot ones are?
0: Well, you can angle them towards it. And I reckon, actually, you know what,
3: just
0: Feb?
3: Dragging his dog
0: I reckon
3: over.
0: Towards the end of my time, the dog, I reckon I trained it to go towards the better ones. Yeah. It started to know which ones. I honestly reckon it did. Or it just went up to all of them.
2: Yeah, I think that was
3: and
2: the
3: how
2: case.
3: Did you train them? Can we get into this? Starts walking over to someone? No!
0: No, you just show them Instagram photos. Over time, they start to realise what you like. It's like a natural algorithm.
2: Or you pull the lead as they go to one that's not.
0: Yeah,
2: you pull the lead.
0: Yeah. No, no.
3: Electric
0: yes.
3: colour.
0: We'll see you tomorrow morning.
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15: 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I'm not saying there's a link. Maybe Melbourne just likes celebrating the return of the Queen. Set car fire is in Truganina, Robinson's Road northbound at the Deer Park bypass. Crews attending and a crash for the Ring Road Altona bound at Ballarat Road. Lane closed and delays back onto the EJ Witten Bridge. If a new Volkswagen's been sitting on your wish list for a while, now might be your time. 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
1: Yeah, 19 minutes past six for your Friday. Give us a call now, 13 1060. Hey, you'd be silly not to because we've got $10,000 cash to give to you. You've got to answer 10 questions in 30 seconds, though. The letter
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1: Ready to play Alpha Bucks right after this. Ariana Grande at the Foxes, Fifi, Feb and Nick.

Ariana Grande, good old school song from her. Teaming up with Zed, just gone 6:23. A top to 16 degrees, partly cloudy today. Tomorrow, doggy dating 16. Pretty similar weather today. Looks like the showers are going to hold off for us. And our little doggies at the Coburg Velodrome, 9 a.m. We'll see you there, but now.

0: $5 can we give it to Jasmine in Clyde North? Morning, Jazz.
1: Oh, you're joking.
0: You're through.
1: Good morning.
0: Yeah, it is happening. Have you been trying to get through for a while?
1: Yeah, generally when I'm up, absolutely.
0: Yay! Oh, this is fun. This is kind of like surprise Alpha Bucks. Jazz, yeah. You are playing.
1: I'm like, oh, I'll give it a go, but...
0: You know what? Just give it a crack. You've nothing to lose. Come with nothing. You won't leave empty-handed. We know that. There'll always be a consolation prize. But, Jazz, you've actually got a great letter. You've got 30 seconds, 10 questions, and every answer needs to begin with...
2: The letter R, Jazz. I'm going to give you the answer to question 10. An Australian Olympian, Rebecca Allen, who just retired from the WNBA at the end of this year. Number 9, she's a gun.
0: Rebecca Allen.
3: Okay.
4: You really know everything.
0: Okay, lock that one in. And that's the last question.
2: She's an opal.
0: So here we go, Jasmine. You've got this. For $10,000, the letter R, question 1. Name a boy's name.
1: Ricky.
0: A body part.
1: Skip.
0: A sport.
1: Racquetball.
0: An ice cream flavour.
1: Rocky Road.
0: A drink.
1: Rockstar Energy.
0: A type of bread.
1: Rye.
0: Something expensive.
1: Rings.
0: A shoe brand.
1: Skip.
0: An Eminem album.
1: Oh my gosh, no idea. Skip.
0: A Julia Roberts film.
1: Nope.
0: An Australian Olympian?
1: My God.
0: Oh,
4: wow. Couple of rough ones in there.
0: You were robbed.
4: Come on. A body part, you could have said. Ribs.
1: Yeah, I was like, I know it, but not right now.
0: Yeah.
4: A shoe brand, Reebok, R.M. Williams, an Eminem album, Relapse, Recovery, Julia Roberts film, Runaway Bride.
0: Ah, that was, feel like I know all Julia Roberts movies, but that one doesn't spring to mind, Jasmine. That was a bit rough. But guess what? 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That's awesome. Oh. And a $100 Eastland gift card. $200.
2: $200.
1: Really,
4: you're gonna have a great
0: Jasmine,
4: time.
0: Oh, Jasmine, you love that.
2: How do you reckon Eminem's going? Revival, relapse, recovery.
4: Oh, never noticed that with him. 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
2: Is he okay?
4: 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It's a beautiful part of the shopping centre as well. Have fun there, Jasmine. Enjoy that voucher. Good news as well.
0: Amazing,
4: Alpha Bucks.
0: Helen.
4: Back at 8 o'clock this morning.
2: I was thinking Rising Sun. Is that like a thing off the horizon?
0: Rising Helen.
4: Back in a sec.
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8: 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A crash Altona about at Ballarat Road. The right lane closed. Speeds down. Delays pushing well back onto the EJ Witten Bridge. Brake lights central 2 through the Domain Tunnel due to maintenance works right outside the tunnel. A lane closed. 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
12: Morning, Melbourne. I'm Alexandra Bright. The woman allegedly sexually assaulted in a Melbourne hotel after being hired by a handful of Sydney Swans players has broken her silence. She's told News Corp she doesn't want money. All she cares about is justice. Five players have been stood down. None have been formally interviewed by police. A crime scene's been established in Campbellfield where a body has been found in a burnt-out caravan. The New South Wales Police Chief has apologised after the family of missing hiker Lily Hooper was told she'd been found alive when she was dead. The miscommunication believed to have been sparked by a radio code used by SES searchers. The offenders who firebombed a chicken kebab store in Laylaw, destroying it overnight, may have been injured in the incident. Police say the fire appears to have followed them out the back of the store. And more than 500 offences have now been detected during snow road safety operations. 120 of those were from last weekend.
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12: Here's your Foxcast Melbourne. 16 our top today, partly cloudy. A shower or two and 16 tomorrow, partly cloudy Sunday. A high of 18 right now in the city, 9 degrees. 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

0: good morning to you. Huge story all over the news the last 24 hours. And we do believe, boys, we mentioned it earlier, the reason why Fee sprung back onto the show this morning.
1: No, it's not. 100%. It's not.
0: We are talking, of course, Harry and Meghan. They've announced
1: someone's got regrets.
0: Moving back to the UK.
2: Up and about.
0: We're going to hear how you what you think and how you feel.
2: Oh, I wonder.
3: Just so you know, you've been away for a couple of days. Hasn't got any better.
1: Josiah has. I think you've been doing a wonderful job.
0: Thank you, Fee. I appreciate that.
3: But Fee hasn't listened.
1: No, but Pearl has. She's been giving you big raps.
0: Oh, good. Hello, Pearl. Big fan of yours as well. I hope Pearl likes this song because I love this one at the moment. Bruno Mars, On My Soul, here at 101.9 The Fox.

0: Friday, 21st of August, weekend round the corner. And it's Friday. Fifi Fev and Nick hanging out with you. R&B Fridays. It's how you know the weekend starts, 9 o'clock this morning. Fifi Fev
1: started
0: and Nick
1: yesterday, bro.
0: Hanging out with you now.
2: Movies. Let's talk movies.
3: Yes.
2: Gee, movies are fun. I love movies. Might be one of my favourite pastimes.
1: Yes.
2: Not only do I like the, you know, Netflix in bed or on the couch, but I love the cinema.
3: Oh, going to the movies is the best.
1: And what's your top two?
2: Oh, ever?
1: Yeah.
2: Don't. I don't know. I can't answer that.
1: Straight off
2: the
1: bat.
2: Well, Love Actually.
1: Good. Yeah, you
2: and,
1: were talking about that.
2: But then the film connoisseur critic in me would have to say Godfather. But I don't want to sit down with a Godfather for a fun afternoon.
1: No.
2: Like, because I, you know, I studied film at uni. So do you want my critical eye or do you want my fun? Because I love the B movie. Like Jerry Seinfeld, the animation.
3: Yeah.
2: I love Frozen.
1: Yeah.
2: Like, I've got two sides.
3: Of course. But it's like Fev being a foodie.
2: Yeah.
3: You're like a sausage roll from 7-Eleven and
2: it.
3: Sashimi from Nobu.
2: Yes.
3: You can love both.
1: Mate,
2: thank
1: you. Can
2: you
1: have both in the same day.
2: Shawshank Redemption.
1: Yeah.
2: How do you
1: great
2: even
1: movie.
2: Look past it?
1: Great film.
2: There's movies you can't look past from a cinematic film experience.
1: Dumb and Dumber.
3: To me, if you're in a hotel and you put the TV on and there's a movie on and you just have to watch Dumb and Dumber.
1: Dumb and Dumber.
2: Hangover.
1: Yep. Top
3: love
1: Gun.
3: It.
2: Like just movies that you just, you don't love The Hangover?
3: No, I do love it, but it's not top. For me, like Interstellar and The Prestige.
2: I've never seen them.
3: Insane. Yeah.
2: But love them. I'm bringing this up because there's
1: Debbie
2: a new animated movie in China that's come out of China. And I've only seen the photos and the trailer.
3: Oh.
2: It looks great.
3: What?
2: But apparently, what's it called, Leon?
4: Ni Lao.
1: Hey,
2: they're saying it might be the worst movie ever made, but that's harsh.
3: It looks like the same animators that made Kuda's Souvlaki Hut.
4: it's
3: the same guy.
4: 10,000 yen. Oh, sorry, 2,000 Australian in the box office.
3: Oh,
2: that's a shame.
3: No, but then it started terribly, and then it's blown up, and it's made more money than The Odyssey over there, apparently. Everyone's going to see it as a laugh. Yeah.
1: It's like Sharknado.
2: Well, hey, let's have some fun, and we're going to open the phones, 131060. Let's discuss the worst films ever, worst movies, and I'm going to start.
3: This list is no good.
2: Well, I've got Radio Times of just recently, in fact, August 6th, a couple of weeks ago.
3: Movies.
2: They listed the 50 movies officially crowned the worst in Hollywood history. So we're going to stick with the Hollywood. At the top, number one, Can't Stop the Music.
3: I've never seen it.
2: I've seen it. It's got the Village People. It's got Caitlyn Jenner.
1: Oh, really?
2: Before married to Kris Jenner and all that. And that's good.
1: I haven't seen the top five.
2: That's harsh. Well, Rocky IV is in at number six.
3: That's Dolph Lundgren.
1: Yeah.
3: If I can change, you can change. We all can change. It's a terrible speech, but the movie's all right.
2: One that is in there that I never saw, but I can. In at number 22, Wild Wild West. Wasn't that horrible Will Smith film?
3: And he had the song. He released the song at the same time.
1: Wild Wild West.
2: And I know.
1: Cocktails.
2: You know. Cocktails not in there.
1: Yeah, number 10.
2: Get out. It is two. Tom Cruise, Brian Brown.
1: Yeah.
2: That's rough.
3: Number 18, Showgirls. Number 19, Striptease.
2: There's a theme there.
3: Come on.
1: Number 24.
2: Yeah, we can't say that. I was surprised. What?
3: For Freddie, a crime.
2: Freddie got.
3: Yeah, isn't that what it is?
2: I've no idea.
1: It's not Tom Green. How I read it.
0: Speaking of.
2: Elise in Ferntree Gully. I think you're ringing about that movie. What's the worst movie ever?
5: Freddie got fingered.
2: That's it.
3: Yep.
2: Thank you for saying it so we didn't have to. What was it about, Elise?
5: From what I recall, and I walked out halfway through the movie, it actually had Drew Barrymore in it.
3: Yeah.
2: Mm. Well, they dated Tom Cruise and Drew Barrymore.
5: Tom Cruise?
2: No, Drew Barrymore and Tom Green, sorry.
3: Tom Green,
2: the star of Freddie Got Thinged.
1: Oh, yeah,
5: yeah,
1: we probably don't want to read what it's about. Yeah,
5: I think it might have been the beginning of the end, that movie, for them, maybe.
1: Yeah.
2: Hey,
5: it was horrendous.
3: Daddy, would you like some sausages? Yep.
2: Thank you for that, Elise. Well, you were bang on, Elise, because that did come in at number 24 on the worst movies in Hollywood history. I'm going to throw in, I'll never forget, and I would have been a kid, because I remember I went with one of my girlfriends, Amber Stewart, and we were like, 12, 13, Do you remember the Ernest movies?
3: Oh, Ernest Goes to Camp.
2: Ernest Goes to Camp.
3: Ernest Plays Basketball.
2: I remember walking into Ernest Goes to Camp and going, what is wrong with that man? Yeah. What is this about?
1: Do you love Band Camp?
2: No, that's a good movie.
3: Different. But no, Ernest did everything.
2: And the other one is Lawnmower Man. Did you ever see that? I went on a double date.
3: Is that a horror movie?
2: My girlfriend Kylie Rogers, who you might be familiar with, she and I went on a double date with these two boys. Where did we meet them? I think we met them at Phillip Island on holiday. And we went to the Pancake Parlour at Forest Hill. And then we went in to the movies at Forest Hill and saw Lawnmower Man. And I remember sitting there.
1: Sounds grim.
2: And I just went, Kylie, this is no good.
3: No.
2: And you know when you meet guys on a beach and then suddenly you're at the Pancake Parlour and a cinema
3: I've never lived that experience.
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15: 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A crash on the Ring Road Altona bound at Ballarat Road. The right-hand lane closed and delays pushing back to Keilor Park Drive. Then a crash on the Westgate City bound at Grebe Parade. The right-hand lane closed and delays pushing well back onto the Princes Freeway. Outbound on the Westgate right outside the Domain Tunnel. Maintenance works causing grief. Delays back onto the Monash to around Yarra Boulevard. 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
3: 10 to 7 on your Friday. It's a nice start to your day at the moment. 7 degrees here in the city, tops 16 degrees today. Partly cloudy, not the Penguins. What are they doing to them? Can we talk about after this?
1: You got a couple of theories, don't you?
3: Oh, we are. I think, Fev, what's happening out there, we all need to discuss, a little roundtable discussion about the Penguins getting vaccinated after this.

0: Good on you, Ella Langley. 7 to 7, Friday morning. Fifi, Fev and Nick hanging out with you. Good to have you back, Fee. Good morning.
1: Yes, good morning. Now, sickness is going around. Everyone seems to be knocked down by something, particularly over this winter season. But the bird flu, this is no good, obviously, for our bird populations, but the brouhaha over the fairy penguins.
2: Mm.
1: And I say fairy penguins because I'm sticking with it.
2: I've only discovered
1: over the last few weeks when this has become a big news story because they're right now vaccinating all the penguins. Mm. One, I believe they found had bird flu and had passed away. And now there's a discussion about why they've left it too late to vaccinate them. But the biggest thing I kept, because I was watching the news going, who are these little penguins? I mean, we're Victorian. We have fairy penguins.
0: Yeah. The fairy penguins at Phillip Island.
1: Thank you. Every summer of my childhood was going to see the fairy penguins at Phillip Island. Do you know, I found out, because I thought at first, oh, come on, this can't be a politically correct thing. Like,
2: surely
1: fairies
2: is
1: a great word. Yeah. I still love fairies.
2: Magical. Fairy bread. Love
1: fairy
2: it.
1: Fairy bread, but I used to make little fairy houses when I was a kid. Mm-hmm. And fairy's a fine word, but no, it's not because of political correctness.
2: No.
1: It's because...
0: No. I didn't know that.
1: Do you know why they did it? So other countries, including New Zealand, call them little penguins. So they've globalized it, so we're all using the same term.
2: I reckon that's a cover.
1: But why don't we just be original? Yeah, fairy penguins.
2: That's a cover.
0: Yeah. Why do we listen in New Zealand?
1: I agree.
2: We're not listening to New Zealand.
1: Because that was bugging me.
2: Josiah's got some intel about the vaccination.
0: Are you guys comfortable with penguins being vaccinated?
2: Well, not.
1: I'm not uncomfortable.
2: Well, I don't know. What is it? They're anti-vaxxers like you,
0: Nate.
2: They're flapping their little wings,
0: can't
2: going,
0: talk.
2: "Ah, I'm
0: but they're in nature." And I guess, and the argument is, you know, that's how we preserve them, stuff.
1: But what if the bird flu wiped out that whole population?
0: Yeah. It would have happened before, Fee. Like the circle of life. Bird flu. It's not the first time bird flu's existed. You know what I mean? And what about all the fairy penguins? I'm rolling with that. Down at 12 Apostles and everywhere. They're everywhere. So they're just doing it to, I believe, the
2: vaccines.
0: Main squad, which is crazy. Anyway, I caught up with a mate yesterday who is a doctor, has a big intel.
1: A vet or a doctor?
0: He's a doctor. And we were talking about vaccines, obviously. And I asked him.
3: Obviously. I assume it's every chat you have with every mate.
0: Yep. And he told me that the vaccines they're giving these penguins are leftover Moderna jabs from our rollout because they've been paid for and they don't want to go to waste.
2: And they're about to expire. So they're jabbing them into them.
1: But why are they giving them a COVID jab?
0: And I said, I said what you said before, one of them died from bird flu. He goes, did it though?
2: Yeah.
0: There's no proof that they actually died of bird flu.
2: No,
0: they didn't, the penguin.
2: No.
0: He goes, they're just getting rid of
1: them. I mean, we have soundproof studios
0: the
1: here. I've never heard the
0: glass.
1: Laughter through the glass.
2: Yeah, but all the morons out here and Nick, all just go, if I said, oh, that sheep over there died of COVID, and they'll go, yep. That's what happened.
3: No, but if it got tested and that's what it came back as.
2: It didn't get tested. Well, that's what they say. They're all corrupt.
1: Do you know what?
3: What's the catch there? What's the end game for vaccine
0: penguins?
3: They make
0: money. So Moderna keep presenting things.
3: They've already paid for the old vaccines, if that's what they're giving them.
0: And they're trying to give. And on the day they announced that they're going to vaccinate the penguins, Moderna's shares went through the roof.
2: Making money, bruh.
0: All money.
2: Making bank.
0: All money.
1: But said I thought they were leftovers.
3: They were leftovers, yeah.
2: Yeah, but still, it's just what they were to think.
0: They're about to expire.
2: Expire.
0: So they were about to expire.
2: I said expire.
0: Yeah. Welcome back, Fee.
2: Yeah. But it's true. Like, they're all corrupt.
1: I say I will agree with you both on... People, we get lied to all the time.
2: All the
1: one thing I feel like, particularly with the governments we've been dealing with lately, I've had I just used to have faith in what I was being told by the media and what I was being told by the government. I realise now we're always lied to, but I just don't know why they'd lie about the fairy penguins.
2: But you know what? I don't want to alarm people, but what's going to happen is something else is going on. So they're making us all think about these poor little penguins and the vaccinations, but something big's happened. They just send us, idiots, and they go, we all go, oh, look at the penguins. And then something else is going on, and that's where they've got their eyeballs on, the actual government. Don't say that's not true.
0: What?
2: They send us
0: I was saying,
1: they do distract us. Yeah. Yes, I agree.
2: And something's happening, and that'll probably come out soon.
3: I was saying a couple months ago, everyone was like, hey, we're going to tax gas. Everyone pretty much in agreement. That's a good thing. That's going to help. And then they're going, hold on, Hughesy's yelling about something on the internet.
2: It's like that shit that had the... what was that other one called? There's a big ship out.
3: Hentavirus?
2: Hentavirus. Where'd that go?
0: Yeah.
1: Actually, where is that?
2: Yeah, because something else happened. They just go,
1: oh, ghost ship?
2: Yes. No, but they've all got off now. Everything's fine. Oh,
1: are you sure?
2: Yes.
3: But is that why they made everyone wait in quarantine to make sure it didn't spread? Isn't that the whole point of making it?
1: What is the Hentavirus? Which one's that?
2: It's nothing. It's like COVID. It's nothing. There is nothing.
1: There's lots of viruses these days. Yeah, there is.
2: They just make names up.
1: Yeah. Now, you know, like once upon a time you used to have the flu. Now when you're sick and you do the test, there's about 12 different strains test you for. Yeah. Love
3: they've
1: it.
3: They've discovered more.
2: They make crap up.
3: Yeah. But don't you think it's in between believing everything and where you blokes sit? It's probably in between.
2: I don't believe anything I see on the news anymore.
1: No, I'm with you.
3: But then you fall for AI movie posters and stuff.
2: You are all on your own.
3: That's all right. That's fine.
2: You little fairy penguin.
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7: 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Just a shambles on the ring road. Two crashes, both Altona bound. The first one at the Hume Freeway. Right-hand lane closed and delays back to High Street. Then the next one around Ballarat Road. Again, the right-hand lane closed and delays are well back onto the EJ Witten Bridge. And just for good measure, a crash on the Westgate. City bound at Grey Parade. Headaches back onto the Maltby Bypass. 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
12: Morning, Melbourne. I'm Alexandra Bryant. Anthony Albanese has called on the AFL to do better following the sexual assault allegation engulfing the Sydney Swans. The PM on 7:30 left gobsmacked by the situation.
13: Well, it's extraordinary that this has occurred. The details are still coming out. But I was a director on a rugby league club a long time ago, literally last century. The idea that this is occurring is completely untenable. And the initial response as well was, I think, completely unacceptable.
12: He says the first thoughts should have always been about women and their safety. A new community for Melbourne's fast-growing west, Melton East, has been approved with 12,000 homes and 7 schools, the full precinct to be developed over the next 20 to 30 years. Also this morning, a chicken kebab store in Laylaw has been destroyed following a suspicious fire overnight. Police believe the offenders may have been injured in the blaze. And the PM admits he shouldn't have appeared on that Deep Bush podcast, which has led to weeks of criticism. Time to check your Foxcast Melbourne. 16 out top today, partly cloudy. A shower or two tomorrow, again 16. 18 Sunday and partly cloudy, still sitting on 9 in the city. Only Fifi, Fev and Nick have $100,000 on the line every week with Alpha Bucks. 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

0: Andix, so good to have you back, Fee.
1: Yes, great to be back.
0: We have a big, big show. Doggy Dating, Coburg Velodrome. If you're single, bring your dog. It's our singles party with a twist. Tomorrow morning, 9 a.m. Cannot wait. I'm secretly looking forward to the photo booth. Getting a little selfie with your dog.
1: Are you taking Elmo?
0: I think I am. I think I might give it to Leon to use.
1: Oh, Leon can use your dog for his own advantages.
0: That was interesting.
2: No, right.
0: Are you sure? He's a pretty cute dog, Leon.
2: I know you've been in the shower with Elmo. It's probably
1: he's been in the shower with my dog,
0: yeah.
1: Lizzie.
0: Yeah, actually, yeah. She's got Lizzie as well. Right now, though.
3: Another battle between the sexes.

0: I love this because in my absence, the ladies have hit the lead again.
1: Yes,
0: and we're
1: back.
0: Clear by two. So the women are sitting at 40. Boys, you are at 38.
1: Yeah, won yesterday.
0: Good luck. Aiden from Knoxfield.
1: Yeah. I think the girls have the girls. So we won last Friday, and then you were like four in a row. You were on.
0: Just we are on.
1: Smashing it.
0: It is a best of three general knowledge quiz. There's $250 up for grabs. Ruth from Pakenham. Morning, Ruth.
2: Good morning, guys. Got it, girls.
0: Yeah, go, girls. You've got this, Ruth. Come on, let's make it a winning streak for the week.
1: Bit of an accent there. I'm going to tip. I'm pretty good at these. El Salvador?
2: Yes.
1: Oh,
3: Fev. What an ear. That's incredible.
1: I am on.
0: It may also be written in front of us.
1: Oh, God. Well.
0: No, I'm not letting you win that.
1: Old fun party over here. Ruth, fun police.
0: Yeah, the producers told us you're from El Salvador. Don't presume that.
3: No, Fev guessed and then they typed it in.
1: Oh, it does say it up there.
3: Yeah, correct guess, Fev.
0: Ruth, you're going up against Sammy from Dandenong. Hey, Sammy.
4: G'day, guys. How you going?
1: Australian.
3: G'day, Sammy.
4: Get that accent fever?
1: Yeah, I picked that one up pretty quick, mate.
0: Now, I'm going to make. I don't even know if this is accurate, but I feel like the boys do well on a Friday.
1: We haven't lost.
0: No. Friday seems to be...
1: I didn't
0: want to
1: mention that because now it's going to moz us.
0: Okay, well, Ruth, Sammy, you know the deal. You're going to be asked three questions. You've got to jump in because first to answer it correctly wins. Now, best of three, are you ready?
4: Ready to go.
0: Here we go. Question one. Which actress played Barbie in the 2023 film Barbie?
4: Margot Robbie.
0: Oh, yes. Sammy. Yeah. Good hit.
3: Was that 2023?
0: Yeah.
1: Yeah.
3: How long ago?
1: But she's not playing the second one. It was a bit
0: well,
1: of
0: they're
1: stuff
0: fighting
1: going.
0: Over
1: yeah, they're
0: money.
1: They're fighting over money.
0: Great. They're not turned. They're not backed up the truck with the cash from
3: they
0: Margot.
3: Should. And is Barbie short of coin?
0: I think it's Ryan Gosling who
1: Ryan
0: wants
1: Gosling
0: more cash.
1: Ryan Gosling too. He wants more. Unlucky Ken.
0: Here we go. Ruth, Sammy, question two. In AFL, name one of the two colours footballs can be.
4: Red.
0: Yep,
4: red.
0: Fair enough, Sammy. Hey, oh, no.
5: Boys.
3: Let's go. Fev started firing before you'd even answered, Sammy.
1: I didn't even
3: Sammy.
1: Hear him answer. Yeah. As soon as you said footy.
4: I was already rubbing the hands together.
1: Yeah, Sammy.
0: Bad luck, Ruth. Boys, there you go. You're creeping up. You're one behind us now.
3: $250 cash for you, Sammy. Enjoy that for the weekend.
1: Well, we don't win Monday, so we needed that.
3: How good is that? The boys have never lost on a Friday. What a streak that is. Playing Alex Warren's Fever Dream right now. On the other side of this, I mentioned it before, we are doing our singles dating party tomorrow morning, 9 a.m. Coburg Velodrome. Cannot wait to see you there. You know what the best thing about this is? The live dates you get to hear on the radio. They are so awkwardly great, and you're going to hear a couple having a live date. I'm going to patch them together on the other side of this. Fever Dream at the Fox. Good

0: Yeah, it's going to be a ripping morning as well.
1: It is tomorrow morning. It's all happening from 9 a.m. Coburg Velodrome. There'll be food trucks, vendors, a photo booth, free vet checks. Another great reason to bring your dog.
2: Yeah.
1: Because if you're single and you're looking for love, this is an environment. A lot of people do use dog parks to hopefully meet someone.
0: Yeah.
1: Well, this is like a dog park on steroids.
2: I've been saying to everyone calling up Boxy for our awkward dates. They've been awkward. That just get in the photo booth and have a pash.
1: Wow. Okay. Yeah. But do it with consent. Like, don't just go in there and pash people.
2: Of course. That's odd. Of course. You're not just
1: going. No, I know. But it's like 9 o'clock on a Saturday morning. Like, I don't know.
2: Mate, nothing better than a morning cuddle.
0: Start the day right.
2: Yeah.
1: Not only could you find love, and that's what we are matchmakers here. We, as I've said many times, we have weddings, babies, we know how to set people up, but also you could be winning a holiday. Two holidays are going to be given away for people who turn up tomorrow, $5,000 each, and $2,500 worth of Prime 100 dog food. Amazing dog food for your dog.
0: Which is vet recommended fresh single protein diets formulated for Prime Health. Prime 100, loved by pets and vets. My dog yesterday had the venison, loved it.
2: 71% protein in those puppies.
0: Yeah.
1: Sure. Miranda Kerr eats venison for breakfast. Remember, we read that last week?
2: Yeah.
1: Now, before tomorrow morning, we're just trying to, I don't know, get some connections going.
2: Mm.
1: And we're about to hear an on-air meeting of two single people, and they both have French bulldogs. So already something in common. Harry from Heidelberg. Morning, Harry.
3: How you going?
1: Yeah, good. Harry, we would like you to meet Jamie in Beaconsfield. Morning, Jamie.
4: Morning. How are you?
1: Oh, we're very well. Would you two like to say hello to each other?
4: Morning, how are you? Yeah, good.
3: Good, thanks. Good, thanks.
4: That's good. Yes. You got a Frenchie too?
3: I got two, actually. Yeah,
4: yes,
3: two. They're a handful, but yeah, they're good. They're good.
4: Yeah.
3: Good fun, entertaining.
4: Yeah, very good. They snorers too?
3: Yes or no. It depends how tired they are. Do you know what I mean? Depends the position they're laying in as well. So
4: Yeah, definitely. Yeah, I definitely have one that's more of a snorer than the other.
3: Yeah, 100%. Yeah.
4: What are their names?
3: Dexter and Billy. Yours?
4: Oh, cute. I have two boys as well, Archie and Louis. Or Louis when he's in trouble.
3: Oh, yeah, very nice, very nice. Yeah. They have any fights or not really? They argue with each other?
4: Yeah, sometimes. Yeah, they'll fight like brothers when they want to.
3: Yeah. Yeah, I don't know how Ford would go, hey?
4: Oh, yeah.
3: Ford would be a bit much, wouldn't it?
4: Yeah, we could manage. We could make it work.
3: Oh, no, it's a lot.
1: What are you doing? I thought that was going really well, and I feel like, Harry, you're opting out.
2: Harry knows how much of the two bulldogs, they're just little turds. He's like, if I've got four. And one's called Dexter. Is that Dexter after the show?
3: Yeah, kind of, pretty much. Yeah, a bit of a psycho, so suited in.
1: I was loving that until, Harry, you decided four French bulldogs is too many. Hey, can I ask you both a question? Because tomorrow you'll meet each other and all your dogs and Dexter and Billy. And who were the other two, Jamie?
4: Oh, Archie and Louis. I'll just bring the one.
1: Louis. Oh, yeah.
2: Are they after the Royals?
1: Hey, can I ask you both a question? Yeah, if you've got the French bulldogs. Aren't they the ones that people steal? Do you have to lock them up, like, so no one steals them?
4: Yes.
3: Oh, no. My place, I haven't really heard of that.
1: Oh, you haven't?
3: Yeah, my place is like Fort Knox, so.
1: I remember a friend of ours, remember the Neighbours actor, and he was like, went to Bunnings or something and put it on out the front, and they stole it. Do you remember that?
4: They're known for being stolen.
1: Yes, I did know that, Jamie.
0: Yeah.
1: So, okay, well, I think there was a little something there. That wasn't too bad. Yes, James?
5: Lady Gaga had her French bulldog stolen.
1: She did too. Right. See? Yeah. There's a
2: what
1: thing.
2: What do French bulldogs look like? I'm going to have to have a look at this.
1: They're cute
0: tiny little
1: things.
0: Yeah.
1: Well, Harry, Jamie, we can't wait to see if any sparks fly in person tomorrow. We'll be seeing you both there.
4: Perfect.
1: Coburg Velodrome, remember, everyone's welcome. You can even come without a dog. Food trucks, it'll be a fun morning.
0: Harry and Jamie can lend you one.
2: Oh, they're ugly dogs, aren't they?
0: A lot of defects.
2: Yeah.
1: Defects?
2: Yeah.
1: That's discrimination.
2: They slobber a lot.
0: Yeah, they do.
2: Oh, it's cute when it's a little bubba. Look,
0: they're cute.
2: It's got ears like
0: Prince
2: Charles.
0: Like a Star Wars character.
2: Things. Taylor Walker is.
0: After 8 o'clock, another live date. Doesn't get any better for you Friday.
2: That's a bit cute.
6: It's for people going to get one.
1: They grow up. You can't keep them like that. That's 8 weeks old.
2: Yeah, that's that, and then you're done.
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9: 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Well, it might be International Work From Home Day, but the major freeways clearly didn't get the memo from management, or at least diverted it to the junk box. I've really got to start doing that. Anyway, to shambles on the ring road, a crash Altona bound up the Hume Freeway, the right-hand lane closed and delays back past Edgar's Road, and four cars have got very intimate on the West Gate, which is not as cute as it sounds. City bound at Greek Parade, right lane closed and delays well back through the Point Cook Bend. 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
1: Yeah, we love your energy too on this Friday weekend round the corner. Fee, it's so good to have you back. And of course, I was excited just to have you back, but I was equally as excited because this story broke and I'm like, you know what, how good. I know Fee is going to come back. And boys, you both said that on the show yesterday.
2: Right. We tipped her yesterday.
3: She was almost flatlined yesterday, Fee. It was... Doot, doot. Prince Harry and Meghan back to thing.
1: Having her say on the situation. We know you love the royals, Fee. Let's hear what you have to say after this.

0: Music on the way very soon as well. 9 o'clock this morning. Got me nice and excited for R&B Friday's, the best day of the week. The sun shines here in the studio in South Melbourne, tops to 16 degrees. Partly cloudy is the forecast. Kind of similar day to yesterday.
1: Oh, someone's having regrets. What's happened?
2: Here we go. Sit back and
1: over
2: relax.
1: Over in Montecito, there in their sprawling mansion with the chickens in the backyard and Megan in the kitchen making jams, boiling them over the stove.
2: The pot puree.
1: Let's go back to the place literally burnt down. They did the equivalent. Like, that was... They left the royal family in the UK and blew it up and went, we're out. And look, a couple of things. One, I know you boys think I love this.
3: You do. Look at the smile on your face. Your eyes are glistening.
1: I loved Harry and Meghan when they were engaged, when they were married. I loved it. I went, this is great. An American, she's come in. England did welcome her and accept her, and she was the talk of the town. She was on the cover of every paper.
2: She was a sweetheart.
1: And I had no problem with them leaving the royal family. I if that's not for you, good luck to you. Wanting a private life, which is what they said, had no problem. At this point, good luck to you, Harry and Meghan.
2: I reckon we're going to a 9.
1: They landed in California. And let's talk to Oprah and air all our dirty laundry, and let's slag off Kate and Wills, and let's have a crack at Charles and Camilla. That's the only thing. I'm a very loyal person. I believe in being loyal to your family and your nearest and dearest, regardless of the issues you have with the people closest to you. The minute they did that, lost me. Netflix special. Books. Let's just share every detail of our life. That's guys where
3: but
1: they lost
3: me. I get that, and that makes you a great person.
1: Thank you.
3: I'm not one. What I'd be in this situation, you'd be rubbing your hands together, and you get to say, well, well, well.
1: Yeah, totally.
3: Guess who was right?
1: Yes.
3: You get that is the best feeling in the world.
2: But
3: getting to say,
2: sick.
3: I told you so.
2: He misses
1: his
2: family.
1: Of course he's homesick.
3: No, all that, whatever. And but getting to say, I told you so,
2: no,
3: is the greatest.
2: Megsy's, because she's smart. She was a lawyer.
1: Sorry,
2: very smart.
1: She's an actress.
2: And then she said, hey, let's go back. We'll go back to your family. I'll move my whole life from here. You've moved over here for me. Let's go back. Rekindle everything with your family. And then they'll go back, and then they'll be all back in the castles again.
1: Or can
2: again.
1: I pop a little twist on that?
2: No.
1: Megsy, and you love her, and that's great. I don't have the fondest opinion of her, but I would say Netflix tanked. No, they've just released.
2: But it's
1: Spotify
2: in the past.
1: Tanked. They just released a movie about Girl Guide cookies, and it's the lowest. Oh, did you not know? They've gone up against The Odyssey.
2: Yeah.
1: And they've made a movie about Girl Guide cookies, and that's in the cinemas, and it is absolutely tanked.
2: But as we like to do in life, Fiona, we embrace our fails, and then they're going, hey, let's just go.
1: And I just think she's realised, ooh, I'm not as good as I thought. I'm not having the success I wanted. I think they thought they would be royalty in the States. And we now know in Montecito they don't get invited to the good parties. People are a little bit, a bit on the nose. And now they're like, let's go back to the UK.
2: Yeah, but.
1: Tail between our legs.
2: No, tail between the legs. And they'll own it, and they'll go back, and then they'll just be all happy again, and they'll go back to England, and they'll take him in because that was in the past and it's all about the future. They'll get their security, and their kids will go to school, and then Will's and Kate's kids, they'll all be
1: Kate
2: friends.
1: Kate is having nothing to do with them. Yeah. That is not happening.
2: I bet you she does.
1: No, do you know, I heard the inside word was.
2: Oh, did you?
3: Oh, yeah.
2: Who from? Who?
1: Oh, somebody, I don't know, in the paper. some source. No, so this is a child, because when Harry and Meghan took the kids over recently, they have had a sit down with Charles at Highgrove, and apparently they were there for an hour, and I think this has led to, let's go back and spend more time with Dad. I'm a bit, like, I was at first when I heard this, I was worried about Charles, because it felt like, are we racing back to spend more time with him? But he looks healthy. Yeah, like, he looks well.
2: The new school term starts next month.
1: Well, that's it. I think they're trying to get them into school because that's starting. But I think I've heard Will's is not agreeing with his dad. So I think he's like, why are we letting these people back in?
2: It's not up to Will's.
1: No, of course it's not. Well, he is the future king.
2: Well.
1: But can you imagine a family get together, like a birthday lunch?
2: It'll be Christmas.
1: Meghan.
2: They'll all be together at Christmas and everything.
1: Sister-in-laws that hate each other.
3: No.
1: Oh,
3: you don't have
1: awful.
3: To hate. You don't have to hate. Kate, you just get to go, I told you so.
2: Yeah, you're right. She'll own it.
1: But think about Kate and Wills. They would be looking at these two over the table going, anything I say could end up on a Netflix special or in a book.
2: Yeah. No, like, they've done that now. They're not doing that again. Oh, they're back.
1: As if they wouldn't go back for number two.
2: No, you don't. They'll all be happy. Happy ever after.
1: Look, I hope they all sort out. You can always heal a family rift.
2: Yeah. And you've only got one family.
1: You don't have to trust somebody that's really turned on you like she turned on Kate.
3: Geez, you're up and about.
1: Yeah. Anyway, good luck to them.
2: Did she turn on
1: UK?
3: Did she turn on Kate?
1: Did you not watch the Oprah special or read the...
2: Yeah.
1: Oh, absolutely.
2: But were they just being honest?
1: There are always, there's the two sides and the truth's in the middle.
2: Yeah. Was it in the middle?
1: I
2: didn't watch it.
1: Are you joking?
2: No, I didn't watch it.
1: You don't remember all that?
2: Yeah, I remember you talking about
1: Kate
2: it.
1: Kate cracking it. And
2: yeah, but she probably does. She probably did.
1: Oh, and you don't reckon Megan cracked it? Megan went through about 15 personal assistants in a 12-month period.
2: Yeah,
1: I reckon that shows.
2: Yeah, because she didn't, they weren't doing a good job.
0: Oh,
3: I'm just happy to find out.
2: I can't be more facetious. I'm done.
3: I'm just happy to find out that there's a show that Fev hasn't seen.
0: Yeah,
3: it's incredible. The Foxes.
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6: Live from the Flying Fox. Limited tickets left to see Anthony LaPaglia starring in the acclaimed play Death of a Salesman. Don't miss out. Must close this Saturday, 22 August. Book now at Ticketek. Just awful for the Westgate. Four cars involved in a crash. City-bound Grieve Parade. Multiple lanes closed. Speeds down to 40, of course, and traffic crawling back onto the Princes Freeway to around Forsyth Road. Also, outbound maintenance works right outside Big Domain Tunnel, blocking a lane. Delays back through the tunnel onto the Monash to around Toorak Road. The only saving grace this morning is the trains. 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
22: Morning, Melbourne. I'm Alexandra Bryant. All I care about is justice, is what the woman at the centre of the Swans' alleged sexual assault scandal has told News Corp. She says she doesn't want money and she's going to stand up for what is right. Five players have been suspended for the remainder of the season for breaching club standards. A person has died in a fire at a caravan park in Campbellfield. Emergency crews were called to the scene at 4:30 a.m. 65 family daycare centres across Victoria are being forced to close for months, suspended for significant breaches that risked children's safety. The Early Childhood Regulatory Authority has suspended the licence of family daycare provider Ignite Minds, as well as four individual educators, until the faults are remedied. Nothing and nobody is off limits, says Premier Ben Carroll, announcing a long-awaited Royal Commission into big build corruption. And public hospital doctors are now threatening 24-hour strike action as part of an ongoing industrial dispute. They walked off the job for 4 hours yesterday. Oh, you like
23: Fox Gossip. And now with your latest celeb news.
22: If the internet was a big deal back when Uncle Jesse was, he might have broken it, but John Stamos is trying now anyway. The cheeky former Full House star has posted a ripped shirtless selfie on Insta, looking nothing like a 63-year-old celebrating his birthday. And 22 years after the show ended, Goss is still dropping from the set of Friends. Lisa Kudrow revealing she desperately wanted to play Rachel Green, but producers said she wasn't a typical sitcom leading lady. Don't think she's too worried, though, still making $20 million a year off the show.
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22: Time to check your Foxcast Melbourne. 16 out top today, partly cloudy. A shower or two tomorrow, again 16. 18 Sunday and partly cloudy, still sitting on 9 in the city. 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

0: Well, it is, and we've been saying it's Friday all morning, but really, Fifi Fevenick, Friday can't start until we do this.
1: Is it amazing? Yes, it's amazing.
2: Yes, Friday, that means it's time to tell your amazing stories. It can be from a long time ago. It can be a family story. Just something you've never shared, but it's that story that blows people's minds when you tell it. And we also have Pancake Parlour vouchers.
3: Oh,
2: every caller gets them. You get that Pancake Parlour voucher even if your story's not amazing.
0: Winter is lovely.
2: Rewarding mediocrity.
0: Listen to this, guys, as well. Winter's lovely with the Pancake Parlour's Winter Parlour menu available now. That is your weekend sorted.
2: And they're $200 vouchers.
0: Yeah.
3: We played Is It Amazing on Wednesday, Animal Edition. It was
4: some doozies.
2: Were they really amazing?
3: There was a couple.
2: Oh, Josiah, he's just put his finger up. I think he's got a little treat for me.
0: Yeah, I'm about to play you an amazing dog story from Wednesday. Fee, have a listen.
5: A family friend of ours lives in Kyneton, and his dog would go missing in the mornings and then come back with a frozen chook and drop it on the back porch. The dog had worked out when the butcher's delivery was coming and was stealing it out of the back of the van and then bringing it home.
2: Oh,
0: wow. I've heard of a hunting dog, but not a shopping dog.
3: Just putting chooks. Every morning, just a frozen chook.
2: That makes sense, though.
3: Yeah.
2: Like, dogs can smell meat.
3: Yeah.
2: So it just grabs something that it wanted and...
3: For a whole month.
2: Put it at the front
3: just
2: door.
3: A fresh That's, chook.
2: Mm.
5: It's a little...
0: That's for you, Fee.
2: Thank you.
4: I've never cooked a chicken.
0: What?
4: I've cooked heaps of... I cook chicken almost every day. I've never cooked a chicken.
2: What does that
4: like
2: mean?
4: A full
2: like a roast.
4: Chook.
2: You've not done a roast chicken?
4: No.
3: Well, why don't you do one tonight? You put in for about 15 to 20.
2: No.
3: And then you...
0: 13,
4: beautiful.
0: 10, 60. That's our number here
4: sliding
0: at the Fox.
4: Sliding off the bone.
0: If you've got an amazing story, test it out on us before the weekend. We'll be honest with you and we'll also reward you with an incredible prize. I know.

0: Olivia Rodrigo writing catchy hits all year.
1: I'm still trying to sell Fee on the chicken.
0: Yeah, the dog story.
2: Because I just think a dog would just naturally smell and go to the food, which is the chicken. Like Fev's going, but that's amazing. And I'm like, yeah, but a dog finding food
1: day,
2: and bringing it home sounds about
3: right.
2: Yeah,
3: did they cook that chook every day? Or was the first few days it's exciting and then they're just given a chook away?
1: Mate, they're cooking it for the dog. So the dog's like, this is grouse.
3: Yeah, that is.
1: I was getting pal.
0: It is Friday. It's our favourite segment.
1: Boom.
2: Is it amazing? Your amazing stories, Melbourne. We love them. Amelia in Greenvale. Hi, Amelia.
4: Hi, how are you?
2: Really well. We're excited. We love this on a Friday. Give us an amazing story.
4: All right. So I was in Japan sitting on a train next to a complete stranger. It looked like a local. He was in a business suit. He was on Instagram. I looked over looked next to him, and he was watching a reel of my fitness coach with me in the video.
2: Oh,
1: bang, alligator.
2: That might be one of the most amazing stories I've ever heard.
3: Yeah.
2: Yes, Amelia, I can't even.
3: Out of all the videos.
1: Was it a viral video?
4: No, it hadn't gone viral. It was just like a normal video with a few thousand views because I've seen it before.
2: Did you say to him? Did you go, that's me?
4: No, I didn't. No, I didn't. Because the language barrier, I don't know if he spoke English or not. So
3: it doesn't matter. You point to you on the video, point to your head.
1: He could have been at your gym as well back in Australia and had the same fitness coach. He could have followed that person.
4: I do regret it, but yeah,
2: I thought
4: that was pretty amazing. A random
2: Japanese man on a train in Japan.
0: But,
2: watching a video of you.
0: And I'm surprised Cody's not onto this.
1: She doesn't know that he was Japanese.
0: There's that too. But also, you always point out to us on our phones, you know, we talk about how your phone can think what you think. Don't think that the phone's
3: on the
0: just
3: same network.
0: Yeah, their phones are just pinging and it's picked up that she's next to him and stuff like that.
1: That's more amazing.
0: Yeah, yeah, yeah.
2: Is that true? Is that what could happen? So their
0: phones. Saying.
3: No, that's what happens because they don't have to listen. There's so many data points. We're all on the same network right now.
1: Remember the siren that went off with our phones?
2: Do you know what, Amelia? I still really love it.
1: Oh, it's a great story.
3: Yeah, it's unbelievable.
2: But no, that's far less amazing if you think that the phone went, that phone next to me has Amelia in it. I'm going to put it in this guy's phone.
1: Yeah.
2: Oh,
0: maybe.
2: But I love it. And you've got a $200 pancake parlor voucher.
4: Oh, my gosh. Thank you so much.
0: That's all right. Winter's lovely with the pancake parlor's winter parlor menu available now. I hate being logical.
1: No, I did the same. No. Mate, it's 100%.
3: I like it.
1: That's the ping.
3: I'm just a bit out of it.
2: That's
0: sorry. I feel a bit gross.
1: Mate.
2: Yeah.
1: This world, bro. Yeah.
2: That's throwing me, actually.
0: Yeah.
2: Because something went from being the most amazing thing I've ever heard to just really ordinary.
3: Technology. I'm so sorry.
0: To Bluetooth.
2: Natalie in Hoppers. Hey, Nat.
5: Good, thanks.
2: Nat, share your amazing story, please.
5: Well, I was friends with this girl and I was bringing her home for a couple of weeks and I introduced her to my mum and dad and her name sounded familiar to my mum. And my dad was adopted. And mum said to her, is your grandfather's name such and such? And she said, yes. And she said, why? And my mum said, well, your grandfather's my dad's, my husband's dad's brother's brother.
3: Yeah.
5: And she said, no way.
3: Husband's dad's brother's brother. Yeah.
2: Hang on.
5: Yeah, yeah.
3: Yeah,
5: and,
3: yeah.
5: And she said, we're cousins.
1: Oh, well, wow. Were you dating this girl?
5: I didn't even know she was my cousin.
2: I think they were friends. Yeah. Was it a school friend?
1: So she's bringing her home for a couple of weeks.
5: We were bringing her home for a couple of weeks.
3: As in
5: so
3: just a mate?
5: Cousins. Yeah, and we were just mates. So we clicked and we were best friends.
3: And it was her husband's dad's brother's brother.
1: Hang on, don't worry about the story. I want to know why you're taking a girl home for 3 weeks.
3: It's her friend.
2: We all take friends home.
1: For a couple of weeks?
5: Yeah.
3: No. Like,
2: they've known each other for a couple
3: school.
2: Of weeks. And
3: hanging out
2: you take
3: school.
2: Your friend That's home after
1: said.
2: School.
1: Yeah. That's not what she said.
5: Yeah, I was taking her home after school.
2: You're wanting this to be more salacious than it is. Now, can I just break this down? Because I love genealogy. So hang on. Your friend's dad. No, go do it again. Do the leap.
5: Her dad. her dad's dad was my dad's dad's brother.
2: Grandfather. So the grandfathers were brothers. Got it.
5: Yeah.
2: There we go. That's it. So
3: Nat's mum said her husband's dad's brother's brother was the grandpa.
2: Grandfathers were brothers, your second cousins?
5: Yes, she was my second cousin.
2: There we go. Yeah. I nailed that. I should work at Ancestry.com. I really love
1: the I don't think you should. It'll take a year to get your results back.
2: Your best friend was your cousin. I love it.
1: Yeah, great story.
5: Huh? Well done, Nat.
2: Natalie, you have earned your $200 pancake parlor voucher.
0: Yeah, here we go. Well done.
2: Do you not think that was amazing?
1: That's pretty amazing.
3: Well, you went to school with your second cousin.
6: Awesome.
3: Who cares?
1: No, but they didn't know.
3: In the same suburb.
1: Yeah, it doesn't matter. Adopted.
2: Oh, I think it's
3: still in the same area.
2: Don't worry about Nick. You nailed that. Well done.
5: Oh, that is amazing. That is unreal. Thank you so much.
1: Well done, Nat. Yeah. Great weekend.
0: You should be able to go to Pancake Parlour. Great one there at Pacific Werribee, not far from Hoppers.
2: Chris
3: in Hoppers.
2: From Doreen. Hey,
0: true.
2: Chris.
0: True.
7: Morning, Fifi, Bevan, Nick. How are you going?
2: G'day, very mate. Well, Chris. We've had two amazing stories. What's yours?
7: I'll keep it short just for Nick.
3: Thanks, Chris.
7: Talking to my mate on the weekend. His daughter's showing an interest in going to the football lately. She's 10 years old. She's been to two games ever. She's a Collingwood supporter, and she's been to the two draws only.
1: Oh, wow.
3: Two Collingwood Hawthorn draws?
7: Yeah, never seen her team win or lose. So she's a bit like...
1: So I'll paint a picture for you, Fee. Mm-hmm. So Chris's friend's daughter went start of the year to watch Hawthorn versus Collingwood.
2: Yep.
1: Ends in a draw. Moore has a shot on the siren to win the game. Doesn't. Yeah. Draw. Fast forward to last week. Hawthorn play Collingwood again. Draw. Moore has a shot to win the game again. Same bloke.
3: Oh, was it the same twice?
1: It was exactly the same bloke. Had the chance to win it for Hawthorn again.
2: Didn't do it.
1: And missed it. And first time ever the two teams have ever drawn in the same year.
2: Wow. Correct.
7: And he's only seen two teams play ever, and that's
3: the two games. And they've been a draw each time.
2: Amazing. And imagine if she'd gone to the Carlton Bulldogs game and saw another draw.
3: Yes.
1: It's amazing. That is unbelievable.
2: That is a cracking story. You earned your pancake parlour voucher. But just on that, that's a lot of draws in a season.
1: Yeah, in a one weekend.
3: Yeah.
2: It's weird, isn't it? Have you got a theory about that?
1: Well, it's been a tight year.
2: You think it's got anything to do with the bounce? They got rid of the bounce?
1: Sorry, what?
2: Throwing
3: it's a throw
2: in the ball.
3: Up at the start instead of a bounce.
2: I'm looking for a reason why we're drawing so much.
3: No, I
1: don't think that has anything to do with it. I think it has something to do with the teams being close, and they're that close that twice they've played and they've drawn.
2: Why can't they kick goals? I've had enough of points.
3: Yeah.
2: How many times are they standing there? Just kick it through the two
3: snap big shot in front.
1: That's why I'm a forwards coach, my friend.
2: Like, if you're in the AFL, you should be able to do that.
3: Oh, that's your job.
1: No, that's your job.
2: Mm.
1: If you're a goal kicker, kick goals, train, practice. Hope you're listening, girls.
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8: Tomorrow is the big day. 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Everyone's welcome, dog or no dog. 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
10: How's things?
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8: 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And coming up at 8:10, we have another awkward date going down. 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
16: 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Now, I would have liked to have been a fly on the wall in the room that decided that works on the West Gate outside the Domain Tunnel in peak hour was a good idea. I might have had some strong and direct feedback for them. A lane closed, speeds at 40, somewhat redundant. Big delays back through the tunnel onto the Monash to Toorak Road. And to cap it all off, Four cars involved in a crashed city-bound Great Parade. A lane closed and delays back to Forsyth Road. This week, score 10% off all seats, all flights with AirAsia. 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
18: Hey, it's Daniel Ricciardo here. 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It should be saucy, it should be dirty, and it's good for the soul. You go in, enjoy yourself, you come out a happier person.
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1: Yeah, it's just gone 8 o'clock, and right now, give us a buzz, 131060. 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
2: That'd be handy, wouldn't it?
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2: N for Nelly.
1: Is the letter this morning. Answer all 10 questions with that letter.
3: What should I do?
1: We'll transfer you 10.
3: Everyone outside looked at me like I did something wrong.
1: $10,000 cash.

0: SM Fender, Olivia Dean, sun shining here in the city. It's going to be a partly cloudy day, kind of similar to yesterday, they're saying. Top 16 degrees, a bit fresh outside at the moment. Hey, let's give away some cash, guys. ABC. Here we go. Easy as 1, 2, 3.
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2: $10,000. Can we give it to Cynthia in Altona Meadows? Morning, Cynthia.
3: Good morning, guys.
4: Morning.
2: Cynthia, this is your moment. You could be winning $10,000. All you need to do is answer 10 questions in 30 seconds, and every answer needs to begin with
4: the letter N. I'm going to give you the answer to question 9, a Brownlow medalist. It's coming up in

0: couple of weeks, that Brownlow. Nat Fyfe.
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2: Okay, lock it in, Synth, and let's do this. Answer 9 other questions beginning with the letter N, and we will transfer 10K into your bank account. Are you ready?
3: Ready.
2: Here we go. For $10,000, question 1. Name a body part.
3: No.
2: Something you wear.
3: Necklace.
2: A Disney character.
3: Narita.
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3: Pass.
2: A musical.
3: Pass.
2: A Brownlow medalist.
3: Nat Fyfe.
2: A Lady Gaga song.
3: Pass.
2: An island?
4: Naru. Yeah. Naru, you got Naru in the end.
3: Oh, God.
4: Jeez, you did well, mate. A reality show, Ninja Warrior, Naked and Afraid, a musical, 9, Next to Normal, Lady Gaga song, Nothing on But the Radio, or No Way.
0: You've won a $100 Lego gift card and a $100 Eastland gift card.
2: That's awesome.
0: Congratulations.
3: Oh, thank you.
0: Now, Fee, I've had enough of Alpha Bucks.
2: Sorry, what?
0: I've had enough.
2: Why?
0: It needs to go off. I've had enough.
2: I don't disagree with you.
0: Next week.
2: Guaranteed.
0: Guaranteed. Wednesday. We're going to call it
2: Wednesday.
0: Boom. And we're going to, it's going to go off no matter what. We'll just keep playing.
2: I love that.
5: Hang on.
2: It has to.
5: Are we allowed to, Leon?
0: Don't worry. No, it's not up
4: said
0: to
4: it now.
5: All right.
4: It's not
5: up said
4: to
5: it. Who cares?
6: Well, you said it now, so we have to.
2: So,
0: we're just gotta give
2: what
0: it away.
2: If it goes off on Monday or Tuesday? We're still going to do Wednesday?
0: We're still doing it.
5: Yes.
0: I hope it goes off every day.
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0: And I hope your little cute one goes off at 5:32. I just want them all to go off.
5: Yeah, nearly did. We got 4 out of 5 yesterday.
0: Oh, did you?
5: Yeah, a little $1,000.
0: I know. I've got
2: your
0: to the
2: cute Alpha Bucks.
0: Well, I've
2: at
0: got to the point where it doesn't go off because when you read it. They got through the questions went back around. When just saw over, he doesn't even get to the 5th question.
5: This morning, they said pass and still didn't get to 5. I'm a bit slow at 5:30 in the morning. What can I say?
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10: 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There is a lane closed. Speeds down, of course. Traffic somewhat at a crawl well back to the Maltby Bypass. Once you get through that, brake lights into the Burnley Tunnel due to another crash. The right-hand lane closed there as well for good measure. The only saving grace this morning is the trains. 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
2: Morning, Melbourne. I'm Alexandra Bright. As the Sydney Swans scandal continues, Coach Dean Cox and Captain Callum Mills are holding a press conference later this morning. While the PM has commented on the alleged sexual assault incident, Anthony Albanese telling the ABC his thoughts are with the women involved and has called on the AFL to do better.
12: The NRL have a no-fault stand-down clause. For issues like this. But the first thoughts should have been always about women and their safety. And I don't think that occurred at this time.
2: A person has sadly died in an intense fire at a caravan park in Campbellfield. Crews were called to Sydney Road at 4:30. While in Laylaw, a chicken kebab store has been destroyed following a suspicious fire. It is believed the offenders entered the store from the rear before they set the shop alight, leaving a burnt-out jerry can behind. And a new suburb with 12,000 homes and 7 schools has been approved, called Melton East. The plan will be delivered in 2 stages, ensuring homes are built as infrastructure is built. guesses. Let's check your Friday Foxcast. 16 our top today, Melbourne, partly cloudy, a shower or two, and 16 tomorrow. Sunday, partly cloudy, 18. Right now, it's 9 degrees in the city. We're in interruption-free zone every morning after Fifi, Fev and Nick rap at 9 a.m. Keep it locked for the Foxes. 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

0: Fifi Fevenick hanging out with you. So good to have you back, Fee.
1: Good to be back.
0: We're having a ripping morning so far, and we are pumped because tomorrow morning, 9 a.m., Coburg Velodrome, it is our famous singles party with a twist. Bring your own dog, or another dog if you can find one, and find love.
1: Yes. How good is this going to be? Dogs, single people. And look, think about it. Anyone who's got a dog and is single knows dog parks are where it's at. You can have a very casual conversation. You can walk up to a stranger with a dog.
2: Yeah.
1: Mm. Just so. I used to walk other people's dogs just to meet girls.
0: Yeah, still do.
1: Before you met the beautiful Melita.
0: I do.
1: And got married.
0: Yes, you do.
1: But any singles who want to come along tomorrow morning, Coburg Velodrome, from 9, there's also food trucks, vendors. There's going to be free vet checks. There's actually other reasons to go, including two holidays. We're giving two people holidays worth over $5,000 and $2,500 worth of Prime 100 dog food. Oh. So if you don't find love, you're going to find a holiday. You might meet someone over there. But also, you don't have to have a dog.
2: No. You rock up.
1: Just turn up.
0: Yeah, meet someone with a dog.
2: I forgot he was on radio.
1: What happened?
2: When you said, I used to walk.
3: Narrow it down.
1: Yeah.
2: When you go, I used to walk dogs to meet girls. He goes, I still do. Oh.
0: Oops. Lucky my wife has a sense of humour, guys.
2: Lucky she's asleep.
0: Yeah, probably as well. Hey, but I'll tell you what the best thing is. Monday on the show, you're going to hear all the live dates because we're going to be there. Our producer's going to be interviewing people, hearing how it went. But up next, in the lead up, should we go for another live date on the radio? We are on the radio, aren't we?
2: Yeah.
0: Taylor Swift first. It's The Vox. Good morning.

0: Yeah, Fee was just talking about it. Coburg Velodrome, 9 a.m. tomorrow morning. 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
1: We have the best singles parties. Oh, we know how to connect people, how to match make. And this is great because this is the first daytime one. It's a morning. The pressure's off a bit. It's very casual to walk up to someone with their dog and go, hey. And you know that if they're there with a dog, they're single.
2: Would you bring someone a coffee?
1: Yeah. And remember, food trucks are there. You can win prizes, get a free vet check. Lots of reasons to turn up to Coburg Velodrome tomorrow morning, 9 a.m. And we're doing some preemptive dates. We are finding people we think could, I guess, have success in love. We've got Dylan from Moorabbin. Hi, Dylan.
3: Hey, how you going?
1: Morning, Dylan. What kind of dog have you got?
3: So Angus is a Kelpie cross border collie. So.
1: Nice.
0: Oh, good, that is cross energy.
3: Not nice when you're trying to sleep in on a Sunday morning.
1: But oh, yeah. Okay.
0: Triple energy.
1: Well, Dylan, we want you to meet Sarah in Doncaster. Hi, Sarah.
4: Hello, everyone. How are we all going?
1: Very well, good. Sarah. What dog have you got?
4: I've got a mini Groodle named Hazel.
2: Hazel
1: and Angus. Well, look, Sarah, this is Dylan. Dylan, this is Sarah. Have a chat. Let's see if any sparks fly.
3: Good morning. How are you going?
4: I'm right. I feel like your dog is going to be a great match because my Hazel is an absolute nutcase. So
3: seems
4: like they might match each other in terms of energy.
3: Yeah, well, hopefully they might be able to burn each other out while we can get to know each other a bit better.
4: Yeah, that'd be amazing. She's a handful and a half. absolute handful and a half. I've got a question for you.
3: Yeah, go ahead.
4: If you could have absolutely any animal as a pet, obviously not a dog, what would you have?
3: Ooh, that's a good question, actually. I don't know. I'd say maybe a cockatoo, but they're pretty destructive, so it might not be a good choice.
4: Wait, you could have absolutely any animal and you would choose a cockatoo. Absolutely anything.
0: Sarah. Yeah. Sarah, what's your answer?
1: You're judgmental.
3: Yeah, well, I'm curious.
4: I would pick an elephant.
0: An elephant? Yeah, well,
2: an elephant.
4: Pick an elephant. Wow. Yeah. You could pick absolutely anything. And don't worry about like any kind of repercussions. It's not going to eat you or step on you.
3: Yeah, well, I don't know. Maybe a lion or a tiger or something in that case.
4: Yeah. That's a cooler answer.
2: Hey, then you two now can go to South Africa. They can go on a safari together.
0: They can go to Werribee Zoo.
1: Yeah. I don't want to preempt things, but I see a pattern if this was to ever be a relationship.
2: Sarah's a
1: Dylan
2: boss.
1: Has to say what Sarah wants him to say or else he's in all sorts of trouble.
2: Mate, she just laid the foundation already. Dylan has got no say in anything. Sarah is a boss.
0: Well, guys, you might find love tomorrow. Good luck to you both.
1: We'll catch up with you both and see what happens.
3: Well, we got the pancake parlor voucher for being on the air, don't we? So we might be able to go on a second date and get some pancakes.
1: D-list stand, we're going to hand you over to Dylan.
5: What have you been promised? Is amazing. Yeah. We might have a Zonzo voucher for them.
0: Yeah.
2: Nah, run 100 miles, Dill.
0: Zoncello Yarra Valley in Healesville is your new go-to for Italian food, spritzers and good times.
6: Well, they love animals, then they can go to Healesville Zoo.
0: I'll tell you what you can have.
2: Membership.
0: Hey, there's a couple of food trucks coming. I'm so pumped for this. They've got like, I don't know what it is, Dan, you know, it's like almost acai bowls for dogs.
1: Yum.
5: Yeah, like doggy shakes.
2: Are they got normal food?
1: Is it adult human food?
5: It's doggy dating, guys.
2: So there's no food.
5: There is human food trucks, but there's also going to be a different company.
2: Why would you say that to start off with?
1: Got it.
0: We'll see you tomorrow 9 a.m. Coburg Velodrome. 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
10: 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I'm really struggling to come up with a reason and a point for the Westgate. It's about as useful as a bulletproof tea towel. Not only has a crash just cleared Citibank at Gree Parade, fortunately all lanes reopen, it is still full back to Forsyth Road and works wrapped up outside the Domain Tunnel, all lanes reopen, but there's now a crash in the Burnley Tunnel with the right-hand lane closed and headaches pushing back to the Balti Bridge. It is just a hopeless piece of tarmac. 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And now you're up to date on Melbourne's number one hit music station with the Foxes, Fifi, Fev and Nick.
0: Yeah, it is. Good morning. Thanks, Andy. Just got an 8:24. Now, it is a Friday. We just mentioned Is It Amazing, one of our favourite segments here on the show, where you tell you incredible stories before the weekend and we judge them. Have we found Melbourne's best and most incredible story, and it's happened to us, that we're going to share next?
1: Oh, yeah, yes. I think it's amazing. You know what? I was looking at you going, we've already done Is It Amazing. What are you doing, Josiah? But no, this would have probably, in when we did Is It Amazing 45 minutes ago, this would qualify as possibly the most amazing story.
6: Phenomenal.
2: You're welcome.
0: After Zara Larsson's Midnight Sun, we'll share what it is.
1: You're taking credit for it.
2: Mate, I literally put gold dust over everything.
0: Okay, it's got something to do with Fev, and all of you listening are involved as well. We'll tell you about it after this at The Fox.

0: This is Zara Larsson, Midnight Sun. It's a great song, good sing-along, up and about. 8:27, approaching 8:30. News traffic on the way. There's a fair bit happening for you Friday.
1: Okay, this is unbelievable what we're about to share. And we should point out, for 2 years now, we have loaned our very good friend, Brendan Pavola, out to teams. Local
2: Gigolo.
1: Victorian footy teams struggling. And we've gone, could we just give them some Fev magic to turn their teams and their clubs around?
3: Yes. Pavola stands his ground, starts to defend the

0: Last year, Masala, what a game, what a match there in Dandenong.
1: Huge.
0: You won, and
1: we
0: that was
1: did.
0: The first win that the club had had.
2: They didn't know the song.
1: None of them knew the song. It was pretty easy. It was like the Tigers song.
0: Back in May, we were at Eerley Park, and this is all thirds, Division 5 men's teams. And
1: they were good people, the Eerley Park Sharks.
0: It was
1: Sharks.
0: A great game.
1: Good bunch of people.
0: Now, I have in front of me the thirds Division 5 men's ladder. The team that finished first on the ladder for 2026, Masala.
1: Bang.
2: Wow.
1: Undefeated.
0: Coming from a team that could not win a game in 5 years, they have ended the year top of the ladder.
1: Have lost a game.
2: Last year pre-season, two people turned up. They almost couldn't do kick-to-kick.
1: They literally haven't lost a game. They only drew one game. And who was that against?
0: Eerley Park. Number two on the ladder. Eerley Park, thirds men.
2: Wow.
0: So the two clubs you've played for in the last 2 years, have ended first and second on the ladder.
1: And they play each other this week.
0: They are playing this weekend, the Eerley Park Sharks versus... No, hang on.
1: Yeah, so the Eerley Park Sharks are playing Masala down at
0: Mary
1: Dandenong.
0: Salesian. Oh, that,
2: no,
0: was,
2: that
0: the game
2: was the game.
0: You
2: was
1: yeah. So then they're going to play, and then they're going to whoever wins goes into the granny,
0: far out.
1: And then whoever loses will play a prelim. But then they'll end up playing each other in the granny.
0: Your two teams are up against each other in the finals this week.
1: Yeah.
0: And can I read this on behalf of the Eerley Park Sharks? I love this. Their social media post. The Sharks are back in the finals for the first time in 10 years.
1: Yeah.
0: Go Sharks. After an outstanding home and away season, our seniors have finished second on the ladder and secured a place in this weekend's semi-final. It's a remarkable achievement for our players, coaches, volunteers.
1: That's me.
0: And supporters. You weren't actually mentioned.
1: Our players.
0: Sorry, you are one of the players. We do have Juice Newton.
1: Oh, the big
2: Juice.
0: The assistant
1: boy.
0: Coach.
1: Kicked a good goal.
0: And full forward. Hey, Juice.
3: Morning, guys. How are we going?
2: G'day,
0: Juice. Congratulations. What an outstanding result.
3: It's been fantastic. It's, much like Fraser and Carlton, the Mighty Ducks, the season's just, getting to a crescendo right now. So we're all very excited.
1: What a great analogy.
2: It
1: just
2: is.
1: Really inspiring. But the only flattening thing that I know, because I watch you guys and I've been watching you, following you on socials, Big Juice just stepped up, hadn't kicked a goal all year. And then in the game we played, he kicked a real big goal in the last quarter. Geez, he got up and about, the big fella. But then what happened after that?
3: Well, we went from the Fev game, 3,000 people. The next week we had two blokes and a dog. And I kicked two, was probably best on at that stage, and my knee decided that, much like Chris Judd, the career might be done.
0: Oh, no. Juice, are you out?
1: Oh,
2: yeah.
1: No. Did his knee.
3: Yeah, so I did the knee. I've had the ACL surgery, but in really good news, I have started physio, and I saw him last Friday. really good bloke, and he's assured me that I'm fine for Cairns for the end of season footy trip.
2: Yeah.
3: Again, so.
2: Yes.
1: Hey, it must be a big buzz, though, to be in the finals, and you are playing Masala, and you drew.
0: Fev's other team.
1: Other
0: it's just
1: team.
0: Unbelievable,
1: it's unbelievable.
0: The two teams you play for.
1: Do you reckon you can win it?
3: 100%. We haven't fielded our best side all year. We've had lots of blokes, Resi's football going on holidays, Bali.
1: Yeah, that's what happens.
3: going on single dog dates and all these crazy things. But, we're really excited. Masala's been the benchmark, but we've got a really strong team name for Saturday, and I think we might knock them off.
1: Oh, wow. But they're not at full strength without the Juice.
3: Well, it's probably no coincidence that I'm injured and we've gone on a massive surgery.
0: I just love this because, Juice, our whole thing is, can we help turn these clubs around by loaning Fev out? And the fact that the two clubs we've helped turn around are playing each other and they're 1 and 2 on the ladder.
2: For the Favola Cup.
0: This is essentially the Favola Cup. Actually, anyone listening who wants to get along, Eerley Park versus Masala, Louis Tuig Reserve this Saturday, 2:30 p.m.
2: Oh,
0: get
2: prime
0: along.
2: Time. Look out. Yeah,
0: it is
2: the
0: prime time.
2: Slot.
0: And we're thanking Fev. We should also point out Husey played. Husey might have helped you get there.
1: I'm just looking
2: What'd you
1: at
2: do
1: this,
2: to Husey,
1: I'm just looking
2: actually?
1: At this ladder next year. Obviously, my job's done now. We've brought two teams up to the finals, first and second. But the Ormond thirds, they're
0: I reckon
1: they're
0: that's
1: right
0: who you'll
1: them.
0: Be playing for next
1: no,
0: year.
1: No.
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6: 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Crews doing their best to clear a crash in the Burnley Tunnel, a lane closed. Speeds at 40, of course. Delays pushing back past the Balti and the Monash recovering city-bound from around Two Rack Road in through the Domain Tunnel following maintenance works. A crash in the city, Flinders Street at Russell Street, multiple lanes blocked eastbound and southbound while crews attend. The only good news this morning is the trains, all lines reporting good service. 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
12: Morning, Melbourne. I'm Alexandra Bright. Swans CEO Matthew Pavlich has defended the club's handling of the sexual assault allegation scandal. It comes after PM Anthony Albanese criticised the AFL over its management of the situation.
13: The AFL haven't acted. We've acted. We've taken really a quick but methodical approach to sanction our players on the basis of our standards and behaviours.
12: While the woman who was allegedly assaulted has told News Corp she doesn't want money, all she cares about is justice. Five players have been stood down for the rest of the season. None have been formally interviewed by police. The New South Wales Police Chief has apologised after the family of missing hiker Lily Hooper was told she'd been found alive when, in fact, she was dead. The miscommunication believed to have been sparked by a radio code used by SES searchers. The offenders who firebombed a chicken kebab store in Laylaw, destroying it overnight, may have been injured in the incident. Police say the fire appears to have followed them out of the back of the store. And the PM admits he shouldn't have appeared on that Deep Bush podcast, which has led to weeks of criticism. Oh, you
7: like Fox gossip. And now, with your latest celeb news.
12: Well, there could be more to Harry and Meghan's UK return. Entertainment sources telling news.com.au the Duchess of Sussex has been offered a role in an upcoming project based in the UK, although further details are yet to be revealed. And Swifties are in full detective mode after a bright green TS logo popped up on the Empire State Building, lit green with a cheeky "What's happening?" Now, there's no confirmation from Taylor Swift, but fans are convinced a new project is coming.
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12: 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Fox Car 16, our top today, Melbourne. We are partly cloudy, expecting a shower or two tomorrow for a high of 16. 18 Sunday and partly cloudy, now 10 degrees in the city. 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
4: Oh yeah, 19 tonight on your Friday morning. Don't forget, tomorrow our singles party is back, 9 a.m. Coburg Velodrome. We'll see you there. Little twist, bring a dog if you don't have one. That's fine. There'll be lots of dogs there. You can meet someone with one. We cannot wait for you to find love. But up next.
5: Up next, there's a lot of parents running around frantic this weekend, and especially today, because next week is a big week for kids.
4: Yes.
5: Big week at primary school.
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5: Melted
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5: Melted me yesterday.
4: One of the best weeks of the year. What happened to Fev? We'll find out after this at the Fox Morning. Oh.

0: Lewis Capaldi, little remix here at the Fox. Morning 16, partly cloudy. Your forecast today for the weekend, tomorrow similar. And it'll be a bit warmer Sunday, partly cloudy then as well. Hopefully more sun than cloud. Good morning, Fifi Fevenick. Friday,
1: but next Monday.
2: Is it Friday?
1: Yeah, it's Friday.
2: No, but, I thought next Friday was book week. No, the book week starts on Monday. Okay.
3: What other week starts on a Friday?
1: Next week.
3: How long you been sick?
1: Monday.
3: Are you all right?
1: And you know what it's
3: spread
1: called?
3: To the brain?
1: It's called Children's Book Week. It's not Book Friday.
2: No, I know, but my girls have their dress up on the Friday.
1: Oh, do they? Yeah.
2: So all
1: the other days,
2: no,
1: nothing.
2: You're right. That's a very good point.
1: It's called Book Week.
2: Book Week. Got it.
1: And
2: book
1: all
2: day.
1: The primary schools do it, and there's a lot of community events, and everyone gets around it. Now, yesterday, Tobes, because, you know, it's Friday today. She's like, Mum, Dad, it's Book Week. And we're like, bro, what do you want to wear? And she goes, Dad, I want to wear the Descendants Rise of the Red outfit. And I'm like, that sounds like it's going to be easy to get.
3: Yep. Type that in.
1: Yeah.
3: Put costume at the end.
1: I didn't type it in. I voiced it because she said Descendants. How do you spell that? Whatever.
3: D-E-S-C-E-N-D-A-N-T-S?
1: Almost.
3: D-E-N-T-S.
1: No, you're right the first time.
3: Ah.
1: Got him. You should read more, son. Now, I typed it in, and when you go to the costume stores, it takes a while for them to deliver.
2: Yes, and they'd be busy this week.
1: So if you ordered it yesterday, it won't get there till like Friday. One was September the 8th, one was somewhere. And then I went to Temu, and they were doing the same. So she wants this little number, which is quite cute. It's a cute little number,
2: yes,
1: the Red Descendants.
2: One of the characters from the Descendants.
1: Then I found one on Amazon, which could have got delivered today.
2: Perfect.
1: I said, I found one. Bang, $22, cheap as chips.
3: Oh.
1: Got her size, 7 to 10. And I go, honey, boom, found it. No, that's not it. I go, yeah, it is. She's standing there with the girl. Like, that is it. No. She doesn't wear a skirt. And I can see the difference.
2: Yeah.
1: With the little dress up, it's a skirt, so she doesn't
2: want... They sort of made it kid appropriate
1: they made
2: with
1: it,
2: a little skirt.
1: Yeah, they did. And I'm like, bro, the skirt would look good. Just take it. Nah, I need
2: doesn't
1: that one.
2: Want it.
1: And I go, well, I can't get it here in time because hers is on Monday. I can't get it here on time.
2: Like, but what you could do is like go and buy the red leather pant. You could actually go to all different shops to get bits and pieces and then cobble it together.
1: Oh, I'll just ring someone that's got time. And anyway, a little bit of a meltdown, but she was good. I go, bro, why don't you? I've got a great theory. I mean, a great option for you. Daddy's written two books.
3: Oh, I knew it.
1: Why don't you go as me? And it didn't go down.
2: No. Well, I know.
1: She could. I've got two kids' books.
2: Yeah, but hasn't
3: which
2: she gone? I think she's gone
3: which
2: as you
3: she going
2: to
3: as?
2: Football day, hasn't she? Like, you know, when...
1: She went as Fox. She went at all of us.
2: Oh.
1: she went to the actual day as, like, dressed up like a street teamer.
3: Yeah. And
1: she was Stick Maribo handing out ice creams.
3: There's so many Fevs. There's Carlton Fev, Brisbane Fev, Brownlow Fev.
2: Do you know
3: Matt
2: what
3: Monday
2: I'm...
1: Fev.
3: Words,
1: what
2: I'm
1: must melt you.
2: What I'm dealing with at the moment, because Daisy, she, for weeks, she's already decided what she's going as. And that's a K-pop Demon Hunter, which is a Netflix movie, not actually a book.
1: Yeah.
2: But you can always reverse engineer it because we've got a like a comic book that's kind of K-pop Demon Hunter. And I've gone online and there's lots of K-pop Demon Hunter books.
1: Yeah, perfect.
2: So she was all ready to go as Rumi or Zoe.
1: Yeah.
2: But then last night, out of the blue.
1: Oh, no, change your mind.
2: The Taylor Swift book, because she got that for her birthday.
1: So
2: now she wants to go maybe as Taylor Swift.
1: Oh, my God, that's a great idea because Toby's already got Taylor Swift outfit. Oh, yes.
3: So is anyone going as any characters from books?
1: These are books. Well, I didn't think The Descendants was, because The Descendants is a Netflix show.
3: You know what I mean?
2: Figured out how to get singers into Book Week.
3: Yeah.
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7: 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A crash in the city. Flinders Street, Russell Street crews attending. Multiple lanes blocked eastbound and southbound. Still, the Westgate tries to recover citybound from the Princes Freeway over the bridge into the Burnley following a couple of crashes. Patchy too for the Monash between East Melbourne Station and the Domain Tunnel following works. 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
0: Good on you, Andy. Just talking about Book Week, and we've got a call on 13 10 60.
2: Yes, Stephanie in Eltham. Hi, Steph.
8: Hi, how you going?
1: Good morning, Steph.
2: Yeah, good.
1: Steph.
2: You might be able to help Fev out. He's trying to get a red Descendants costume for Toby for Book Week.
1: Yeah.
8: I do have one. I've got a dress-up box full of them.
1: Oh, wow.
8: Because my daughter loved them, and it's the not the skirt version. It's the pants and the top.
2: Oh, there you go. Yeah.
1: This is amazing, Steph. Now, do you have the gloves and all that stuff?
8: I don't have the gloves, but it's got a little built-in jacket, and I've got red hair dye if you want it.
1: Oh, you got the hair dye, because I was looking for red wigs as well, yeah.
3: I'll just shave
8: yeah,
3: mine.
8: Yeah, I've got a red that, wig as well.
1: Has it got that gold little belt thing with the gold thing on the jacket, the little love heart gold thing?
8: Yeah, it's like an all-in-one. It's like a bodysuit.
1: Oh, God, hello.
8: Yep.
1: Well, I could just give her some black, you know, those cooking gloves that you touch meat with, the black things, and just cut the holes out of the top and she can just rub with that.
8: You've got to make things up.
1: Oh, thanks, Steph. You're a lifesaver.
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9: 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I don't know. 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
2: 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And if you know it, head to fox.com.au within 30 minutes. And that's how you get yourself into Millionaire's Lounge to become a millionaire. But you've got to actually correctly identify it. 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
22: My story and the things that I saw was so interesting.
3: Eminem.
22: I feel like 8 Mile is not just the movie.
2: On.
22: I'm talking about 8 Mile Road, period.
1: Period.
2: Literally mentioned his album and film's name. That's amazing.
1: I think they've given up.
23: Well, yesterday you said it was too hard.
1: Well, we got it.
23: Yeah, because I told you the easiest clue ever.
1: No, but we got it.
23: After I gave you a clue.
2: And I love Eminem, and I love everything about what I just heard. But that's not even playing a game anymore.
1: No,
23: everyone's a bit relaxed.
3: You should have just played I'm Slim Shady.
2: Yeah, that's like playing poker and you just all put your hands out to see each other's hands. Like, it takes away the element of gamemanship.
23: Do you want it hard or easy?
2: Well, somewhere in the middle.
1: Yeah. Like, sit on the fence a bit.
2: Apologies. I think we should apologise to our listeners. Yeah, it's good for you if you're listening because you know that's Eminem, and if you go and write Eminem, you could be a millionaire. Yeah. So that is actually a positive.
0: Get it right, you're in our Millionaire's Lounge.
2: Bit of a game.
3: If you get it right. Hold on. If you get it wrong, show yourself out. Never call our show.
0: Oh, speaking of Eminem, R&B Friday's kicking off very soon, but we will be back after Olivia Rodrigo's stupid song. That's the name of it. It's not a stupid song. It's a great song. I hope we're back. New York

0: Yeah, it's an anthem, isn't it? Olivia Rodrigo here at the Fox. Just got 9 o'clock. Fifi, Feather, Nick hanging out with you. We're just about to listen to our bulletin, the highlights of the week. Before we do that, tomorrow morning, 9 o'clock, Coburg Velodrome, our singles party. Guys, how exciting.
1: Yes, now remember this. If you're looking for love, even if you're not and you just want to hang out with dogs, there's going to be lots of them. It is our doggy dating. Remember, 9 a.m. Coburg Velodrome. There'll be food trucks, you have brekkie, coffee. There's even food trucks for your dogs. There'll be a photo booth. There's the $5,000 holidays, two $5,000 holidays we're giving away, the $2,500 worth of Prime 100 dog food.
0: Yeah, which we love. It's also vet recommended, fresh single protein diets, formulated for Prime Health, Prime 100, loved by pets and vets.
2: And if you don't like any of that, just come and see Nick Cody dressed up in a dog uniform.
0: Oh, yeah,
2: she's
0: going to
2: be
0: right.
2: Sick.
3: Don't think I'll be doing that. Yeah, absolutely not.
2: All fours.
1: But remember, this is fun. If you don't have a dog, you can still come along.
2: Yeah, like, come and party.
1: It's just such a casual way to meet people, knowing that everyone there is single and you can approach someone with a dog. Much easier than our other singles parties. Oh, I mean, we get right in there and try and hook people up. But this one, I think this will be a very fun, light affair. And
2: I've
1: we
2: got fun games to play.
1: Find love. Well, no, not spin the bottle. Not
2: no,
1: in a
2: no,
1: dog
2: no,
1: park.
2: No. We spin the dog tail.
1: Oh, yeah.
2: Pin the tail on the dog.
3: Yeah.
2: There'll be a lot of, like, get around in a circle.
3: Yeah.
2: Ring a woof, woof, where they run around. You got to tap someone. Like the trader. I'll tap people on the shoulder. And then they've got to go into the middle and pash.
1: No.
3: Is it a dog's one or a human's one?
2: Yeah, but the dogs can have their own
1: it's
2: little
1: mid-morning.
2: One.
1: It's mid-morning.
2: So what do you mean?
1: I'm not doing those games.
2: Do you remember we did that with Mando?
1: Yes, it was very uncomfortable.
2: Was it?
1: Yes.
2: She loved it.
1: No.
2: What do you mean?
1: What?
3: I just want to know why JB's over Josiah's shoulder. He's like taking
2: he's
3: over.
2: Creeping.
0: No,
2: over.
0: He's

0: He often hovers over Josiah's shoulder. And I always look over. I feel like I'm watching the West Wing, you know, where the president's yeah. there and they've got their advisor who's standing over them, making sure they say the right thing.
1: Oh, Fem just took the mic off him.
0: Okay, James, talking to the microphone. What are you doing?
1: He's I'm teaching him how to do stuff.
2: No, we've got the lovely Troy Ellis who's back on the Fox.
0: Oh, Troy!
3: Oh, Troy!
0: Troy. Property.
1: So why are you in here? Property.
2: And just before we hand over the studio, there's a couple of technical things that need to happen in the background. And I'm
1: just saying,
0: can I just say,
3: he thinks it's the M's and he's just trying to press
0: Troy
3: buttons.
0: Ellis back on the Fox is huge, yes. guys. This is epic. I love
3: good man.
0: This.
1: Perfect timing as well because R&B Fridays. How good's this? Best day of the week. We're done. We'll see you tomorrow morning. Back Monday, we're going to relive all the singles dating party.
3: Just put it in the tomorrow. Phantom.
0: Do you want to have another crack at that?
1: Yeah, oh, Fee, I'm glad you heard that.
3: we all heard it.
1: Yeah. I wish you weren't listening. We're going to, everything that goes well tomorrow, you'll hear on Monday. Even the bad dates, we might play them as well. We cannot wait to see you tomorrow morning.
3: I'm tipping
1: them
3: the ones that we're going to play.
4: Now, JB loves his flight simulator, so you've got to say you have the controls when you hand it over to him. Yeah.
0: But we should reflect on the wonderful parts of the show. It has been a huge week. I imagine it's only really Tuesday and today's show. I'm guessing. So
4: yeah, the Logies were great.
0: Alex. Sandra Bryan.
3: It'll be a lot for Monday, surely.
0: With the Fifi Fevenick Bulletin.
1: Hand over control?
5: Good morning. I'm Alexandra Bryant, and this is the Fifi Fevenick Bulletin. It was TV's Night of Nights on Sunday as the TV Week Logie Awards took place, with a lot of the attendees being worse for wear the morning after.
6: You were up and about, weren't you?
7: I was up and about, yes.
6: He was like, oh, it was an award, Hall of Fame sort of style award. And you're like, oh.
7: Now,
6: that's what he did. He was like, ooh! And I'm like, oh,
7: I know who. I know. Well covered.
5: The big award was taken out by comedian Sam Pang as he joined Fifi Fevenick fresh the next morning.
6: Rob Irwin, did you give him any advice?
8: He was really, really wonderful. He's very, very likable, very talented. He was great. It was different, but it was showbiz and everyone liked it. And he was.
6: He was great.
8: I just said, the only thing I said to him is that if you say anything bad about me, if you do any jokes at my expense, I will Will Smith you.
6: Will Smith this man.
5: Grammy Award winner and one of the most impersonated voices, Macy Gray, is heading down under for an Aussie tour, and she spoke with Fifi Fevenick ahead of the trip.
6: Do you ever get sick of people trying to impersonate your song?
9: Only if it's a good imitation.
6: Fifi Box, she
7: wanted to speak to you so much.
0: I wanted to perform. Somebody took it out of my set.
6: This is how she performed it.
0: See how this goes down. I try to say goodbye and I choke. Try to walk away.
6: How did she go?
7: Not even close.
9: Yeah, that's pretty bad.
5: Carlton has finally announced their new coach after former Star Blue Brendan Favola made a prediction earlier in the year.
6: Sometimes you just got to fall on your sword, Fiona. Now, I got a DM from an old teammate, very good friend of mine, saying Boris Corey Enright has the Carlton job. Has it done. About 4 weeks ago, Carlton were on a 7-game winning streak. I get a message from my good friend, said, man, I think Josh Fraser's going to get the job. Like, if he keeps winning and wants to do the job, he's going to get it.
0: He was backing out of it.
6: And he's sort of half backed out. I've already gone with this on the radio, like, 4 weeks before.
0: Can we actually hear how...
6: How
0: strong you were in your conviction?
6: Yeah. I wasn't that strong.
7: You were.
6: Take this to the bank.
5: Bruno Mars is back with new music and a new album, but there are persistent rumours around his Vegas residency.
6: Take up his Vegas debts, old Bruno.
0: Has he got Vegas debts?
6: Oh, yeah.
1: Apparently, yeah.
6: Like, owes more than the casino makes.
0: What?
6: He had to sign a piece of paper and say, it's like for 10 years or something, residency.
0: And he gets no money. So he pays it back with his labour. Wow.
1: And the show's at a casino.
6: Yeah.
1: Yeah.
7: Oi, come here, you reckless alcoholic. You've got to do heaps of shifts at Dan Murphy's for free.
5: And finally, Aussie legend Shannon Knoll is about to head off on a national tour, and he revealed a near-death experience he had at a live show.
7: Knollsy!
10: G'day, guys. How you going?
6: Hey, mate, you are going to be touring the country. Your album does come out on the 25th, which is going to be incredible. You'll be at the Court Hotel then. But You're going all around the little regional towns, which I love. What's one of the strangest regional towns you performed at?
10: Yeah, mate, there's been a few. We played just a race day out in the middle of nowhere out near Dubbo one time, and we were playing on a flatbed truck.
0: Incredible.
10: Nobody thought it was a good idea to chop the

0: wheels of the truck. So,
1: oh, here we go.
0: Once we got a bit of vibration with the music going through the whole thing, we started rolling down the hill.
2: What about me?
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4: is that what Cook Barrow does?
1: Yeah.
5: Live from the Fox studios in South Melbourne, Fifi, Fev and Nick.
6: That's it for Fifi, Fev and Nick. Thanks to Globert. Don't

Feedback this morning, the team is back together again. Morning Melbourne, it's Troy Ellis here. Great looking start for us this morning as well, nice and sunny. Hey, welcome to this, R&B Fridays. We are about to go non-stop as well for the first hour at work. Non-stop and commercial free. So much great music coming up. We've got the Kid Laroi and, oh wow, massive song from Mariah Carey to play for you soon. Ready to go? Let's start it. Let's start it with this, with a song that's giving me a very clear instruction this morning. This is The Fox.

0: the Fox's R&B Fridays. Melbourne's number one hit music station. It's Troy Ellis here this morning. Fifi Fevernick's Doggy Dating is happening tomorrow morning. Coburg Velodrome, it all starts at 9 o'clock tomorrow. A bit of judgment on the show this morning from Sarah. These two get ready to meet.
1: I've got a question for you.
2: Yeah, go ahead.
1: If you could have absolutely any animal as a pet, obviously not a dog, what would you have?
2: I don't know. I'd say maybe a cockatoo, but they're pretty destructive, so it might not be a good choice.
1: Wait, you could have absolutely any animal and you would choose a cockatoo? Absolutely anything.
3: Sarah, what's your answer?
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2: Yeah, well, I'm curious.
1: I would pick an elephant.
0: Look forward to hearing how they go on Monday with Fifi, Fev and Nick. You don't have to be single. Everybody's welcome tomorrow morning at 9, Coburg Velodrome. 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
1: Melbourne's next millionaire could be anywhere, and it could be you.
0: 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Did you miss this hour's voice? 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

0: 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It's Troy Ellis this morning. I've got another million-dollar voice coming up for you soon. Don't miss The Voice Monday and Tuesday nights on 7. If you can correctly tell us who this voice is, I would love to get you in the Millionaire Slam soon. 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Life-changing money. Kendrick Lamar playing for you soon. And Justin Bieber coming up as well. It's the Fox's R&B Friday.
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2: 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Dog or no dog, you might meet the love of your life. And if you don't, there'll be some cute dogs to pat either way.
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